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1: ABC News, I'm Dave Packer. The Kennedy Center Board of Trustees voting to shut the Performing Arts Center down.
2: The vote to immediately shutter the iconic building came about an hour after a federal judge blocked the Kennedy Center Board from adding a tribute to President Donald Trump on the Performing Arts Center. The Kennedy Center Board, filled with Trump's hand-picked appointees, tried to include a tribute to Trump on the building facade after the same judge in May blocked renaming the center after the president.
1: ABC's Peter Haralambos. After Macklemore was yanked from Ed Sheeran's tour after making pro-Palestinian remarks at a show in New Jersey, four of Sheeran's supporting acts abruptly quit in solidarity with Macklemore. In western Yemen, the conflict widening, Iran-backed Houthi forces claiming new territory, threatening critical shipping lanes in the Red Sea. The House this evening voted 232 to 147 to kill a Democratic-led effort by retiring Congressman Al Green of Texas to impeach President Trump over U.S. Immigration and Customs Enforcement killings. This is ABC News. As prediction markets grow in popularity, one state is warning election officials not to make election-related wagers.
3: The guidance from the Georgia Secretary of State's office reminds all election workers that they are not allowed to place bets on anything connected to elections, including the outcome of a race. Secretary of State Brad Raffensperger believes the concept is simple.
4: Just like sports figures aren't supposed to be betting on their games, we don't believe that election officials should be making predictions about any election contest.
3: Raffensperger says he doesn't want anything to potentially impact the trust and confidence that voters have in the state's elections. Jonathan O'Brien, ABC News, Atlanta.
1: The nation's five biggest sports leagues joined with their respective players' unions in a letter to gaming regulators in 35 states and the District of Columbia, asking for a crackdown on betting-related harassment of athletes, coaches, and families, saying threats to an athlete or their family members is unacceptable. Dave Packer, ABC News.
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9: I'm WRBI meteorologist Megan Mulford with Southeastern Indiana's most reliable forecast. Slight chance of rain showers tonight, otherwise mainly clear skies. Lows dip down to about 70, winds out of the south at around 5 miles an hour. Sunshine mixed with clouds at times tomorrow, slight chance of thunderstorms, 91. Right now, it's 88 degrees.
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2: Now, you probably remember the toilet paper hoarding of 2020 here in the U.S. COVID was declared and everybody went out and just super bought toilet paper. Coming up, it looks like Canada may be facing their own toilet paper shortage. I will tell you why. It's coming up in just a few more minutes.
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6: I'm WRBI meteorologist Megan Mulford with Southeastern Indiana's most reliable forecast. Slight chance of rain showers tonight, otherwise mainly clear skies. Lows dip down to about 70, winds out of the south at around 5 miles an hour. Sunshine mixed with clouds at times tomorrow, slight chance of thunderstorms, 91. Currently 86.
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He was a millionaire. He left his fortune to some guy he barely knew. His kids were mad as hell.

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1: ABC News, I'm Dave Packer. AI is making strange bedfellows.
2: As major AI labs now push to slow down development in light of potential dangers, former Trump administration strategist Steve Bannon says of those companies,
3: the people don't trust them, and that trust is not going up.
2: A rare ideological ally, Vermont Senator Bernie Sanders, who says lawmakers must step in.
4: The public has had virtually no input into the AI revolution that is transforming the world.
2: Mike Dubusky, ABC News.
1: President Trump lashed out on social media at the Supreme Court today for blocking his attempt to overhaul mail-in ballots ahead of the midterm elections, saying the Supreme Court let our country down. Macklemore was yanked from Ed Sheeran's tour after saying this at a show in New Jersey.
5: I said, free Palestine.
1: Now all of Sheeran's supporting acts have quit in solidarity with Macklemore. This is ABC News.
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2: Now, with the different trade wars and tariffs and everything going on, Canada just might be facing a toilet paper panic. We went through something very similar in 2020, but that was because of COVID and everybody just bought out all the stores of toilet paper because apparently that was, in their mind, the cure. Well, Canadian raw materials are going to see heavy tariffs because the U.S. is pushing heavy trade tariffs on them, which means that the price of American toilet paper could skyrocket this month for them. And the geopolitical disputes finally reached the bathroom. So it may, in Canada, be a very polite version of Mad Max over the two-ply. You know, forget investing in gold or crypto or real estate. Real millionaires in 2026 are going to be the hoarders of Charmin Extra Soft.
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4: I'm WRBI meteorologist Megan Mulford with Southeastern Indiana's most reliable forecast. Slight chance of rain showers tonight, otherwise mainly clear skies. Lows dip down to about 70, winds out of the south at around 5 miles an hour. Sunshine mixed with clouds at times. Tomorrow, slight chance of thunderstorms, 91. Currently, 86.
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1: ABC News, I'm Dave Packer. AI is making strange bedfellows.
2: As major AI labs now push to slow down development in light of potential dangers, former Trump administration strategist Steve Bannon says of those companies,
3: the people don't trust them, and that trust is not going up.
2: A rare ideological ally, Vermont Senator Bernie Sanders, who says lawmakers must step in.
4: The public has had virtually no input into the AI revolution that is transforming the world.
2: Mike Dubusky, ABC News.
1: President Trump lashed out on social media at the Supreme Court today for blocking his attempt to overhaul mail-in ballots ahead of the midterm elections, saying the Supreme Court let our country down. Macklemore was yanked from Ed Sheeran's tour after saying this at a show in New Jersey.
5: I said free Palestine.
1: Now all of Sheeran's supporting acts have quit in solidarity with Macklemore. This is ABC News. Federal authorities are revealing more information on the case of a Pennsylvania man arrested for swearing allegiance to ISIS and possibly plotting a terror attack. ABC News Chief Justice Correspondent Pierre Thomas has more.
6: Justice Department prosecutors claim in a court document obtained by ABC News that Jonathan Kramer had previously been in juvenile detention after allegedly plotting a mass casualty attack. The FBI received a disturbing tip. Kramer had allegedly been receiving suspicious packages, and the FBI learned that Kramer was promoting ISIS ideology. On Saturday, Kramer, who is now...

0: Al 21 was observed going to a sporting goods store and meeting an individual in a parking lot and allegedly obtaining a long black duffel bag. The FBI, who was watching Kramer, then confronted him at the hotel, executed search warrants, allegedly discovered the firearm, ammunition, and made the arrest.
1: State health officials in Pennsylvania have reported a fourth measles-related death. The additional death in the state was an 18-year-old who was not vaccinated. Dave Packer, ABC News.
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10: I'm WRBI meteorologist Megan Mulford with southeastern Indiana's most reliable forecast. Slight chance of rain showers tonight, otherwise mainly clear skies. Lows dip down to about 70, winds out of the south at around 5 miles an hour. Sunshine mixed with clouds at times tomorrow. Slight chance of thunderstorms, 91. Currently 86.
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6: I'm WRBI meteorologist Megan Mulford with Southeastern Indiana's most reliable forecast. Slight chance of rain showers tonight, otherwise mainly clear skies. Lows dip down to about 70, winds out of the south at around 5 miles an hour. Sunshine mixed with clouds at times tomorrow, slight chance of thunderstorms, 91. Right now, it's 84 degrees.
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1: ABC News, I'm Dave Packer. Independent Senator Bernie Sanders and former Trump administration strategist Steve Bannon seem to agree on at least one thing: the dangers of AI and the need for oversight. Bannon in Washington today on AI developers.
2: People don't trust them. The people don't trust them, and that trust is not going up.
1: Sanders says if AI surpasses human intelligence,
3: this technology will escape human control with potentially catastrophic consequences.
1: President Trump calls AI concerns a hoax. The president blasting the Supreme Court after they rejected his plan to restrict mail-in voting ahead of the midterms. The president took to social media saying, quote, "The Supreme Court has really let our country down." Multiple performers dropped out of singer Ed Sheeran's U.S. concert tour today. It comes after Macklemore was removed as the opening act over remarks he made in support of Palestinians. This is ABC News.
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0: 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You know what I'm talking about. Hey baby, what you doing tonight? It's butterflies and Bud Lights under the stars and on the stripes of a beach towel in a spring break town.
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3: So when you go to somebody's house, hopefully you know just to be polite, know it's their house. 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
7: I'm WRBI meteorologist Megan Mulford with Southeastern Indiana's most reliable forecast. Slight chance of rain showers tonight, otherwise mainly clear skies. Lows dip down to about 70, winds out of the south at around 5 miles an hour. Sunshine mixed with clouds at times tomorrow, slight chance of thunderstorms, 91. Currently, it's 82 degrees.
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2: ABC News, I'm Dave Packer. Independent Senator Bernie Sanders and former Trump administration strategist Steve Bannon seem to agree on at least one thing: the dangers of AI and the need for oversight. Bannon in Washington today on AI developers.
3: People don't trust them. The people don't trust them, and that trust is not going up.
2: Sanders.

0: Says if AI surpasses human intelligence,
1: this technology will escape human control with potentially catastrophic consequences.
0: President Trump calls AI concerns a hoax. The president blasting the Supreme Court after they rejected his plan to restrict mail-in voting ahead of the midterms. The president took to social media saying, quote, the Supreme Court has really let our country down. Multiple performers dropped out of singer Ed Sheeran's U.S. concert tour today. It comes after Macklemore was removed as the opening act over remarks he made in support of Palestinians. This is ABC News. If you're over the age of 100 in Japan, you're among friends. Lots of them.
2: As of September 1st, there were 107,677 people in Japan over the age of 100. It's the 56th straight year there have been over 100,000 Japanese centenarians, but the first time the number has been this high. Women make up nearly 90% of that number, among them Kishimoto Fuyo from Kyoto City. She is 114 years old and the oldest person in Japan. The oldest man is Kati Hikaru of Kumamoto City. He's 112. Sherry Preston, ABC News.
0: Restaurant payment company Toast is out with a list of the country's best and worst tippers. The company found the stingiest tippers are in California and Washington State, where gratuities average a little over 17%. But the best state for waitstaff, according to Toast, Delaware, where tips left on credit cards average 21.4% of the bill. Dave Packer, ABC News.
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7: I'm WRBI meteorologist Megan Mulford with Southeastern Indiana's most reliable forecast. Slight chance of rain showers tonight, otherwise mainly clear skies. Lows dip down to about 70, winds out of the south at around 5 miles an hour. Sunshine mixed with clouds at times tomorrow, slight chance of thunderstorms, 91. Currently, it's 82 degrees.
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2: A scammer got the idea of portraying himself as a football star with the San Francisco 49ers. Now, luckily, he was caught, but not after he got millions of dollars from the ladies. We're going to talk more about this. It's coming up in just a few minutes as we have more of the Terry Dean program on the way.
0: Got the biggest tomato, watermelon, or sunflower in town? 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
6: I'm WRBI meteorologist Megan Mulford with Southeastern Indiana's most reliable forecast. Slight chance of rain showers tonight, otherwise mainly clear skies. Lows dip down to about 70, winds out of the south at around 5 miles an hour. Sunshine mixed with clouds at times tomorrow. Slight chance of thunderstorms, 91. Currently, it's 82 degrees.
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1: ABC News, I'm Dave Packer. The Kennedy Center shut its doors today after a judge reaffirmed an act of Congress as the only way to add President Trump's name to the building. ABC's Jonathan Carl.
2: Trump's board claimed that the Kennedy Center would go bankrupt if Trump can't put his name on the building to boost fundraising. But the judge pointed out that Congress just gave the center $250 million, and the financial problems only came after Trump tried to change the name, causing artists to cancel and ticket sales to plummet.
1: The surprise move this afternoon, Congressman Thomas Massie introduced 8 articles of impeachment against Defense Secretary Pete Hegseth, accusing Hegseth of waging an illegal war with Iran and illegal capture of a foreign leader, Venezuela's Nicolas Maduro. All supporting artists dropping out of Ed Sheeran's U.S. tour after rapper Macklemore was removed as the opening act over remarks he made in support of Palestinians during earlier shows. This is ABC News.
0: Whatever the weather's doing, WRBI will keep you on top of it. And whatever impact that weather has on local events, we'll be your first and best source for that, too. It's a service of Pulskamp's Flooring Plus and Paul Ehrman State Farm. Closings, cancellations, delays, and postponements are always online at WRBIRadio.com and on the air at 103.9 WRBI.

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3: A guy on the internet, luckily he was caught, but he was caught scamming dozens of women out of over $1 million on dating apps. And he did it by posing as a professional NFL player for the San Francisco 49ers. Now, women are usually pretty, they want to know more about the guy that they're dating. 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She's like, well, give me the guy's name. 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
5: I'm WRBI meteorologist Megan Mulford with Southeastern Indiana's most reliable forecast.

0: chance of rain showers. Overnight, otherwise mainly clear skies. Lows level off around 70. Winds out of the south at around 5 miles an hour. Partly cloudy skies Wednesday. Slight chance of thunderstorms, 91. Right now, 81.
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1: ABC News, I'm Dave Packer. The Kennedy Center shut its doors today after a judge reaffirmed an act of Congress as the only way to add President Trump's name to the building. ABC's Jonathan Carl.
2: Trump's board claimed that the Kennedy Center would go bankrupt if Trump can't put his name on the building to boost fundraising. But the judge pointed out that Congress just gave the center $250 million, and the financial problems only came after Trump tried to change the name, causing artists to cancel and ticket sales to plummet.
1: The surprise move this afternoon, Congressman Thomas Massey introduced 8 articles of impeachment against Defense Secretary Pete Hegseth, accusing Hegseth of waging an illegal war with Iran and illegal capture of a foreign leader, Venezuela's Nicolas Maduro. All supporting artists dropping out of Ed Sheeran's U.S. tour after rapper Macklemore was removed as the opening act over remarks he made in support of Palestinians during earlier shows. This is ABC News. A Washington State teen is now facing multiple charges, including first-degree manslaughter and arson, after authorities say he sparked a massive wildfire by launching fireworks from the back of a moving truck. ABC's Melissa Don has that.
3: Police say 18-year-old Michael Yakimov launching Roman candle-style fireworks shortly after midnight on July 4th, blasting more than 200 of them into the sky. Moments later, officials say a fire erupted in the bone-dry brush, fueling a wall of flames that became the Chelan Hills Fire, killing a 69-year-old man. That fire also injuring 6 firefighters and destroying $6 million worth of property.
1: The Senate today, in a 74-24 vote, advanced the Protect College Sports Act. The bipartisan bill would establish a federal framework for athlete compensation and provide new protections for student athletes, including caps on agent endorsement fees as well as scholarship and health benefits. Dave Packer, ABC News.
4: $5,000. That's the average amount of money people in the U.S. are now spending on gas in a year. $5,000.

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4: I'm WRBI meteorologist Megan Mulford with Southeastern Indiana's most reliable forecast. Slight chance of rain showers overnight, otherwise mainly clear skies. Lows level off around 70. Winds out of the south at around 5 miles an hour. Partly cloudy skies Wednesday. Slight chance of thunderstorms, 91. Right now, 81.
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2: Now, if you remember back to 2001, around about this time, the United States obviously still reeling from the events of September 11th, and President Bush at the time declared something, and we'll tell you what that is. The details coming up in just a few more songs as we have more of the Terry Dean program coming up.
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6: I'm WRBI meteorologist Megan Mulford with Southeastern Indiana's most reliable forecast. Slight chance of rain showers overnight, otherwise mainly clear skies. Lows level off around 70. Winds out of the south at around 5 miles an hour. Partly cloudy skies Wednesday. Slight chance of thunderstorms, 91. Right now,

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1: ABC News, I'm Dave Packer. A helicopter has crashed, killing at least three people near the scene of an earlier fatal bus crash in Los Angeles, authorities say. Ed Sheeran, in the middle of the world's top grossing tour, one of the top five anyway, is seeing that tour in chaos. All of his supporting acts abruptly quitting in solidarity with rapper Macklemore, who was dropped for making pro-Palestinian comments.
2: Popular acts including Phineas, Lucas Graham, and Aaron Rowe, as well as the entire traveling band, are all dropping out of this tour. It's now unclear what will happen at Sheeran's next concert this Saturday in Philadelphia.
1: He sees Whit Johnson. Sheeran says he chooses not to take political sides, including the war in Gaza. The president pushing back against the Supreme Court after a vote of 7-2, it rejected his push to restrict mail-in voting. Among those voting against it, three of his own appointees. Trump saying, "These are not the people I interviewed to serve on the United States Supreme Court." This is ABC News.
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2: Well, let's find out what happened on this day back in 1830. An unlucky politician by the name of William Huskisson became the very first person to be run over by a train. He was attending the opening of the Liverpool and Manchester Railway. It was 1962. The Four Seasons got their very first hit with Sherry. It was 1968. The beautiful Phyllis Diller Show debuted on NBC. That really was its name. It was 1978. Muhammad Ali defeated Leon Spinks in 15 rounds to win an unprecedented fourth world heavyweight boxing title. It was 1982. The very first issue of USA Today was published. And it was 2001. President Bush declared a war on terror after the events of September 11th of the terrorist attacks.
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4: I'm WRBI meteorologist Megan Mulford with Southeastern Indiana's most reliable forecast. Slight chance of rain showers overnight, otherwise mainly clear skies. Lows level off around 70. Winds out of the south at around 5 miles an hour. Partly cloudy skies Wednesday. Slight chance of thunderstorms, 91. Currently, 75.
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1: ABC News, I'm Dave Packer. A helicopter has crashed, killing at least three people near the scene of an earlier fatal bus crash in Los Angeles, authorities say. Ed Sheeran, in the middle of the world's top grossing tour, one of the top five anyway, is seeing that tour in chaos. All of his supporting acts abruptly quitting in solidarity with rapper Macklemore, who was dropped for making pro-Palestinian comments.
2: Popular acts including Phineas, Lucas Graham, and Aaron Rowe, as well as the entire traveling band, are all dropping out of this tour. It's now unclear what will happen at Sheeran's next concert this Saturday in Philadelphia.
1: He sees Whit Johnson. Sheeran says he chooses not to take political sides, including the war in Gaza. The president pushing back against the Supreme Court after a vote of 7-2. It rejected his push to restrict mail-in voting. Among those voting against it, three of his own appointees. Trump saying, "These are not the people I interviewed to serve on the United States Supreme Court." This is ABC News. The House Oversight Committee unanimously voted 41-0 to hold billionaire Leon Black in contempt of Congress related to its ongoing Jeffrey Epstein investigation.
3: The committee voted to hold private equity billionaire Leon Black in contempt for defying two subpoenas that demanded he appear for a deposition, as well as turn over documents that lawmakers believe are pertinent to the panel's inquiry into convicted sex offender Jeffrey Epstein. Black's lawyers called the move a, quote, complete abomination, and accused the committee of abusing its power. The contempt resolution now heads to the House floor for a vote as early as this week. Peter Harlamus, ABC News.
1: The Justice Department today announced charges against a group that they say worked with Russia's intelligence services to conduct terrorist attacks and murder-for-hire plots around the world. An indictment unsealed by federal prosecutors says the individuals coordinated terror attacks against military and civilian infrastructure in European countries supporting Ukraine. Dave Packer, ABC News.
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6: I'm WRBI meteorologist Megan Mulford with Southeastern Indiana's most reliable forecast. Slight chance of rain showers overnight, otherwise mainly clear skies. Lows level off around 70. Winds out of the south at around 5 miles an hour. Partly cloudy skies Wednesday. Slight chance of thunderstorms, 91.

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2: Now with today's reason to party, here's my beautiful bride, Heidi Small. 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
3: Today is Mayflower Day. 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
2: There you go.
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2: Is there really?
3: There is. Huh. And this one's interesting. It's got sweet vermouth and dry vermouth,
2: okay,
3: brandy, licorice liqueur, orange liqueur, and orange bitters.
2: Sounds like a lot of
3: vermouth. I don't know if I would care for it, but there it is.
2: There you go. I'm knocking stuff down over here. I was trying to pay attention while I got to pick up some aspirin now. There we go. I've got a link to that drink. It's in the show notes for today at johnandheidishow.com.
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6: I'm WRBI meteorologist Megan Mulford with Southeastern Indiana's most reliable forecast. Slight chance of rain showers overnight, otherwise mainly clear skies. Lows level off around 70. Winds out of the south at around 5 miles an hour. Partly cloudy skies Wednesday. Slight chance of thunderstorms, 91. Currently 75.
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1: John and Heidi.
2: Now, surveys and studies and such want your kids to help around the house. An expert says you should first teach them how to notice there's a mess in the first place. Really? Kate Mangino created Noticing Time after realizing her children didn't know what needed cleaning, even when it was right in front of them. She set a timer for 15 minutes for younger kids or 20 to 30 minutes for older ones, then have everybody walk around and identify things that need to be cleaned, organized, or put away.
3: Wow.
2: The key is not assigning specific chores, but helping kids practice spotting what needs to be done over time. This exercise can teach them to recognize and share the invisible work that helps keep a household running. Heidi did the same kind of thing with me. She's Tidy Heidi. I am almost like borderline hoarder.
3: It's awful. Yeah.
2: So she would just grab me by the nape of the neck and drag me in the room and point. She's like, what is this?
3: I literally have an anxiety attack when I walk into the guest room
2: because of
3: what you've done to it. I cannot handle it. It makes me sick.
2: I'll tidy things up. So sorry, Heidi. Surveys and studies and such on the John and
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1: Heidi. Now, big screen, little screen, talk about a dead ringer when it comes to casting. Word is that four-time Emmy award-winning comedian John Mulaney is interested in starring as secret agent Maxwell Smart. Wouldn't he be perfect? I think he'd be a fantastic fit.
2: I don't know if
1: that.
2: I know who that is.
1: What? How do you not? You need to get out more. They're looking.
2: I would probably know him if I saw his face, but I don't know the name.
1: They're looking at a reimagining of Get Smart. The spy comedy series was created by Mel Brooks and Buck Henry. It ran for 138 episodes from 1965 to 1970. The James Bond spoof starred Don Adams as the bumbling Agent 86, who worked for a secret U.S. government agency. So I think that's really cool.
2: I did like Get Smart.
1: And New York created a new hero in June when Jay.

0: Jalen Brunson helped the Knicks to their first championship in over 50 years. That hero is now stepping into Studio 8H to host the season opener of Saturday Night Live. It's going to debut on September 26th. So that is when that is. I was getting a little nervous. I'm like, did it already happen? But it is still. It's in the future, which is nice because sometimes I read stories that are, well, already passed. Big screen, little screen on the John and Heidi Show.
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2: I'm WRBI meteorologist Megan Mulford with Southeastern Indiana's most reliable forecast. Slight chance of rain showers overnight, otherwise mainly clear skies. Lows level off around 70. Winds out of the south at around 5 miles an hour. Partly cloudy skies Wednesday. Slight chance of thunderstorms, 91. Right now, 79.
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2: Just a heads up, there's a helicopter down over there.
1: ATC.net capturing responders after a news helicopter crash, killing at least three people near the scene of an earlier fatal bus crash in Los Angeles. A federal judge reaffirmed Tuesday the only way President Trump's name is going to be added to the Kennedy Center is an act of Congress. And a short time later, the board overseeing the famed performing arts institution voted to shut down for renovations. This abrupt announcement over the center's PA system. And then President Trump dropped the hammer and put a halt to the whole reno. In a surprise move Tuesday afternoon, Congressman Thomas Massie introduced articles of impeachment against Defense Secretary Pete Hegseth. Massie accusing Hegseth of waging an illegal war with Iran since congressional approval was not granted, ignoring the 60-day resolution, and for the illegal capture of a foreign leader, Venezuela's Nicolas Maduro. This is ABC News. Fed up with filling up? It's not just our cars and trucks we have to worry about.
3: Crude awakening for oil heat customers. Expect sticker shock when the first autumn bill arrives. A longtime energy analyst tells ABC News we'll be paying well over $2 a gallon above last year to fuel the furnace. Diesel futures hit a record on Tuesday, and diesel at the pump is also the highest ever. AAA putting it at $6.28 a gallon. $2.50 over last year. Truckers say every dollar more adds $400 to a tank. Wayne Cabot, ABC News.
1: The nation's five biggest sports leagues, NFL, MLB, MLS, NBA, and the NHL, joined with their respective players' unions in a letter to gaming regulators in 35 states and the District of Columbia, asking for a crackdown on betting-related harassment of athletes, coaches, and families, saying threats to an athlete or their family members is unacceptable. Dave Packer, ABC News.
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2: I'm WRBI meteorologist Megan Mulford with southeastern Indiana's most reliable forecast. Slight chance of rain showers overnight, otherwise mainly clear skies. Lows level off around 70. Winds out of the south at around 5 miles an hour. Partly cloudy skies Wednesday. Slight chance of thunderstorms, 91. Right now, 79.
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We'd make out in a crowd somewhere. Somebody'd tell us to get a room. 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
1: Heidi. Heidi, did you know the Earth's core is about as hot as the surface of the sun? Yeah, temperatures in the inner core of this Earth that we're standing on right now are estimated to reach around 5,400 degrees Celsius or 9,800 degrees Fahrenheit, despite being buried by thousands of kilometers or miles of dirt. So that's kind of interesting. Didn't realize it was that hot down there.
2: No, me either. Right.
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4: Brent Lee, WRBI Morning. 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Plus, he gave transparent, all-inclusive pricing before any work started. I couldn't begin to tell you everything I learned. It was like a Radon 101 class. And then he installed our mitigation system the same day, left the place clean and neat, and left me with clear instructions on how to make sure my system's always functioning properly, plus a warranty. 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
5: I'm WRBI meteorologist Megan Mulford with Southeastern Indiana's most reliable forecast. Slight chance of rain showers overnight, otherwise mainly clear skies. Lows level off around 70. Winds out of the south at around 5 miles an hour.

0: Partly cloudy skies Wednesday. Slight chance of thunderstorms, 91. Right now, 79.
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3: 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I just deliver them.
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2: Time now for the scoop of the day. Gen Z is giving the college party a healthier makeover. Millennials are not impressed. A viral video of a fraternity dartee, D-A-R-T-Y, it's like a party, it's a day party. It's a new trend where students in workout clothes stretch on yoga mats before heading out for a group run. That's what kids do
3: these
2: days.
3: Super exciting.
2: They say instead of booze and bad decisions, the event features wellness activities reflecting a broader shift toward day life instead of nightlife, runs, and sober-friendly socializing. Gen Z are known for being sober curious, far less alcohol consumed than any generation before them, hanging out at alcohol-free bars and sober-friendly social gatherings. The trend has left older generations scratching their heads, some joking that a darty without drinking is simply just group fitness. Social media users have also poked fun at Gen Z for replacing traditional college debauchery with Pilates, running, and other wellness-focused activities. I am going to do this.
3: I mean, good for them.
2: I think that's awesome.
3: They
2: good
3: are
2: job,
3: missing
2: guys.
3: Out on so much fun.
2: Here's the thing. You'll be able to remember your college years. That's a good thing. Ask Heidi. She's like, it's a little gloomy haze, really. And men resist dieting because they see it as too feminine, according to a new study. They're saying that, and I'm not really into that because, like, if I have a salad, I'm a sissy. Here's the thing. Do what is best for you. So they're saying the study found that wives often play a major role in guys' weight loss efforts. They're the ones that are actually encouraging them to do a little thing. And one of the things you can do, don't use the word diet, because that's one of the buzzwords for guys. Instead of saying diet, we're just going to have, you know,
3: we're just going to live
2: a healthier,
3: healthier
2: lifestyle.
3: Yep.
2: So I've got the whole story in the show notes for today at John and Heidi Show.
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5: I'm WRBI meteorologist Megan Mulford with Southeastern Indiana's most reliable forecast. Slight chance of rain showers overnight, otherwise mainly clear skies. Lows level off around 70. Winds out of the south at around 5 miles an hour. Partly cloudy skies Wednesday. Slight chance of thunderstorms, 91. Right now, 77.
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1: ABC News, I'm Dave Packer. At least three people were killed after a news helicopter from NBC's Los Angeles TV station crashed near the scene of a deadly bus collision in the city. Mayor Karen Bass confirmed a total of five people were killed in both incidents.
2: Our hearts are with those impacted by the bus collision and the helicopter crash, and with the entire community who lost members of their team while they were doing their job.
1: President Trump lashed out on social media at the Supreme Court Tuesday for blocking his attempt to overhaul mail-in ballots ahead of the midterm elections, saying the Supreme Court let our country down. Macklemore yanked from Ed Sheeran's tour after saying this at a show in New Jersey.
3: I said, free Palestine.
1: Now, all of Sheeran's supporting acts have quit in solidarity with Macklemore, including Phineas, Lucas Graham, and Aaron Rowe, as well as the entire traveling band. This is ABC News. As prediction markets grow in popularity, one state is warning election officials not to make election-related wagers.
4: The guidance.

0: guidance from the Georgia Secretary of State's office reminds all election workers that they are not allowed to place bets on anything connected to elections, including the outcome of a race. Secretary of State Brad Raffensperger believes the concept is simple.
1: Just like sports figures aren't supposed to be betting on their games, we don't believe that election officials should be making predictions about any election contest.
0: Raffensperger says he doesn't want anything to potentially impact the trust and confidence that voters have in the state's elections. Jonathan O'Brien, ABC News, Atlanta.
2: The Justice Department Tuesday announced charges against a group that they say worked with Russia's intelligence services to conduct terrorist attacks and murder-for-hire plots around the world. An indictment unsealed by federal prosecutors says the individuals coordinated terror attacks against infrastructure in European countries supporting Ukraine. Dave Packer, ABC News.
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5: I'm WRBI. Meteorologist Megan Mulford with southeastern Indiana's most reliable forecast. Slight chance for storms overnight, otherwise partly cloudy skies. Lows level off around 70, southerly winds at around 5 miles an hour. A blend of clouds and sun Wednesday, slight chance of thunderstorms. Daytime highs approaching 91. Right now, 77.
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2: Time now for the movie quote of the day. I don't think you're going to get this one. From 2019, I would have never gotten it. You're fond of me, lobster. You're fond of me, lobster.
3: I have no clue.
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2: 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William Defoe says that.
3: I've not seen
2: 2019.
3: That.
2: I don't think I have either. I'm going to have to check it out, though. It sounds riveting. 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
5: I'm WRBI meteorologist Megan Mulford with Southeastern Indiana's most reliable forecast. Slight chance for storms, overnight, otherwise partly cloudy skies. Lows level off around 70, southerly winds at around 5 miles an hour. A blend of clouds and sun Wednesday, slight chance of thunderstorms, daytime highs approaching 91. Right now, 77.
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2: Time now for News to Me as we head to the News to Me news desk with Heidi Small. What do you have for me there, Heidi?
3: Okay, so I'm going to do some more of the whole which states don't have blah, blah, blah. So which state does not have a voter registration?
2: Massachusetts.
3: North Dakota.
2: Oh, no kidding. Okay.
3: There's no voter registration.
2: I didn't know that.
3: Which does not have a law requiring car insurance?
2: Louisiana.
3: New Hampshire.
2: New Hampshire. See, I'm just guessing
3: I did not realize.
2: I didn't know that either.
3: I didn't know there was a state that didn't require that. Which does not have a McDonald's in its state capital?
2: How about Alaska?
3: No, it is Vermont.
2: Okay.
3: I'm
2: not doing so great today.
3: There are also no Dairy Queens statewide in Vermont.
2: Well, there you go.
3: And Vermont is also the only state with no tall buildings. There's nothing in Vermont taller than 124 feet.
2: No kidding.
3: Which state does not have a law criminalizing strangulation?
2: Ohio.
3: Ohio.
2: Was that right? That was a guess.
3: And they also don't have a rectangular state flag.
2: Okay. Oh yeah, I've seen that. That's
3: and which state does not have impeachment?
2: I'm gonna say New Mexico.
3: Oregon.
2: Okay.
3: Their elected state officials cannot be impeached.
2: Well, there you go.
3: Yeah, so basically anything's on the table there. And that's news to me.
2: That is also news to me.
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1: John and Heidi.
2: Fun fact for you, Heidi.
3: What's that, John?
2: Lobsters and jellyfish never stop growing.
3: Just like in a lobster mood.
2: There's two things about lobsters today. I don't know why. That's just kind of a random thing. Fun fact for you, Heidi.
3: What's that, John?
2: In 2015, researchers in the University of California invented a process for unboiling an egg. So if you ever had a boiled egg and you're like, you know, I wish I could unboil this, they have a process for that.
3: Okay.
2: I don't know what it is or how it works, but it sounds weird. Fun fact for you, Heidi.
3: What's that, John?
2: Typically, people eat about 35% more when dining with others than when they are alone. I don't know that I do. I think I'm the opposite. When I'm sitting with others, I try to be polite. I'm like, I'm not going to have.
3: Oh, you do not.
2: Well, if it's just you, yeah. But
3: no, no. You're at events. You going to eat that steak?
2: I did eat the mayor's wife's steak once. Okay, maybe
3: you
2: I don't.
3: You do not.
2: Fun fact for you, Heidi.
3: What's that, John?
2: Most dinosaurs were vegetarians, but they didn't eat grass because there was no grass. Huh.
3: I don't know how they know that, but okay.
2: Well, they checked their feces. I have no clue. All I know is there are several fun facts. Now you know. Thanks for listening to the John and Heidi
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6: I'm WRBI meteorologist Megan Mulford with Southeastern Indiana's most reliable forecast. Slight chance for storms, overnight, otherwise partly cloudy skies. Lows level off around 70, southerly winds at around 5 miles an hour. A blend of clouds and sun Wednesday, slight chance of thunderstorms, daytime highs approaching 91. Right now, it's 76 degrees.
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1: ABC News, I'm Dave Packer.
2: Just heads up, there's a helicopter down over there.
1: ATC.net capturing responders after a news helicopter crash, killing at least three people near the scene of an earlier fatal bus crash in Los Angeles. A federal judge reaffirmed Tuesday the only way President Trump's name is going to be added to the Kennedy Center is an act of Congress. And a short time later, the board overseeing the famed performing arts institution voted to shut down for renovations. This abrupt announcement over the center's PA system. And then President Trump dropped the hammer and put a halt to the whole reno. In a surprise move Tuesday afternoon, Congressman Thomas Massie introduced articles of impeachment against Defense Secretary Pete Hegseth. Massie accusing Hegseth of waging an illegal war with Iran since congressional approval was not granted, ignoring the 60-day resolution, and for the illegal capture of a foreign leader, Venezuela's Nicolas Maduro. This is ABC News. Fed up with filling up? It's not just our cars and trucks we have to worry about.
3: Crude awakening for oil heat customers. Expect sticker shock when the first autumn bill arrives. A longtime energy analyst tells ABC News we'll be paying well over $2 a gallon above last year to fuel the furnace. Diesel futures hit a record on Tuesday, and diesel at the pump is also the highest ever. AAA putting it at $6.28 a gallon. $2.50 over last year. Truckers say every dollar more adds $400 to a tank. Wayne Cabot, ABC News.
1: The nation's five biggest sports leagues, NFL, MLB, MLS, NBA, and the NHL, joined with their respective players' unions in a letter to gaming regulators in 35 states and the District of Columbia, asking for a crackdown on betting-related harassment of athletes, coaches, and families, saying threats to an athlete or their family members is unacceptable. Dave Packer, ABC News.
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6: I'm WRBI. I'm meteorologist Megan Mulford with Southeastern Indiana's most reliable forecast. Slight chance for storms overnight, otherwise partly cloudy skies. Lows level off around 70, southerly winds at around 5 miles an hour. A blend of clouds and sun Wednesday, slight chance of thunderstorms. Daytime highs approaching 91. Right now, it's 76 degrees.
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1: Time now for some weird news. Take a listen to this. South Carolina man has collected more than 2,000 pairs of socks, and he's hoping to make an official world record. A retired firefighter and a paramedic, Daryl Parker of North Augusta, started his collection after receiving socks as a Father's Day gift. Soon after, he got birthday gifts, anniversary gifts, and other occasions. Guess what he was getting? Socks, and more socks.
2: All the time.
1: His grandchildren eventually suggested, you should try to get a Guinness World Record. The current record, 1,531 unique pairs of socks set by a retired Philadelphia TV anchor, Jim Donovan. Parker plans to keep collecting through the end of the year before submitting his sock stash for an official verification. The socks will then be given to local shelters. Here's the thing. I think I can beat that. 2,000 pairs of
2: that
1: socks?
2: That doesn't seem too hard to
1: that
2: me.
1: That doesn't. So maybe we should mount a campaign to get 9,000 pairs of socks. Show this guy who's boss. Okay, I don't need your socks. I shouldn't have even said that. I remember one time on the radio, I said something about a sock monkey, and then I was getting sock monkey sent to me for months. And I was like, I should have never said that. I don't know why I even did. That was 20 years ago.
2: Yeah, I remember that.
1: I don't know where all my sock monkeys went, but they're gone now. And I don't.

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3: I'm WRBI meteorologist Megan Mulford with Southeastern Indiana's most reliable forecast. Slight chance for storms overnight, otherwise partly cloudy skies. Lows level off around 70, southerly winds at around 5 miles an hour. A blend of clouds and sun Wednesday. Slight chance of thunderstorms. Daytime highs approaching 91. Right now, it's 76 degrees.
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2: Time now for the question of the day. This one is for you, Heidi. About one third of us do this while eating lunch. What is it?
3: Eating lunch.
2: Yeah, I do.
3: Scroll on your phone.
2: Yes, look at your phone.
3: Yeah.
2: One third. I can't believe it's not more than that. Have you been to a restaurant lately? You look around and everybody's
3: That's
2: on their phones.
3: That's all everybody's doing.
2: Because my wife pointed that out one time. She's like, look around. Everybody's on their phones. And I'm like, what's that? I'm on my phone.
3: I know. I usually sit there just kind of looking around and John's on his phone the whole time. I'm like, why are we
2: look,
3: even going
2: this?
3: Out? Let's
2: look
3: just
2: at this
3: stay
2: video.
3: Home.
2: You got to see this video. She's like, yeah.
3: My
2: day? How's my day? It's great. I'm going to just have a one-sided conversation. That is your question of the day on the John and Heidi Show.
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5: I'm WRBI meteorologist Megan Mulford with Southeastern Indiana's most reliable forecast. Slight chance for storms overnight, otherwise partly cloudy skies. Lows level off around 70, southerly winds at around 5 miles an hour. A blend of clouds and sun Wednesday. Slight chance of thunderstorms. Daytime highs approaching 91. Right now, it's 76 degrees.
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1: ABC News, I'm Dave Packer. At least three people were killed after a news helicopter from NBC's Los Angeles TV station crashed near the scene of a deadly bus collision in the city. Mayor Karen Bass confirmed a total of five people were killed in both incidents.
2: Our hearts are with those impacted by the bus collision and the helicopter crash, and with the entire community who lost members of their team while they were doing their job.
1: President Trump lashed out on social media at the Supreme Court Tuesday for blocking his attempt to overhaul mail-in ballots ahead of the midterm elections, saying the Supreme Court let our country down. Macklemore yanked from Ed Sheeran's tour after saying this at a show in New Jersey.
3: I said, free Palestine.
1: Now, all of Sheeran's supporting acts have quit in solidarity with Macklemore, including Phineas, Lucas Graham, and Aaron Rowe, as well as the entire traveling band. This is ABC News. As prediction markets grow in popularity, one state is warning election officials not to make election-related wagers.
4: The guidance from the Georgia Secretary of State's office reminds all election workers that they are not allowed to place bets on anything connected to elections, including the outcome of a race. Secretary of State Brad Raffensperger believes the concept is simple.
5: Just like sports figures aren't supposed to be betting on their games, we don't believe that election officials should be making predictions about any election contest.
4: Raffensperger says he doesn't want anything to potentially impact the trust and confidence that voters have in the state's elections. Jonathan O'Brien, ABC News, Atlanta.
1: The Justice Department Tuesday announced charges against a group that they say worked with Russia's intelligence services to conduct terrorist attacks and murder-for-hire plots around the world. An indictment unsealed by federal prosecutors says the individuals coordinated terror attacks against infrastructure in European countries supporting Ukraine. Dave Packer, ABC News.
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1: I'm WRBI meteorologist Megan Mulford with southeastern Indiana's most reliable forecast. Slight chance of thunderstorms today. Otherwise, sunshine mixed with clouds at times. Daytime highs approaching 91. Winds out of the southwest at around 5 miles an hour. Partly cloudy skies tonight. Lows level off around 71. Currently, 76.
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1: John and Heidi.
2: Time now for something special with Heidi Small. What you got for me there, Heidi?
3: I have another lucky find. This one took place at a Goodwill in 2023. Jessica Vincent was looking for knickknacks to display in her farmhouse when she came across a vase that stood out. She paid $3.99 for it. Later, looked at the bottom of the vase and noticed the words Murano and Italia.
2: Huh.
3: She posted a photo of the vase in a pair, in a, some of her Facebook groups, and one of the comments like shocked her. They said, "These are very rare. Every collector would love to have that, but most people cannot afford them."
2: Mm.
3: She contacted an auction house and found that the vase was designed by celebrated Italian artist Carlo Scarpa, 1906 to 1978, for Vanini Glass Company on Venice's island of Murano. Her lucky find sold to an anonymous European collector for $107,100.
2: Oh, man.
3: Wouldn't that be
2: that is
3: awesome?
2: Amazing. Yeah,
3: I know. It's so cool.
2: That is like Heidi's
3: dream.
2: That
3: never
2: dream.
3: Happens to me,
2: no.
3: But that is so cool.
2: That is Heidi's dream. She's like, oh, this would be so cool.
3: It would.
2: And she buys something from a yard sale. I'm like, I don't think it's worth anything, Heidi. She's like,

0: this might be a Van Gogh. Pretty sure it's not. All right, that is something special with Heidi Small.
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3: WRBI meteorologist Megan Mulford with southeastern Indiana's most reliable forecast. Slight chance of thunderstorms today, otherwise sunshine mixed with clouds at times. Daytime highs approaching 91, winds out of the southwest at around 5 miles an hour. Partly cloudy skies tonight, lows level off around 71. Currently 76.
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2: Time now for the list. I'm not going to squeeze this in one. I'm going to have to do this over 2 days because this is mind-boggling to me. Things your dishwasher can do besides washing dishes.
3: Oh.
2: Yeah. Number one, heat up food and keep it warm.
3: What?
2: Yeah, running out of oven space during the holidays, put stuff, like cover it, stick it in a bag, whatever, and stuff it in the dishwasher. Then run the drying cycle with no water. What could possibly go wrong, right?
3: Yeah, that's
2: wash baseball caps. Yeah, so if you have baseball caps, you can use the dishwasher to do that. Freshen up flip-flops or like dirty, smelly sandals of any kind.
3: No thanks.
2: So like if you have Crocs or whatever, you can throw those in your dishwasher. Yeah, the dishwasher.
3: Yeah.
2: And apparently that does the trick to clean those up. So we're up to number four. How many are there? There's 10. I'll do two more then. Wash the microwave plate. So that plate that's in the microwave, you can throw that in the dishwasher.
3: Well, duh.
2: Yeah.
3: It's a dish.
2: And we'll do one more. Clean garden tools. So if you have plastic or ceramic or rubber-handled garden tools, you can use the dishwasher to spiffy those up. I've got all of them in the show notes. There's 10. I did the first five. They're all in the show notes for today at johnandheidishow.com, and I'll read the rest of them on the radio tomorrow.
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1: We always like to wrap things up around here with good news, and I think this is good news. A flight attendant noticed an exhausted new mother struggling with a baby. She gives her a much-needed break. I think this is so cool. She noticed this lady was really struggling, and she's a new mom, and she's kind of new at all of this stuff. She needed a chance to rest. September 2nd, Republic Airways flight attendant Monique Harris was working on a morning flight from Newark Liberty International to Grand Rapids, Michigan. That's when she noticed this mother was really struggling. She looked like she was very tired. She was trying everything. Without hesitation, she stepped up and said, "Hey, if you'd like, I can hold on to him while you're doing your thing there." And she did. She let her, here you go. Take this kid. Passenger John Freshy happened to capture a photo of the sweet moment without Harris even knowing that he was doing it. Later shared the photo on Instagram, praising the flight attendant for the way

0: She cared for both the baby and the mother. Monique sprung into action, he said, and caught this child. Then she told the mother to go back to sleep. I'm going to give you a break. I think that's really, really cool. Anyway, when she woke up, Harris was still holding the baby. At first, she thought that she had accidentally dropped him. Oh, so the mother was actually nodding off, and the baby was, I see. So she
1: right.
0: That makes sense then. I was trying to figure out what that meant by caught the baby. I've got the whole story here. Can you tell I didn't pre-read this one?
1: You're a professional.
0: I know. John. It's in the show notes for today at johnandheidishow.com. Time to say goodbye, Heidi.
1: Goodbye, Heidi.
0: Goodbye, everybody. Have a great day. 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
4: I'm WRBI meteorologist Megan Mulford with Southeastern Indiana's most reliable forecast. Slight chance of thunderstorms today. Otherwise, sunshine mixed with clouds at times. Daytime highs approaching 91. Winds out of the southwest at around 5 miles an hour. Partly cloudy skies tonight. Lows level off around 71. Currently, 76.
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2: Just heads up, there's a helicopter down over there.
1: ATC.net capturing responders after a news helicopter crash, killing at least three people near the scene of an earlier fatal bus crash in Los Angeles. A federal judge reaffirmed Tuesday the only way President Trump's name is going to be added to the Kennedy Center's an act of Congress. And a short time later, the board overseeing the famed Performing Arts Institution voted to shut down for renovations. This abrupt announcement over the center's PA system. And then President Trump dropped the hammer and put a halt to the whole reno. In a surprise move Tuesday afternoon, Congressman Thomas Massey introduced articles of impeachment against Defense Secretary Pete Hegseth. Massey accusing Hegseth of waging an illegal war with Iran since congressional approval was not granted, ignoring the 60-day resolution, and for the illegal capture of a foreign leader, Venezuela's Nicolas Maduro. This is ABC News. Fed up with filling up? It's not just our cars and trucks we have to worry about.
3: Crude awakening for oil heat customers. Expect sticker shock when the first autumn bill arrives. A longtime energy analyst tells ABC News we'll be paying well over $2 a gallon above last year to fuel the furnace. Diesel futures hit a record on Tuesday, and diesel at the pump is also the highest ever. AAA putting it at $6.28 a gallon. $2.50 over last year. Truckers say every dollar more adds $400 to a tank. Wayne Cabot, ABC News.
1: The nation's five biggest sports leagues, NFL, MLB, MLS, NBA, and the NHL, joined with their respective players' unions in a letter to gaming regulators in 35 states and the District of Columbia, asking for a crackdown on betting-related harassment of athletes, coaches, and families, saying threats to an athlete or their family members is unacceptable. Dave Packer, ABC News.
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0: Kings County High School. 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
4: I'm WRBI meteorologist Paul Frobley with Southeastern Indiana's most reliable forecast. Sunshine mixed with clouds at times today with a slight chance of thunderstorms. High temperatures reach up to 91. Southwesterly winds around 5 miles per hour. Lows level off around 71. Tonight, partly cloudy skies. Right now, 76.
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0: Country 103.9 WRBI. That is Eric Church with Springsteen. It's Brent Lee, Wednesday morning in the country. Good morning to you. Welcome aboard. Let's start our time together as we always do, with something to put a smile on your face. You know, now that the NFL is back in season and baseball is continuing and playoffs coming up there, here's George Carlin's classic routine, at least half of what we'll play for you, about the differences between the two sports.
1: Baseball is played on a diamond in a park, the baseball park.
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1: 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Are you up? I'm not up. He's up.
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7: I'm WRBI meteorologist Paul Trombley with Southeastern Indiana's most reliable forecast. Partly cloudy today with a slight chance for storms. High of 91. Southwest winds around 5 miles per hour. Partly cloudy again tonight. Lows around 71. Slight chance for showers tomorrow. Highs around 91. Partly cloudy. Daytime highs approaching 83 Friday with a slight chance of rain showers. 89, mainly sunny skies Saturday. Right now, 76.
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1: I'm Tom Snape in the WRBI newsroom. Several agencies were called to a report of a vehicle in Lothric Creek on Tuesday morning. The Friendship Volunteer Fire Department and crews from Dearborn County agencies were called to the intersection of Cutter and Harding Roads for a possible water rescue around 7:53 a.m. The vehicle was unoccupied and the driver accounted for a few minutes later. There were no injuries reported. Firefighters from St. Paul and Adams Township have been kept busy over the past several days battling vehicle fires along U.S. 421. One of the incidents took place on Saturday, while another happened Tuesday evening. You're reminded to use extra caution while traveling through the area. There's been a spike in traffic, especially on 421 during the ongoing construction on I-74, which has led to many drivers using alternate routes. You're reminded to slow down, remain alert, allow extra distance between you and the driver in front of you, and watch for emergency vehicles and personnel working along the roadway. Batesville Police Lieutenant Danny Hamilton has been honored for his actions during an incident this summer. Batesville Fire and Rescue and the Police Department received a report on Sunday, June 26th, of a man who was choking and not breathing. Lieutenant Hamilton was the first to arrive on the scene and noticed the man was unresponsive and laying on his side in front of a couch. Hamilton immediately sat the man in an upright position and performed the Heimlich maneuver on him. After several thrusts, the food the man was choking on was dislodged and he regained consciousness. For his actions, Hamilton received the life-saving award. The Ripley County Sheriff's Office is thanking the Protecting Canine Heroes organization for its donation of a Level 3A ballistic vest for canine Dex. The Sheriff's Office says canine Dex will have advanced protection while serving alongside deputies and protecting Ripley County.
2: Indiana is sending another round of money to local governments to replace road funding lost during the state's gas tax holiday. The State Board of Finance approved about $139 million in reimbursements. Counties, cities, and towns will receive about $46 million for July losses. Governor Mike Braun has suspended the state's gasoline taxes through at least October 5th. The tax break lowers fuel costs but reduces money normally used for roads. State officials say Indiana will continue reimbursing local governments during the suspension.
1: That is Joe Ullery. The Carson Hughes Foundation says a brick-and-mortar gallery and office will be established at 215 North Buckeye Street in Osgood. The site will offer the public a place to stop in and shop for Carson Hughes photography. They hope to have the space inside the hub up and running by the Christmas holiday season. More than 300 fifth graders came to the 33rd annual Ag Day at the Decatur County Fairgrounds to learn about different aspects of agriculture and safety from local experts. Organizers say the goal of Ag Day is to educate and expose students to safety in the many aspects of agriculture, including past, present, and future technologies. Ag Day is hosted by the Decatur County Soil and Water Conservation District and Decatur County Farm Bureau. I'm Tom Snape with news on 103.9 WRBI. 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
3: ABC News, I'm Sherry Preston. Los Angeles Mayor Karen Bass on the double accidents in the city Tuesday. A bus crash killed two and injured others. Then a news helicopter from the local NBC station crashed, killing three.
4: Our hearts are with those impacted by the bus collision and the helicopter crash, and with the entire community who lost members of their team while they were doing their job.
3: She called it a heartbreaking night for the city. Federal Reserve wraps up its two-day meeting today and is widely expected to raise interest rates by a quarter point to try to tamp down inflation. The board of the Kennedy Center voting to close the facility over financial issues. The vote coming an hour after a federal judge blocked the Kennedy Center board from adding a tribute to President Donald Trump on the building site. A building housing place displaced Palestinian families in Gaza has collapsed, killing at least 16 people, most of them women and children. This is ABC News.
5: Gains all around. This is Hoosier Ag Today. I'm Ian DeEubank with the Tuesday Farm Market Review. Beans led the way. We'll have the final numbers coming up. First, market analysis I grabbed at the end of the session from Arlen Suderman of Stone X. After a relatively slow start, a pretty impressive finish for the grains and oil seeds on Tuesday, Arlen. So no turnaround, especially for soybeans, the upside leader. Any particular reason why that market had some strength?
6: Soybeans have a fundamental story. They've got China continuing to buy On the export front, they have strong incentives. On the domestic front for the biofuel program, crush margins are good. Not near what they were, and they've come down dramatically, but they're still pretty good. And so crushers have every incentive to push as many soybeans through. And that combination just gives a solid demand story to soybeans. And today it was really started off led by a soy meal market. Demand for soy meal continues to impress everyone, much stronger than what was anticipated with the increased crush. Soy meal continues to go out the door. And then when we got today's crush report showing that there was more maintenance downtime in August than what was previously thought, and breakdowns and stuff, reducing the crush below levels thought, that means less meal produced. And so that added support for meal. And we also, even though we saw the smaller crush, that contributed to an additional drawdown of oil stocks as well, the lowest oil stocks that we have seen, and I believe it's 22 months. So good fundamental support underneath the oilseed complex.
5: Better than a dime higher in the bean market, and about a nickel better in Chicago wheat. And then the corn market finally came around to squeak out some gains, assuming just a follower, though.
6: Yeah, it's primarily a follower now. I mean, it's harvest time, and it doesn't have the confidence level, the demand story. Export demand is really strong, yes, but there's still that sense that USDA is going to be carving away at that feed usage number that's been too high over the last year or two. And

0: We saw evidence of that in their report on Friday, them doing so. So I still remain cautiously optimistic about the demand story in corn long term, but it doesn't have the impetus right now with harvest bushels kind of hitting the market.
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1: On the Hats Tuesday Farm Market Review, just a little higher in corn. December ends at 535 and three quarters, up 2.5. March 550 and a quarter, up 2.25. November beans 14.5 better, 1318 and three quarters. And January 15 cents up at 1335 and a quarter. December wheat 728.5, a gain of 6.5 cents. October live cattle 220.70, down 155. October lean hog 79.07, down 52. I'm Andy Eubank with the Tuesday Market Review. 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
3: I'm WRBI meteorologist Paul Frobley with Southeastern Indiana's most reliable forecast. Sunshine mixed with clouds at times today, with a slight chance of thunderstorms. High temperatures reach up to 91. Southwesterly winds around 5 miles per hour. Lows level off around 71. Tonight, partly cloudy skies. Right now, 76.
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1: Country 103.9 WRBI. That is Taylor Swift. I knew it. I knew you. It's Brent Lee early on a Wednesday morning in the country. More of that George Carlin baseball-football comparison coming up. But right now we check in with Joe Coy on the 5 o'clock funnies. This is from his Netflix special that came out earlier this year called Blue in the Face.
2: Dogs live on a different energy. They're on another frequency. You ever bring someone to your house for the first time and your dog's ever met that person? And right when they walk in, your dog's like, who is this? Who is

0: Country 103.9 WRBI. That's Jelly Roll and Halfway to Hell. It's Brant Lee on an early Wednesday morning in the country. Earlier this hour, we brought you part one of George Carlin talking about the differences between football and baseball. Here is the conclusion.
1: Football has hitting, clipping, spearing, blocking, piling on, late hitting, unnecessary roughness, and personal fouls. Baseball has the sacrifice. Football is played in any kind of weather. Rain, sleet, snow, hail, mud. Can't read the numbers on the field, can't read the yard markers, can't read the players' numbers. The struggle will continue. In baseball, if it rains, we don't come out to play. I can't come out to play. It's raining out. In football, the object is for the quarterback, otherwise known as the field general, to be on target with his aerial assault, riddling the defense by hitting his receivers with deadly accuracy, in spite of the blitz, even if he has to use the shotgun. With short bullet passes and long bombs, he marches his troops into enemy territory, balancing this aerial assault with a sustained ground attack which punches holes in the forward wall of the enemy's defensive line. In baseball, the object is to go home and to be safe. I hope I'll be safe at home. Safe at home.
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0: WRBI meteorologist Paul Frobley with Southeastern Indiana's most reliable forecast. Partly cloudy today with a slight chance for storms. High of 91. Southwest winds around 5 miles per hour. Partly cloudy again tonight. Lows around 71. Slight chance for showers tomorrow. Highs around 91. Partly cloudy. Daytime highs approaching 83 Friday with a slight chance of rain showers. 89. Mainly sunny skies Saturday. Right now, 76.
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1: I'm Tom Snape in the WRBI newsroom. Several agencies responded after a vehicle was reported in Lothry Creek on Tuesday morning. The Friendship Volunteer Fire Department and crews from Dearborn County agencies were called to the intersection of Cutter and Harding for a possible water rescue around 7:53 a.m. Turns out the vehicle was unoccupied and the driver was accounted for a few minutes later. There were no injuries reported. Firefighters from St. Paul and Adams Township have been kept busy over the past several days battling vehicle fires along U.S. 421. One of the incidents took place on Saturday, while another happened Tuesday evening. You're reminded to use extra caution while traveling through the area. There's been an uptick in traffic, especially on 421 during the ongoing construction on I-74. That's led to many drivers using alternate routes. You're reminded to slow down, remain alert, and allow extra distance between you and the driver in front of you, and watch for emergency vehicles and personnel working along the roadway. A Batesville police lieutenant has been honored for his quick thinking and actions during an incident this summer. Batesville Fire and Rescue and the police department received a report on June 26th of a man who was choking and not breathing. Lieutenant Danny Hamilton was the first to arrive on the scene and noticed the man was unresponsive and laying on his side in front of a couch. Hamilton immediately sat the man in an upright position and performed the Heimlich maneuver on him. After several thrusts, the food the man was choking on was dislodged and he regained consciousness. Lieutenant Hamilton was presented the life-saving award for his actions. The Ripley County Sheriff's Office is thanking the Protecting Canine Heroes organization for its donation of a Level 3 ballistic vest for canine Dex. The Sheriff's Office says Dex will have enhanced protection while serving alongside deputies and protecting Ripley County. Indiana is sending another round of money to local governments to replace road funding loss during the state's gas tax holiday.
2: The State Board of Finance approved about $139 million in reimbursements. Counties, cities, and towns will receive about $46 million for July losses. Governor Mike Braun has suspended the state's gasoline taxes through at least October 5th. The tax break lowers fuel costs but reduces money normally used for roads. State officials say Indiana will continue reimbursing local governments during the suspension.
1: That is Joe Ellery reporting. More than 300 fifth

0: graders attended the 33rd annual Ag Day held recently at the Decatur County Fairgrounds to learn about different aspects of agriculture and safety from local experts. Organizers say the goal of Ag Day is to educate and expose students to safety in the many aspects of agriculture, including past, present, and future technologies. Ag Day is hosted by the Decatur County Soil and Water Conservation District and Decatur County Farm Bureau. I'm Tom Snape with news on 103.9 WRBI. 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
1: ABC News, I'm Sherry Preston. Los Angeles Mayor Karen Bass on the double accidents in the city Tuesday. A bus crash killed two and injured others. Then a news helicopter from the local NBC station crashed, killing three.
2: Our hearts are with those impacted by the bus collision and the helicopter crash, and with the entire community who lost members of their team while they were doing their job.
1: She called it a heartbreaking night for the city. Federal Reserve wraps up its two-day meeting today and is widely expected to raise interest rates by a quarter point to try to tamp down inflation. The board of the Kennedy Center voting to close the facility over financial issues. The vote coming an hour after a federal judge blocked the Kennedy Center board from adding a tribute to President Donald Trump on the building site. A building housing displaced Palestinian families in Gaza has collapsed, killing at least 16 people, most of them women and children. This is ABC News. After some doomsday predictions about runaway AI and calls for the slowdown of development now, there's new disagreement about exactly what to do next. Here's ABC's Karen Waugh.
3: Anthropic's Dario Amodei, NVIDIA's Jensen Huang, and OpenAI's Sam Altman speaking at a tech conference days after Amodei called on the industry to hit the brakes out of concern that AI poses a looming existential threat to humanity.
4: Let's invest more in safety.
3: The CEO of the most valuable company on Earth, whose chips power the industry, saying this.
5: We don't need any new laws. We don't need any new regulations.
3: Huang rejecting the idea that speed and safety are a trade-off.
1: Prosecutors in California say they will not seek the death penalty for Nick Reiner, accused of murdering his parents, filmmaker Rob Reiner, and his wife, Michelle. And an 18-year-old in Washington State is facing manslaughter and arson charges after police say he started a deadly July wildfire by shooting fireworks from the back of a moving pickup. Sherry Preston, ABC News.
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0: With a check of WRBI Sports, I'm Tom Snape. Oldenburg Academy boys soccer won its seventh in a row, beating Franklin County 4-0 in Brookville. Connor Holder scored two goals, Adam Weber added another, and Twister freshman Gage Sackstetter scored his first career goal. OA outshot the Wildcats 37-2. Twisters improved to 8-3. Batesville Cross Country wins both the team and individual championships at the Ripley County meet. The Bulldog girls posted a perfect 15. Ava Wake crossed the finish line first at 21-12. The Bulldog boys won the team title with 22. Levi Essick was the individual champ with a time of 18-18. Batesville girls golf defeated Greensburg 179-211 at Hillcrest. Bulldog sophomore Stella Maple took medalist honors with a 5-over par 40. In boys tennis, it was Batesville over Rushville 3-2 on senior night at the Dog Pound. The Bulldogs' number one doubles team of Will Patterson and Wes Peters secured the victory in a thrilling three-set match that was won on a tiebreaker. BHS improves to 13-2 overall and 4-1 in the EIAC. Batesville and St. Louis Middle School volleyball split the crosstown shootout played on the Cardinals' home court. The Bulldogs won the seventh grade match in three sets. St. Louis claimed the eighth grade match also in three sets. Congratulations to Milan's Kaylee McIntosh and South Ripley's Mason Bascom, who earned top honors in their respective sports in the

0: latest ORVC report. McIntosh is the Volleyball Player of the Week after she recorded 14 kills, 50 digs, 83 kill assists, 95% serving, and 22 aces in four matches for the Indians. The Raiders Bascom is the Boys Cross Country Runner of the Week after he posted a time of 18:25 at the Jacksonville Invitational. We have a link to the complete ORVC report for September 7th through 12th on the local sports page of WRBIRadio.com. Los Angeles Dodgers blanked the Cincinnati Reds 4-0 at Great American Ballpark in a game heard last night on WRBI. Dodgers starter Yoshinobu Yamamoto and two relievers held the Reds to three hits. Yamamoto gave up one hit with two walks and seven strikeouts over seven scoreless innings. Elly De La Cruz extended his on-base streak to 22 games with a two-out double off Yamamoto in the third inning. Starting pitching matchup in Game 3 of the series tonight features a pair of left-handers. Andrew Abbott makes a start for Cincinnati. LA counters with Blake Snell. Coverage begins at 6:10 on 103.9 FM. Catcher Jose Trevino is the Reds' nominee for Major League Baseball's Roberto Clemente Award. It's given annually to a player who best represents the game of baseball through extraordinary character, community involvement, philanthropy, and positive contributions, both on and off the field. The winner of the Roberto Clemente Award will be announced during the World Series next month. Tom Snape, WRBI Sports.
1: This is Hoosier Ag Today's Wednesday Farm Market Preview. Arlen Suderman is here from Stone X. The market's mostly higher yesterday, a strong move for soybeans. We have some more steam to the upside, potentially, Arlen?
2: Yeah, I think we probably have the most confidence in the soybean market right now with China continuing to buy ahead of President Xi's visit to the United States to meet with President Trump on the 24th of this month, combined with the strong domestic demand to fuel our biofuel program. Crushers have every incentive to keep crushing at as fast a pace as they can. So that's providing support for soybeans. Wheat and corn are more susceptible to the headlines each day coming out of the Black Sea specifically. And so we'll certainly be watching for those.
1: That's Arlen Suderman, and I'm Andy Eubank. Hoosier Ag Today, 20 years serving Indiana farmers.
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0: Private funeral services for 74-year-old Carol Ann Neese of Batesville will be held at a later date. Visitation will be Friday from 4 to 7 p.m. at Weigel Funeral Home in Batesville. She is survived by her husband, Virgil, two sons, two grandchildren, one brother, and one sister. Memorial contributions may be made to the Batesville Food Pantry, Margaret Mary Health Foundation Hospice, or Phi Beta Psi Cancer Support Sorority. Those were funeral arrangements for Carol Neese. Funeral services for 96-year-old Gilbert Pate Jr. will be held Thursday at 3 p.m. at Gill and Howell Funeral Home in Greensburg. Visitation will be Thursday from 2 p.m. until time of service. He is survived by one daughter, two granddaughters, five great-grandchildren, one brother, and several nieces and nephews. Burial will be in Forest Hill Cemetery in Shelbyville. Memorial contributions may be made to Shelbyville Bible Holiness Church or Shelby Masonic Lodge No. 28. Those were funeral arrangements for Gilbert Pate Jr.
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4: I'm WRBI meteorologist Paul Frobley with Southeastern Indiana's most reliable forecast. Sunshine mixed with clouds at times today with a slight chance of thunderstorms. High temperatures reach up to 91. Southwesterly winds around 5 miles per hour. Lows level off around 71. Tonight, partly cloudy skies. Right now, 76.
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0: Country 103.9 WRBI. That's Jason Aldean with My Kind of Party. It's Brent Lee early Wednesday morning in the country. We'll get a full check of the forecast from Chief Meteorologist Paul Trombley in just a minute. But now it's time for the good news.
1: I need some good news.
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0: In Kenya, a 22-year-old interpreter named Nora has created a robotic hand that can translate a teacher's voice into sign language for deaf students, so the students can be taught even if the teacher doesn't know sign language. By the way, Kenya does not have a standardized sign language. Each robot hand is 3D printed from recycled plastic litter, and it only costs $350. They can last 3 years without maintenance. They've already sold 78 units last we checked. A young girl left her childhood stuffed animal named Rosie at a Four Seasons hotel in Italy, and the staff found her and gave her the full VIP treatment.

before sending it home. They even included a long handwritten letter from Rosie, along with a photo shoot of Rosie at the hotel. It's pretty funny if you catch that on social media. And one more for you. A man from the UK who spent more than a decade homeless found a permanent home and national recognition after a video of him playing piano at a church went viral. His name is Reese Winnie Jones, and he did an awesome rendition of Bohemian Rhapsody.

0: also performed a charity show back in July, and he's raised about $54,000 now to help fight homelessness. That is the good news at WRBI.
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5: I'm WRBI meteorologist Paul Trombley with Southeastern Indiana's most reliable forecast. Partly cloudy today with a slight chance for storms. High of 91. Southwest winds around 5 miles per hour. Partly cloudy again tonight. Lows around 71. Slight chance for showers tomorrow. Highs around 91. Partly cloudy. Daytime highs approaching 83 Friday with a slight chance of rain showers. 89, mainly sunny skies Saturday. Right now, 76.
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1: I'm Tom Snape in the WRBI newsroom. Firefighters from St. Paul and Adams Township have been kept busy over the past several days battling vehicle fires along U.S. 421. One of the incidents took place on Saturday, while another happened Tuesday evening. Firefighters want you to use extra caution while traveling through the area. There's been a spike in traffic, especially on 421 during the ongoing construction along I-74, and that's led to many drivers using alternate routes. You're reminded to slow down, remain alert, and allow extra distance between you and the driver in front of you, and watch for emergency vehicles and personnel working along the roadway. Several agencies responded after a vehicle was spotted in Lothry Creek on Tuesday morning. The Friendship Volunteer Fire Department and crews from Dearborn County agencies were called to the intersection of Cutter and Harding Roads for a possible water rescue shortly before 8 a.m. The vehicle was unoccupied and the driver was accounted for a few minutes later. There were no injuries reported. The Ripley County Sheriff's Office is thanking the Protecting Canine Heroes organization for its donation of a Level 3A ballistic vest for canine Dex. The Sheriff's Office says Dex will have enhanced protection while serving alongside deputies and protecting Ripley County. Batesville Police Lieutenant Danny Hamilton has been presented the Life-Saving Award for his actions during an incident this summer. Batesville Fire and Rescue and the Police Department received a report in late June of a man who was choking and not breathing. Lieutenant Hamilton was the first to arrive on the scene and noticed the man was unresponsive and laying on his side in front of a couch. Hamilton immediately sat the man in an upright position and performed the Heimlich maneuver on him. After several thrusts, Hamilton was able to dislodge the food the man was choking on, and he regained consciousness. Indiana is sending another round of money to local governments to replace road funding lost during the state's gas tax holiday.
2: The State Board of Finance approved about $139 million in reimbursements. Counties, cities, and towns will receive about $46 million for July losses.

0: Governor Mike Braun has suspended the state's gasoline taxes through at least October 5th. The tax break lowers fuel costs but reduces money normally used for roads.
1: That is Joel Reed. State officials say Indiana will continue to reimburse local governments during the suspension. The Carson Hughes Foundation says a brick-and-mortar gallery and office will be established at 215 North Buckeye Street in Osgood. The space will offer the public a place to stop in and shop for Carson Hughes photography. They hope to have the site up and running in time for the Christmas holiday shopping season. I'm Tom Snape with News on 103.9 WRBI. 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
2: ABC News, I'm Sherry Preston. Two deadly crashes in Los Angeles, leaving six people dead.
3: Our hearts are with those impacted by the bus collision and the helicopter crash, and with the entire community who lost members of their team while they were doing their job.
2: The bus crash was first, killing three, then a news helicopter covering that accident crashed, killing three more people. Federal Reserve widely expected to announce later today it's raising interest rates for the first time in 3 years to try to get inflation under control. President Trump has long been pushing for interest rate cuts. He also says that renovations on the Kennedy Center will not be going forward if his name is not on the side of the building. The board there shutting down the main facility. At least 16 people are now dead after the collapse of a building in Gaza. Officials say several children are among the victims. The building had been damaged by Israeli airstrikes. This is ABC News.
1: With a check of WRBI Sports, I'm Tom Snape. Oldenburg Academy boys soccer won its seventh in a row, beating Franklin County 4-0 in Brookville. Connor Holder scored two goals. Adam Weber added another. And Twister freshman Gage Sackstetter scored his first career goal. OA outshot the Wildcats 37-2. Twisters improved to 8-3. Batesville Cross Country wins both the team and individual championships at the Ripley County meet. The Bulldog girls posted a perfect 15. Ava Wade crossed the finish line first at 21-12. The Bulldog boys won the team title with 22. Levi Essick was the individual champ with a time of 18-18. Batesville girls golf defeated Greensburg 179-211 at Hillcrest. Bulldog sophomore Stella Maple took Mellis Donners with a 5-over par 40. In boys tennis, it was Batesville over Rushville 3-2 on senior night at the Dog Pound. The Bulldogs' number one doubles team of Will Patterson and Wes Peters secured the victory in a thrilling three-set match that was won on a tiebreaker. BHS improves to 13-2 overall and 4-1 in the EIAC. Batesville and St. Louis Middle School volleyball split the crosstown shootout played on the Cardinals' home court. The Bulldogs won the seventh grade match in three sets. St. Louis claimed the eighth grade match also in three sets. Congratulations to Milan's Kaylee McIntosh and South Ripley's Mason Bascom, who earned top honors in their respective sports in the latest ORVC report. McIntosh is the Volleyball Player of the Week after she recorded 14 kills, 50 digs, 83 kill assists, 95% serving, and 22 aces in four matches for the Indians. The Raiders Bascom is the boys' cross-country runner of the week after he posted a time of 18:25 at the Jacksonville Invitational. We have a link to the complete ORVC report for September 7th through 12th on the local sports page of WRBIRadio.com. The Los Angeles Dodgers blanked the Cincinnati Reds 4-0 at Great American Ballpark in a game heard last night on WRBI. Dodgers starter Yoshinobu Yamamoto and two relievers held the Reds to three hits. Yamamoto gave up one hit with two walks and seven strikeouts over seven scoreless innings. Eli De La Cruz extended his on-base streak to 22 games with a two-out double off Yamamoto in the third inning. Starting pitching matchup in Game 3 of the series tonight features a pair of left-handers. Andrew Abbott makes a start for Cincinnati. LA counters with Blake Snell. Coverage begins at 6:10 on 103.9 FM. Catcher Jose Trevino is the Reds' nominee for Major League Baseball's Roberto Clemente Award. It's given annually to a player who best represents the game of baseball through extraordinary character, community involvement, philanthropy, and positive contributions, both on and off the field. The winner of the Roberto Clemente Award will be announced during the World Series next month. Tom Snape, WRBI Sports.
4: I'm WRBI meteorologist Paul Frobley with Southeastern Indiana's most reliable forecast. Sunshine mixed with clouds at times today with a slight chance of thunderstorms. High temperatures reach up to 91. Southwesterly winds around 5 miles per hour. Lows level off around 71. Tonight, partly cloudy skies. Right now, 76.
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0: 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It's Kenny Chesney and I Go Back. Brent Lee with Reds Dodgers again tonight. 6:10 again our broadcast time. And back to the 70s in just a moment on this date in Reds baseball as This Is Your Life comes to Riverfront to feature one of the absolute all-time Reds greats. 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
4: September 16, 1972, the Reds and Padres had just finished their game at Riverfront, and the players headed into the clubhouse, but the fans were asked to stay for a special presentation. And then onto the field walked TV host Ralph Edwards, the host of a 1970s-era reality TV show called This Is Your Life. And the subject of the show that night was Johnny Bench, the 24-year-old catcher of the Reds who was on his way to winning his second MVP. Bench, who was completely surprised by the setup, came out onto the field and was greeted by family and friends flown in for the show. This Is Your Life, Johnny Bench, at Riverfront, September 16, 1972, this date in Reds baseball.
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0: Country 103.9 WRBI. That's Montgomery Gentry and Something to Be Proud Of. Brent Lee, proud to be with you on this Wednesday morning. We'll be hopefully proud of the forecast that Paul Trombley shares with us momentarily. But now this.
1: And now, another completely correct, truly accurate fact from Brent Lee's No One Asked, No One Cares, But He Told You Anyway file.
0: Well, well, well. Did you know that people with lactose intolerance are normal? People without lactose intolerance are the mutants. Humans used to all be lactose intolerant. People who don't have a mutated gene that allows them to process dairy. No one asked. Nobody cares. I told you anyway.
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5: I'm WRBI meteorologist Paul Trombley with Southeastern Indiana's most reliable forecast. Partly cloudy today with a slight chance for storms. High of 91. Southwest winds around 5 miles per hour. Partly cloudy again tonight, lows around 71. Slight chance for showers tomorrow, highs around 91, partly cloudy. Daytime highs approaching 83 Friday, with a slight chance of rain showers. 89, mainly sunny skies Saturday. Right now, 76.
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1: I'm Tom Snape in the WRBI newsroom. Several agencies were called to a report of a vehicle in Lothree Creek on Tuesday morning. The Friendship Volunteer Fire Department and crews from Dearborn County agencies were called to the intersection of Cutter and Harding Roads for a possible water rescue around 7:53 a.m. The vehicle was unoccupied and the driver accounted for a few minutes later. There were no injuries reported. Firefighters from St. Paul and Adams Township have been kept busy over the past several days battling vehicle fires along U.S. 421. One of the incidents took place on Saturday, while another happened Tuesday evening. You're reminded to use extra caution while traveling through the area. There's been a spike in traffic, especially on 421 during the ongoing construction on I-74, which has led to many drivers using alternate routes. You're reminded to slow down, remain alert, allow extra distance between you and the driver in front of you, and watch for emergency vehicles and personnel working along the roadway. Batesville Police Lieutenant Danny Hamilton has been honored for his actions during an incident this summer. Batesville Fire and Rescue and the Police Department received a report on Sunday, June 26th, of a man who was choking and not breathing. Lieutenant Hamilton was the first to arrive on the scene and noticed the man was unresponsive and laying on his side in front of a couch. Hamilton immediately sat the man in an upright position and performed the Heimlich maneuver on him. After several thrusts, the food the man was choking on was dislodged and he regained consciousness. For his actions, Hamilton received the life-saving award. The Ripley County Sheriff's Office is thanking the Protecting Canine Heroes organization for its donation of a Level 3A ballistic vest for canine Dex. The Sheriff's Office says canine Dex will have advanced protection while serving alongside deputies and protecting Ripley County.
2: Indiana is sending another round of money to local governments to replace road funding lost during the state's gas tax holiday. The State Board of Finance approved about $139 million in reimbursements. Counties, cities, and towns will receive about $46 million for July losses. Governor Mike Braun has suspended the state's gasoline taxes through at least October 5th. The tax break lowers fuel costs but reduces money normally used for roads. State officials say Indiana will continue reimbursing local governments during the suspension.
1: That is Joe Ullery. The Carson Hughes Foundation says a brick-and-mortar gallery and office will be established at 215 North Buckeye Street in Osgood. The site will offer the public a place to stop in and shop for Carson Hughes photography. They hope to have the space inside the hub up and running by the Christmas holiday season. More than 300 fifth graders came to the 33rd annual Ag Day at the Decatur County Fairgrounds to learn about different aspects of agriculture and safety from local experts. Organizers say the goal of Ag Day is to educate and expose students to safety in the many aspects of agriculture, including past, present, and future technologies. Ag Day is hosted by the Decatur County Soil and Water Conservation District and Decatur County Farm Bureau. I'm Tom Snape with News on 103.9 WRBI. 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
3: ABC News, I'm Sherry Preston. Two deadly crashes in Los Angeles, leaving six people dead.
4: Our hearts are with those impacted by the bus collision and the helicopter crash, and with the entire community who lost members of their team while they were doing their job.
3: The bus crash was first, killing three, then a news helicopter covering that accident crashed, killing three more people. Federal Reserve widely expected to announce later today it's raising interest rates for the first time in 3 years to try to get inflation under control. President Trump has long been pushing for interest rate cuts. He also says that renovations on the Kennedy Center will not be going forward if his name is not on the side of the building. The board there shutting down the main facility. At least 16 people are now dead after the collapse of a building in Gaza. Officials say several children are among the victims.

0: The building had been damaged by Israeli airstrikes. This is ABC News. A new bill is awaiting passage in the House of Representatives. ABC's Sophie Flay says it's focused on reforming college sports.
1: The Protect College Sports Act would make several changes, including setting compensation rules around players' name, image, and likeness payments, giving athletes 5 years of eligibility, generally allowing one transfer, and providing protections for scholarships and health care. The bill would also grant the NCAA immunity from federal antitrust lawsuits when enforcing its rules. Critics argue that would give schools and the NCAA more control and could limit athletes' bargaining power and earning potential.
0: Weeks after a mistrial was declared in the Lindsey Clancy case, Massachusetts Governor Mara Healey has announced a new plan to expand home health visits for new mothers. At a news conference yesterday, she said to every new mom who has struggled with mental health before, during, or after pregnancy, "We see you." I'm Sherry Preston, ABC News.
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6: Weather check of WRBI Sports, I'm Tom Snape. Oldenburg Academy boys soccer won its seventh in a row, beating Franklin County 4-0 in Brookville. Connor Holder scored two goals. Adam Weber added another. And Twister freshman Gage Sackstetter scored his first career goal. OA outshot the Wildcats 37-2. Twisters improved to 8-3. Batesville Cross Country wins both the team and individual championships at the Ripley County meet. The Bulldog girls posted a perfect 15. Ava Wade crossed the finish line first at 21-12. The Bulldog boys won the team title with 22. Levi Essick was the individual champ with a time of 18-18. Batesville girls golf defeated Greensburg 179-211 at Hillcrest. Bulldog sophomore Stella Maple took medalist honors with a 5-over par 40. In boys tennis, it was Batesville over Rushville 3-2 on senior night at the Dog Pound. The Bulldogs' number one doubles team of Will Patterson and Wes Peters secured the victory in a thrilling three-set match that was won on a tiebreaker. BHS improves to 13-2 overall and 4-1 in the EIAC. Batesville and St. Louis Middle School volleyball split the crosstown shootout played on the Cardinals' home court. The Bulldogs won the seventh grade match in three sets. St. Louis claimed the eighth grade match also in three sets. Congratulations to Milan's Kaylee McIntosh and South Ripley's Mason Bascom, who earned top honors in their respective sports in the latest ORVC report. McIntosh is the Volleyball Player of the Week after she recorded 14 kills, 50 digs, 83 kill assists, 95% serving, and 22 aces in four matches for the Indians. The Raiders Bascom is the boys' cross-country runner of the week after he posted a time of 18:25 at the Jacksonville Invitational. We have a link to the complete ORVC report for September 7th through 12th on the local sports page of WRBIRadio.com. Los Angeles Dodgers blanked the Cincinnati Reds 4-0 at Great American Ballpark in a game heard last night on WRBI. Dodgers starter Yoshinobu Yamamoto and two relievers held the Reds to three hits. Yamamoto gave up one hit with two walks and seven strikeouts over seven scoreless innings. Elly De La Cruz extended his on-base streak to 22 games with a two-out double off Yamamoto in the third inning. Starting pitching matchup in Game 3 of the series tonight features a pair of left-handers. Andrew Abbott makes a start for Cincinnati. LA counters with Blake Snell. Coverage begins at 6:10 on 103.9 FM. Catcher Jose Trevino is the Reds' nominee for Major League Baseball's Roberto Clemente Award. It's given annually to a player who best represents the game of baseball through extraordinary character, community involvement, philanthropy, and positive contributions, both on and off the field. The winner of the Roberto Clemente Award will be announced during the World Series next month. Tom Snape, WRBI Sports.
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0: For 74-year-old Carol Ann Neese of Batesville will be held at a later date. Visitation will be Friday from 4 to 7 p.m. at Weigel Funeral Home in Batesville. She is survived by her husband, Virgil, two sons, two grandchildren, one brother, and one sister. Memorial contributions may be made to the Batesville Food Pantry, Margaret Mary Health Foundation Hospice, or Phi Beta Psi Cancer Support Sorority. Those were funeral arrangements for Carol Neese. Funeral services for 96-year-old Gilbert Pate Jr. will be held Thursday at 3 p.m. at Gill and Howell Funeral Home in Greensburg. Visitation will be Thursday from 2 p.m. until time of service. He is survived by one daughter, two granddaughters, five great-grandchildren, one brother, and several nieces and nephews. Burial will be in Forest Hill Cemetery in Shelbyville. Memorial contributions may be made to Shelbyville Bible Holiness Church or Shelby Masonic Lodge No. 28. Those were funeral arrangements for Gilbert Pate Jr.
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2: 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Special Olympics Indiana comedian Craig Tornquist presented a high-energy, fun, and uplifting school assembly today about Champions Together in the Unified Champion Schools program. Champions Together is a partnership between the Indiana High School Athletic Association and Special Olympics Indiana that promotes servant leadership among students with and without intellectual disabilities, aimed at empowering students to change their school culture to be more socially inclusive. The Fellowship of Christian Athletes, along with their sponsors, Mr. Brad Goldsberry and Mrs. Ashley Miller, are organizing See You at the Pole, a National Day of Student Prayer. The date has been set for next Wednesday, September 23rd at 7 a.m. at the flagpole. If it rains, it will be moved to the junior high gym. In sports, Lady Raider Golf finished second at Monday's match with Greensburg and Oldenburg, and third at the ORBC meet on Saturday. Sophie Lauber was low raider at Greensburg. Lauber and Aubrey Henry were named to the ORBC All-Conference team. Lauber and Henry were also low raiders. Callie Kummer, Sophie Lauber, Aubrey Henry, Lexi Bowling, and Katie May will compete in the golf sectional on Saturday at the Greensburg Country Club. At the Jacksonville Cross Country Invitational, Mason Bascom placed third overall and first for the Raiders. The team placed third out of 13 teams. They will host the Great Pumpkin Invitational on Thursday, September 24th. It will be senior night for Mason Bascom and Carter Yelton. The girls' soccer team is hosting a pinkout game tonight against Madison. This breast cancer awareness project is organized by Emma Justice and Zoe Clowers. Girls Soccer is partnering with the volleyball team in raising awareness and donations. The volleyball team's pinkout game will be against Jacksonville on Thursday, September 24th, to raise cancer awareness and to support a Raider mom in her cancer battle. Boys Soccer is home tonight against Southwestern. Monday night, the boys picked up a win against Jacksonville. Graham Meisberger had the lone goal with an assist by Gavin McLaughlin. For WRBI in Southrop Lee High School, this has been Sophie Lauber.
3: I'm WRBI meteorologist Paul Trobley with Southeastern Indiana's most reliable forecast. Slight chance of rain showers today. Otherwise, sunshine mixed with clouds at times. Daytime highs approaching 91. Winds out of the southwest around 5 miles per hour. Partly cloudy skies again tonight. Lows around 71. Right now, 75.
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0: Country 103.9 WRBI. It's Thomas Rathdy, a happy man. Brentley, 722 on a Wednesday morning. Good morning to you today. Well, a slight chance of thunderstorms early, especially before about 10, and then mostly sunny later on today. Another hot one, 91 our high. Most of that rain coming while we were sleeping in this area, I believe. 74 at WRBI right now. And it's time to take a look at some showbiz headlines. Just ahead of birthdays, the Emmy In Memoriam reel is getting attention because it excluded Chuck Norris. Yeah, because Chuck Norris didn't die. He removed the rest of us from his existence. Ed Sheeran dropped Macklemore from his tour for comments about Palestine. And also because audiences can only handle so much white. The Olsen twins spotted in similar outfits in New York City. And then a Central Park zookeeper returned them to the meerkat exhibit. What they kind of look like? Wait, no? Okay. And Tom Cruise was spotted at Monday's Kansas City Chiefs game with Taylor Swift. Yeah, Taylor drove there. Tom rappelled into the stadium from a helicopter. No, but his favorite team really is the Browns, since them making the playoffs is also Mission Impossible. That is a look at showbiz headlines. We will take a look at those birthdays next.
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2: I'm WRBI meteorologist Paul Trombley with Southeastern Indiana's most reliable forecast. Slight chance of rain showers today. Otherwise, a mix of clouds and sun. High temperatures reach up to 91. Southwest winds around 5 miles per hour. 71 tonight, partly cloudy skies. Partly cloudy skies tomorrow. Slight chance for showers. Daytime highs approaching 91. Slight chance for showers Friday. High temperatures reach up to 83. 89, mainly sunny Saturday. Right now, 73.
3: Today's local birthday board starts with Justin Smith. Happy birthday, Justin. Dan Bourne's on there, too. He's 48. Scott McDonough, happy birthday. Natalie Bittinger, happy birthday to you. Matt Borsma, happy birthday. The same to Beth Finney, who's 51. Kyle Robertson, who's 49. Keenan Rainwater, happy birthday. Roger Lee is the big 7-0, no relation. Tommy Thompson on the birthday list, and Elizabeth Brannon is on there, too. Also on the celebrity birthday board, Jennifer Tilly is 68. Love her voice. She's just got such a unique sound. She's having a birthday today. Richard Marx is 63. The incomparably hilarious Amy Poehler is 55. And Nick Jonas is 34 today. Remember, you can turn in birthdays anytime, WRBIRadio.com. You'll hear them on the radio. Here's Josh Ross right now. It's hard.

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1: I'm Tom Snape in the WRBI newsroom. Several agencies responded after a vehicle was reported in Lothry Creek on Tuesday morning. The Friendship Volunteer Fire Department and crews from Dearborn County agencies were called to the intersection of Cutter and Harding for a possible water rescue around 7:53 a.m. Turns out the vehicle was unoccupied and the driver was accounted for a few minutes later. There were no injuries reported. Firefighters from St. Paul and Adams Township have been kept busy over the past several days battling vehicle fires along U.S. 421. One of the incidents took place on Saturday, while another happened Tuesday evening. You're reminded to use extra caution while traveling through the area. There's been an uptick in traffic, especially on 421 during the ongoing construction on I-74. That's led to many drivers using alternate routes. You're reminded to slow down, remain alert, and allow extra distance between you and the driver in front of you, and watch for emergency vehicles and personnel working along the roadway. A Batesville police lieutenant has been honored for his quick thinking and actions during an incident this summer. Batesville Fire and Rescue and the police department received a report on June 26th of a man who was choking and not breathing. Lieutenant Danny Hamilton was the first to arrive on the scene and noticed the man was unresponsive and laying on his side in front of a couch. Hamilton immediately sat the man in an upright position and performed the Heimlich maneuver on him. After several thrusts, the food the man was choking on was dislodged and he regained consciousness. Lieutenant Hamilton was presented the life-saving award for his actions. The Ripley County Sheriff's Office is thanking the Protecting Canine Heroes organization for its donation of a Level 3 ballistic vest for canine Dex. The Sheriff's Office says Dex will have enhanced protection while serving alongside deputies and protecting Ripley County. Indiana is sending another round of money to local governments to replace road funding lost during the state's gas tax holiday.
2: The State Board of Finance approved about $139 million in reimbursements. Counties, cities, and towns will receive about $46 million for July losses. Governor Mike Braun has suspended the state's gasoline taxes through at least October 5th. The tax break lowers fuel costs but reduces money normally used for roads. State officials say Indiana will continue reimbursing local governments during the suspension.
1: That is Joe Ellery reporting. More than 300 fifth graders attended the 33rd annual Egg Day held recently at the Decatur County Fairgrounds to learn about different aspects of agriculture and safety from local experts. Organizers say the goal of Egg Day is to educate and expose students to safety in the many aspects of agriculture, including past, present, and future technologies. Egg Day is hosted by the Decatur County Soil and Water Conservation District and Decatur County Farm Bureau. I'm Tom Snape with news on 103.9 WRBI. 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
3: ABC News, I'm Sherry Preston. Six people dying in a pair of crashes in Los Angeles. ABC's Trevor Ault is there and says a news chopper went down while on a story.
4: Flames erupting after the aircraft crashed between two commercial buildings. Police say at least three people were killed, including a pedestrian on the ground. The chopper went down just after 7 p.m., less than a mile from where first responders were already working a deadly bus crash. An SUV had slammed into the side of a Metro bus, becoming lodged inside the vehicle.
3: President Trump has long been pushing for the Fed to cut interest rates, but experts think it's going to go the other way this afternoon. The Fed is expected to announce its first interest rate increase in 3 years because inflation is so high. On the rise, gas prices, $4.36 a gallon now, according to Gas Buddy. The Kennedy Center board closing down the main building for renovations. But President Trump says if his name isn't on the side of the building, there won't be any renovations at all. This is ABC News.
1: With a check of WRBI Sports, I'm Tom Snape. Oldenburg Academy boys soccer won its seventh in a row.

0: beating Franklin County 4-0 in Brookville. Connor Holder scored two goals. Adam Weber added another. And Twister freshman Gage Sackstetter scored his first career goal. OA outshot the Wildcats 37-2. Twisters improved to 8-3. Batesville Cross Country wins both the team and individual championships at the Ripley County meet. The Bulldog Girls posted a perfect 15. Ava Wake crossed the finish line first at 21-12. The Bulldog Boys won the team title with 22. Levi Essick was the individual champ with a time of 18-18. Batesville Girls Golf defeated Greensburg 179-211 at Hillcrest. Bulldog sophomore Stella Maple took Mellis Donners with a 5-over par 40. In boys tennis, it was Batesville over Rushville 3-2 on senior night at the Dog Pound. The Bulldogs' number one doubles team of Will Patterson and Wes Peters secured the victory in a thrilling three-set match that was won on a tiebreaker. BHS improves to 13-2 overall and 4-1 in the EIAC. Batesville and St. Louis Middle School volleyball split the crosstown shootout played on the Cardinals' home court. The Bulldogs won the seventh grade match in three sets. St. Louis claimed the eighth grade match also in three sets. Congratulations to Milan's Kaylee McIntosh and South Ripley's Mason Bascom, who earned top honors in their respective sports in the latest ORVC report. McIntosh is the Volleyball Player of the Week after she recorded 14 kills, 50 digs, 83 kill assists, 95% serving, and 22 aces in four matches for the Indians. The Raiders' Bascom is the Boys Cross Country Runner of the Week after he posted a time of 18:25 at the Jacksonville Invitational. We have a link to the complete ORVC report for September 7th through 12th on the local sports page of WRBIRadio.com. Los Angeles Dodgers blanked the Cincinnati Reds 4-0 at Great American Ballpark in a game heard last night on WRBI. Dodgers starter Yoshinobu Yamamoto and two relievers held the Reds to three hits. Yamamoto gave up one hit with two walks and seven strikeouts over seven scoreless innings. Elly De La Cruz extended his on-base streak to 22 games with a two-out double off Yamamoto in the third inning. Starting pitching matchup in Game 3 of the series tonight features a pair of left-handers. Andrew Abbott makes a start for Cincinnati. LA counters with Blake Snell. Coverage begins at 6:10 on 103.9 FM. Catcher Jose Trevino is the Reds' nominee for Major League Baseball's Roberto Clemente Award. It's given annually to a player who best represents the game of baseball through extraordinary character, community involvement, philanthropy, and positive contributions, both on and off the field. The winner of the Roberto Clemente Award will be announced during the World Series next month. Tom Snape, WRBI Sports.
1: 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The flea market opens at dawn. The miscellaneous auctions at 11 and livestock auction at 1. All at White's Farms, south of Brookville on US 52.
2: I'm WRBI meteorologist Paul Trombley with southeastern Indiana's most reliable forecast. Slight chance of rain showers today. Otherwise, sunshine mixed with clouds at times. Daytime highs approaching 91. Winds out of the southwest around 5 miles per hour. Partly cloudy skies again tonight. Lows around 71. Right now, it's 73 degrees.
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1: Country 103.9 WRBI, Lee Bryce, and Memory I Don't Mess With. Brent Lee, 743. Good Wednesday morning to you. Slight chance of thunderstorms continuing until 10 this morning. A slight chance of showers maybe after 5 coming back tonight. That's not anything to worry a lot about. In between, mostly sunny and up to 91. We are at 74 right now. And it is the 16th of September, which means it is officially dubbed as National Sit With a Stranger Day today. It's promoted as a good day to meet new people.
2: It's National Sit With a Stranger Day. Afraid you won't know what to say? Try one of these totally harmless conversation starters.
1: Okay, you're good.
3: What's the craziest thing you smuggled out of Mexico?
4: Have you ever been attacked by a feral donkey?
1: What?
5: Does a Boy George song ever get stuck in your head?
1: No.
3: Where do you keep your dude wipes?
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1: It's weird.
3: When's the last time you huffed industrial solvent?
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1: No.
7: Do you have weird dreams about Dame Judi Dench?
1: No.
4: Does it give you goosebumps when I trickle the back of your neck like this?
2: Now get out there and enjoy Sit With a Stranger Day. 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

0: Country 103.9 WRBI. That is, don't we? Morgan Wallen, Brantley, 752 on a Wednesday. Slight chance of thunderstorms till about 10, still hanging around. And then coming back after about 5. Still just a slight chance, though. In between, mostly sunny and 91. Right now, it is 73.
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0: Well, well, well. 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
7: I'm WRBI meteorologist Paul Trombley with southeastern Indiana's most reliable forecast. Slight chance of rain showers today. Otherwise, a mix of clouds and sun. High temperatures reach up to 91. Southwest winds around 5 miles per hour. 71 tonight, partly cloudy skies. Partly cloudy skies tomorrow. Slight chance for showers. Daytime highs approaching 91. Slight chance for showers Friday. High temperatures reach up to 83. 89, mainly sunny Saturday. Right now, 73.
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2: I'm Tom Snape in the WRBI newsroom. Firefighters from St. Paul and Adams Township have been kept busy over the past several days battling vehicle fires along US 421. One of the incidents took place on Saturday, while another happened Tuesday evening. Firefighters want you to use extra caution while traveling through the area. There's been a spike in traffic, especially on 421 during the ongoing construction along I-74, and that's led to many drivers using alternate routes. You're reminded to slow down, remain alert, and allow extra distance between you and the driver in front of you, and watch for emergency vehicles and personnel working along the roadway. Several agencies responded after a vehicle was spotted in Lothry Creek on Tuesday.

0: Tuesday morning, the Friendship Volunteer Fire Department and crews from Dearborn County agencies were called to the intersection of Cutter and Harding Roads for a possible water rescue shortly before 8 a.m. The vehicle was unoccupied and the driver was accounted for a few minutes later. There were no injuries reported. The Ripley County Sheriff's Office is thanking the Protecting Canine Heroes organization for its donation of a Level 3A ballistic vest for canine Dex. The Sheriff's Office says Dex will have enhanced protection while serving alongside deputies and protecting Ripley County. Batesville Police Lieutenant Danny Hamilton has been presented the Life-Saving Award for his actions during an incident this summer. Batesville Fire and Rescue and the Police Department received a report in late June of a man who was choking and not breathing. Lieutenant Hamilton was the first to arrive on the scene and noticed the man was unresponsive and laying on his side in front of a couch. Hamilton immediately sat the man in an upright position and performed the Heimlich maneuver on him. After several thrusts, Hamilton was able to dislodge the food the man was choking on, and he regained consciousness. Indiana is sending another round of money to local governments to replace road funding lost during the state's gas tax holiday.
1: The State Board of Finance approved about $139 million in reimbursements. Counties, cities, and towns will receive about $46 million for July losses. Governor Mike Braun has suspended the state's gasoline taxes through at least October 5th. The tax break lowers fuel costs but reduces money normally used for roads.
0: That is Joe Ullery. State officials say Indiana will continue to reimburse local governments during the suspension. The Carson Hughes Foundation says a brick-and-mortar gallery and office will be established at 215 North Buckeye Street in Osgood. The space will offer the public a place to stop in and shop for Carson Hughes photography. They hope to have the site up and running in time for the Christmas holiday shopping season. I'm Tom Snape with News on 103.9 WRBI. 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
2: ABC News, I'm Sherry Preston. Six people dying in a pair of crashes in Los Angeles. ABC's Trevor Ault is there and says a news chopper went down while on a story.
3: Flames erupting after the aircraft crashed between two commercial buildings. Police say at least three people were killed, including a pedestrian on the ground. The chopper went down just after 7 p.m., less than a mile from where first responders were already working a deadly bus crash. An SUV had slammed into the side of a Metro bus, becoming lodged inside the vehicle.
2: President Trump has long been pushing for the Fed to cut interest rates, but experts think it's going to go the other way this afternoon. The Fed is expected to announce its first interest rate increase in 3 years because inflation is so high. On the rise, gas prices, $4.36 a gallon now, according to Gas Buddy. The Kennedy Center board closing down the main building for renovations, but President Trump says if his name isn't on the side of the building, there won't be any renovations at all. This is ABC News. A gold mine has collapsed, killing at least 67 people in a remote area of Sudan. Survivors say many more are still missing. In Gaza, a building housing families who were displaced by Israeli bombings collapsed overnight, killing 16 people, most of them children. A number of artists are dropping out of singer Ed Sheeran's tour in an act of protest after Sheeran removed the rapper Macklemore as his opening act because of his support for Palestinians.
4: I said free
5: Macklemore
4: Palestine.
5: Then performing a song he wrote about the pro-Palestinian protests on college campuses. After the concerts, the Israeli-American Council circulating a petition saying his message relied on selective imagery and biased messaging. Macklemore alleging Patriots owner Robert Kraft, who owns Gillette Stadium, gave Sheeran an ultimatum, and other stadiums followed.
2: ABC's Whit Johnson dropping out of Sheeran's tour, Phineas, Lucas Graham, and Aaron Rowe, as well as Sheeran's entire traveling band. His next concert is Saturday. Sherry Preston, ABC News.
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2: With a check of WRBI Sports, I'm Tom Snape. Oldenburg Academy boys soccer won its seventh in a row, beating Franklin County 4-0 in Brookville. Connor Holder scored two goals. Adam Weber added another. And Twister freshman Gage Sackstetter scored his first career goal. OA outshot the Wildcats 37-2. Twisters improved to 8-3. Batesville Cross Country wins both the team and individual championships at the Ripley County meet. The Bulldog Girls posted a perfect 15. Ava Wake crossed the finish line first at 21-12. The Bulldog Boys won the team title with 22. Levi Essick was the individual champ with a time of 18-18. Batesville Girls Golf defeated Greensburg 179-211 at Hillcrest. Bulldog sophomore Stella Maple took medalist honors with a 5-over par 40. In boys tennis, it was Batesville over Rushville 3-2 on senior night at the Dog Pound. The Bulldogs' number one doubles team of Will Patterson and Wes Peters secured the victory in a thrilling three-set match that was won on a tiebreaker. BHS improves to 13-2 overall and 4-1 in the EIAC. Batesville and St. Louis Middle School volleyball split the crosstown shootout played on the Cardinals' home court. The Bulldogs won the seventh grade match in three sets. St. Louis claimed the eighth grade match also in three sets. Congratulations to Milan's Kaylee McIntosh and South Ripley's Mason Bascom, who earned top honors in their respective sports in the latest ORVC report. McIntosh is the Volleyball Player of the Week after she recorded 14 kills, 50 digs, 83 kill assists, 95% serving, and 22 aces in four matches for the Indians. The Raiders' Bascom is the boys' cross-country runner of the week after he posted a time of 18:25 at the Jacksonville Invitational. We have a link to the complete ORVC report for September 7th through 12th on the local sports page of WRBIRadio.com. Los Angeles Dodgers blanked the Cincinnati Reds 4-0 at Great American Ballpark in a game heard last night on WRBI. Dodgers starter Yoshinobu Yamamoto and two relievers held the Reds to three hits. Yamamoto gave up one hit with two walks and seven strikeouts over seven scoreless innings. Elly De La Cruz extended his on-base streak to 22 games with a two-out double off Yamamoto in the third inning. Starting pitching matchup in Game 3 of the series tonight features a pair of left-handers. Andrew Abbott makes a start for Cincinnati. LA counters with Blake Snell. Coverage begins at 6:10 on 103.9 FM. Catcher Jose Trevino is the Reds' nominee for Major League Baseball's Roberto Clemente Award. It's given annually to a player who best represents the game of baseball through extraordinary character, community involvement, philanthropy, and positive contributions, both on and off the field. The winner of the Roberto Clemente Award will be announced during the World Series next month. Tom Snape, WRBI Sports.
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2: Private funeral services for 74-year-old Carol Ann Neese of Batesville will be held at a later date. Visitation will be Friday from 4 to 7 p.m. at Weigel Funeral Home in Batesville. She is survived by her husband, Virgil, two sons, two grandchildren, one brother, and one sister. Memorial contributions may be made to the Batesville Food Pantry, Margaret Mary Health Foundation Hospice, or Phi Beta Psi Cancer Support Sorority. Those were funeral arrangements for Carol Neese. Funeral services for 96-year-old Gilbert Pate Jr. will be held Thursday at 3 p.m. at Gill and Howell Funeral Home in Greensburg. Visitation will be Thursday from 2 p.m. until time of service. He is survived by one daughter, two granddaughters, five great-grandchildren, one brother, and several nieces and nephews. Burial will be in Forest Hill Cemetery in Shelbyville. Memorial contributions may be made to Shelbyville Bible Holiness Church or Shelby Masonic Lodge No. 28. Those were funeral arrangements for Gilbert Pate Jr.
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4: I'm WRBI meteorologist Paul Trombley with Southeastern Indiana's most reliable forecast. Slight chance of rain showers today. Otherwise, sunshine mixed with clouds at times. Daytime highs approaching 91. Winds out of the southwest around 5 miles per hour. Partly cloudy skies again tonight. Lows around 71. Right now, it's 73 degrees.
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0: Country 103.9 WRBI. It's Luke Combs and me, Maya. It's Brent Lee on a Wednesday morning in the country. 8:19. Slight chance of thunderstorm. Still hanging around until 10. That chance looks like they've mostly moved out of our area, though. That slight chance back after 5. Again, slight. It'll be mostly sunny and 91 today. That's the real weather prediction for the most part today. Maybe your mileage may vary locally. 74 now. Time for news from Nashville. What do you say we dive right in with a story about the lady that America can't get enough of, the late Dolly Parton. She's going to get a Lifetime Achievement Award from the Americana Music Association tonight at the Ryman in Nashville. The honor will be presented during the Americana Honors and Awards. I'd love to go to the Americana Fest they have every year. I got to get to that. That's on my bucket list. Luke Combs, who we just played, he is another country radio number one, and we just played it, Bay Bayou, his 23rd consecutive solo number one on Country Aircheck Media Base, and it's spending a fourth straight week on top of the Billboard Country Airplay chart, too. Florida Georgia Line, Flaga, they are turning their reunion into a 12-date festival tour next year. It's called Anything Goes Again, the festival tour. It'll include Stagecoach, with the other festival stops still to be announced. Morgan Wallen fans are wondering if his music is headed for Grand Theft Auto 6. He posted social media art that looks like the game's visual style, as did Travis Scott, Metro Boomin, and Future. For now, it's just fan speculation, not a confirmed soundtrack announcement, but it wouldn't surprise me. Shania Twain expanding Little Miss Twain with 5 new tracks. Little Miss Twain, the encore, arrives October 9th, 3 days after Shania releases the first unabridged audiobook of her 2011 memoir, From This Moment On, narrated by Shania herself. Brooks and Dunn bringing the Neon Moon Tour to Riverbend in Cincy this Saturday, September the 19th, with David Lee Murphy and Kaylee Hammock in tow. Speaking of touring, Eric Church is opening for Kenny Chesney on his upcoming summer tour. Here's Kenny talking about it.
1: Eric freaking Church went out and did a stadium tour with me in 2013. And even then, he didn't have to do it. You know, he had all these great hit songs, and we did a couple sporadic shows together in 2015. Now, we haven't worked together since then. Mm-hmm. Eric Church does not have to go with us. And it says a lot about him that he is. And I love him, and the only way I can think and wrap my brain around it is because he just wants to.
0: Yeah, well, we know he doesn't have to do that, Kenny. What's his name again, though?
1: Eric freaking Church.
0: Yeah, that's what we'll call him from now on. And Lee Greenwood gave an impromptu performance of his big hit song, God Bless the USA, on a Southwest Airlines flight headed to Nashville last Friday, which was, of course, September 11th.
2: Anybody who would like to take our freedoms away, and I stand with our president and anyone else who would defend our flag, who defend our country, because I'm proud to be an American, but at least I know I'm free. And I won't forget the men who died, who gave that right to me. And I gladly stand up next to you and defend her still today, because there ain't no doubt I love this land. God bless the USA.
0: That is news from Nashville. Anywhere there's an audience, an entertainer is going to do their thing. It's 8:22.
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1: I'm WRBI meteorologist Paul Trombley with Southeastern Indiana's most reliable forecast. Slight chance of rain showers today. Otherwise, a mix of clouds and sun. High temperatures reach up to 91. Southwest winds around 5 miles per hour. 71 tonight, partly cloudy skies. Partly cloudy skies tomorrow. Slight chance for showers. Daytime highs approaching 91. Slight chance for showers Friday. High temperatures reach up to 83. 89, mainly sunny Saturday. Right now, 73.
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1: I'm Tom Snape in the WRBI newsroom. Several agencies were called to a report of a vehicle in Lothree Creek on Tuesday morning. The Friendship Volunteer Fire Department and crews from Dearborn County agencies were called to the intersection of Cutter and Harding Roads for a possible water rescue around 7:53 a.m. The vehicle was unoccupied and the driver accounted for a few minutes later. There were no injuries reported. Firefighters from St. Paul and Adams Township have been kept busy over the past several days battling vehicle fires along U.S. 421. One of the incidents took place on Saturday, while another happened Tuesday evening. You're reminded to use extra caution while traveling through the area. There's been a spike in traffic, especially on 421 during the ongoing construction on I-74, which has led to many drivers using alternate routes. You're reminded to slow down, remain alert, allow extra distance between you and the driver in front of you, and watch for emergency vehicles and personnel working along the roadway. Batesville Police Lieutenant Danny Hamilton has been honored for his actions during an incident this summer. Batesville Fire and Rescue and the Police Department received a report on Sunday, June 26th, of a man who was choking and not breathing. Lieutenant Hamilton was the first to arrive on the scene and noticed the man was unresponsive and laying on his side in front of a couch. Hamilton immediately sat the man in an upright position and performed the Heimlich maneuver on him. After several thrusts, the food the man was choking on was dislodged and he regained consciousness. For his actions, Hamilton received the life-saving award. The Ripley County Sheriff's Office is thanking the Protecting Canine Heroes organization for its donation of a Level 3A ballistic vest for Canine Dex. The Sheriff's Office says Canine Dex will have advanced protection while serving alongside deputies and protecting Ripley County.
2: Indiana is sending another round of money to local governments to replace road funding lost during the state's gas tax holiday. The State Board of Finance approved about $139 million in reimbursements. Counties, cities, and towns will receive about $46 million for July losses. Governor Mike Braun has suspended the state's gasoline taxes through at least October 5th. The tax break lowers fuel costs but reduces money normally used for roads. State officials say Indiana will continue reimbursing local governments during the suspension.
1: That is Joe Ullery. The Carson Hughes Foundation says a brick-and-mortar gallery and office will be established at 215 North Buckeye Street in Osgood. The site will offer the public a place to stop in and shop for Carson Hughes photography. They hope to have the space inside the hub up and running by the Christmas holiday season. More than 300 fifth graders came to the 33rd annual Ag Day at the Decatur County Fairgrounds to learn about different aspects of agriculture and safety from local experts. Organizers say the goal of Ag Day is to educate and expose students to safety in the many aspects of agriculture, including past, present, and future technologies. Ag Day is hosted by the Decatur County Soil and Water Conservation District and Decatur County Farm Bureau. 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
3: ABC News, I'm Sherry Preston. Six people killed in Los Angeles in a pair of connected crashes. Three of the victims dying after an accident involving a bus and an SUV, and then three more dying when a news helicopter covering that story crashed. The NTSB.

0: SB is investigating. Later today, the Fed is expected to raise interest rates for the first time in 3 years, despite pressure from President Trump to cut rates, also rising the price of gasoline, now averaging about $4.36 a gallon nationwide, and diesel. That, says oil industry expert Tom Closa, hits all of us, since so much of what we buy is shipped using trucks burning diesel fuel.
1: The economy runs on diesel. Diesel accounts for about 30 million barrels a day of worldwide petroleum demand.
0: Diesel running more than $6 a gallon. The European Union today pitching the idea of making Canada the EU's first associate member. Outgoing GOP Congressman Thomas Massey filing articles of impeachment against War Secretary Pete Hegseth. This is ABC News.
2: With a check of WRBI Sports, I'm Tom Snape. Oldenburg Academy boys soccer won its seventh in a row, beating Franklin County 4-0 in Brookville. Connor Holder scored two goals. Adam Weber added another. And Twister freshman Gage Sackstetter scored his first career goal. OA outshot the Wildcats 37-2. Twister's improved to 8-3. Batesville Cross Country wins both the team and individual championships at the Ripley County meet. The Bulldog girls posted a perfect 15. Ava Wake crossed the finish line first at 21-12. The Bulldog boys won the team title with 22. Levi Essick was the individual champ with a time of 18-18. Batesville girls golf defeated Greensburg 179-211 at Hillcrest. Bulldog sophomore Stella Maple took medalist honors with a 5-over par 40. In boys tennis, it was Batesville over Rushville 3-2 on senior night at the Dog Pound. The Bulldogs' number one doubles team of Will Patterson and Wes Peters secured the victory in a thrilling three-set match that was won on a tiebreaker. BHS improves to 13-2 overall and 4-1 in the EIAC. Batesville and St. Louis Middle School volleyball split the crosstown shootout played on the Cardinals' home court. The Bulldogs won the seventh grade match in three sets. St. Louis claimed the eighth grade match also in three sets. Congratulations to Milan's Kaylee McIntosh and South Ripley's Mason Bascom, who earned top honors in their respective sports in the latest ORVC report. McIntosh is the Volleyball Player of the Week after she recorded 14 kills, 50 digs, 83 kill assists, 95% serving, and 22 aces in four matches for the Indians. The Raiders' Bascom is the boys' cross-country runner of the week after he posted a time of 18:25 at the Jacksonville Invitational. We have a link to the complete ORVC report for September 7th through 12th on the local sports page of WRBIRadio.com. The Los Angeles Dodgers blanked the Cincinnati Reds 4-0 at Great American Ballpark in a game heard last night on WRBI. Dodgers starter Yoshinobu Yamamoto and two relievers held the Reds to three hits. Yamamoto gave up one hit with two walks and seven strikeouts over seven scoreless innings. Elly De La Cruz extended his on-base streak to 22 games with a two-out double off Yamamoto in the third inning. Starting pitching matchup in Game 3 of the series tonight features a pair of left-handers. Andrew Abbott makes a start for Cincinnati. LA counters with Blake Snell. Coverage begins at 6:10 on 103.9 FM. Catcher Jose Trevino is the Reds' nominee for Major League Baseball's Roberto Clemente Award. It's given annually to a player who best represents the game of baseball through extraordinary character, community involvement, philanthropy, and positive contributions, both on and off the field. The winner of the Roberto Clemente Award will be announced during the World Series next month. Tom Snape, WRBI Sports.
3: I'm WRBI meteorologist Paul Trobley with Southeastern Indiana's most reliable forecast. Slight chance of rain showers today. Otherwise, sunshine mixed with clouds at times. Daytime highs approaching 91. Winds out of the southwest around 5 miles per hour. Partly cloudy skies again tonight. Lows around 71. Right now, it's 73 degrees.
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0: Country 103.9 WRBI, Graylin James and Water at a Wedding. Brantley 844. Slight chance of thunderstorms hanging around until about 10 this morning. They're back after 5, but again, just a slight chance. And mostly today, just a mostly sunny sky at about 91, our expected high. It is 74 right now, and let us give a call. To Candyland Creations and More in Batesville and see if we can get one of her final winners with the 103.9 Days of Summer.
1: Candyland Creations and More, this is Trisha. How can I help you?
0: Hey, Trisha. Brantley, WRBI. How are you this morning?
1: Great. How are you?
0: Pretty good. Pretty good. Just giving you a call to see if you have time to draw another winner with the 103.9 Days of Summer contest.
1: Absolutely.
0: Okay. Well, Trisha's mixing those up and drawing one out. I'll remind you, you can not only sign up at Candyland Creations and More in Batesville, you can sign up in Versailles at the Ripley County Chamber of Commerce office, and you can sign up in Greensburg at Dana Whitkemper State Farm.
1: Well, it looks like I drew Eric Cox.
0: Eric Cox is going to get a 4-pack of passes to Holiday World. 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
1: Oh, no problem. Yes, hopefully, a little warm day today. Hopefully some fall weather will be coming soon, so we can cool off. People can enjoy outside, but it is a beautiful one.
0: Absolutely. It's Eric Cox again, our winner this morning with the 103.9 Days of Summer.
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0: Guy, a number one country hit from 1985. Reba, Somebody Should Leave. She was really hitting her stride in her career by then, and this one came from her breakthrough album, My Kind of Country, taking us back more than 40 years with a Wayback track there for this Wednesday on WRBI. If you like the music of the 80s, boy, you're in for a treat the next two Saturday mornings. Weekend of the Country with Craig Orndorff, brought to you in part by Dunlap Supply, this Saturday morning from 6 till 8 a.m., featuring the top songs in the land from this very weekend back in 1987. And then the following Saturday, I hear they're going to go all the way back to 1982. Yeah, it's going to be another hot day today. Sunny and 91. Slight chance of some thunderstorms coming back after 5. Nothing to worry a whole lot about. Right now, 74.
1: And now, another completely correct, truly accurate fact from Brent Lee's No One Asked, No One Cares, But He Told You Anyway file.
0: Well, you getting your caffeine on this morning? Be advised, 179 espresso shots would be enough caffeine to kill you. Stop at 178, I guess, is the message. No one asked, nobody cares, I told you anyway.
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4: I'm WRBI meteorologist Paul Probably with southeastern Indiana's most reliable forecast. Slight chance of rain showers today. Otherwise, a mix of clouds and sun. High temperatures reach up to 91. Southwest winds around 5 miles per hour. 71 tonight, partly cloudy skies. Partly cloudy skies tomorrow. Slight chance for showers. Daytime highs approaching 91. Slight chance for showers Friday. High temperatures reach up to 83. 89, mainly sunny Saturday. Right now, 73.
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1: ABC News, I'm Sherry Preston. Six people killed in Los Angeles in a pair of connected crashes. Three of the victims dying after an accident involving a bus and an SUV, and then three more dying when a news helicopter covering that story crashed. The

0: FTSB is investigating. Later today, the Fed is expected to raise interest rates for the first time in 3 years, despite pressure from President Trump to cut rates, also rising the price of gasoline, now averaging about $4.36 a gallon nationwide, and diesel. That, says oil industry expert Tom Closa, hits all of us, since so much of what we buy is shipped using trucks burning diesel fuel.
1: The economy runs on diesel. Diesel accounts for about 30 million barrels a day of worldwide petroleum demand.
0: Diesel running more than $6 a gallon. The European Union today pitching the idea of making Canada the EU's first associate member. Outgoing GOP Congressman Thomas Massie filing articles of impeachment against War Secretary Pete Hegseth. This is ABC News. To regulate or not to regulate artificial intelligence, Meta chief Mark Zuckerberg now says he supports independent evaluations in development, but others say the guardrails for AI are premature. ABC's Luz Pena has more on a conference that was held in Silicon Valley on Tuesday.
2: Interviewing Anthropic's CEO Dario Amodei, who has been increasingly vocal about the speed of AI.
3: What's your biggest shock about where we are right now?
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12: I'm Tom Snape in the WRBI newsroom. Several agencies responded after a vehicle was reported in Lothry Creek on Tuesday morning. The Friendship Volunteer Fire Department and crews from Dearborn County agencies were called to the intersection of Cutter and Harding for a possible water rescue around 7:53 a.m., Turns out the vehicle was unoccupied and the driver was accounted for a few minutes later. There were no injuries reported. Firefighters from St. Paul and Adams Township have been kept busy over the past several days battling vehicle fires along U.S. 421. One of the incidents took place on Saturday, while another happened Tuesday evening. You're reminded to use extra caution while traveling through the area. There's been an uptick in traffic, especially on 421 during the ongoing construction on I-74. That's led to many drivers using alternate routes. You're reminded to slow down, remain alert, and allow extra distance between you and the driver in front of you, and watch for emergency vehicles and personnel working along the roadway. A Batesville police lieutenant has been honored for his quick thinking and actions during an incident this summer. Batesville Fire and Rescue and the police department received a report on June 26th of a man who was choking and not breathing. Lieutenant Danny Hamilton was the first to arrive on the scene and noticed the man was unresponsive and laying on his side in front of a couch. Hamilton immediately sat the man in an upright position and performed the Heimlich maneuver on him. After several thrusts, the food the man was choking on was dislodged and he regained consciousness. Lieutenant Hamilton was presented the life-saving award for his actions. The Ripley County Sheriff's Office is thanking the Protecting Canine Heroes organization for its donation of a Level 3 ballistic vest for canine Dex. The Sheriff's Office says Dex will have enhanced protection while serving alongside deputies and protecting Ripley County. Indiana is sending another round of money to local governments to replace road funding loss during the state's gas tax holiday.
13: The State Board of Finance approved about $139 million in reimbursements. Counties, cities, and towns

0: will receive about $46 million for July losses. Governor Mike Braun has suspended the state's gasoline taxes through at least October 5th. The tax break lowers fuel costs but reduces money normally used for roads. State officials say Indiana will continue reimbursing local governments during the suspension.
1: That is Joelry reporting. More than 300 fifth graders attended the 33rd annual Ag Day held recently at the Decatur County Fairgrounds to learn about different aspects of agriculture and safety from local experts. Organizers say the goal of Ag Day is to educate and expose students to safety in the many aspects of agriculture, including past, present, and future technologies. Ag Day is hosted by the Decatur County Soil and Water Conservation District and Decatur County Farm Bureau. I'm Tom Snape with news on 103.9 WRBI. 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
5: I'm WRBI meteorologist Paul Frobley with Southeastern Indiana's most reliable forecast. Slight chance of rain showers today. Otherwise, a mix of clouds and sun. High temperatures reach up to 91. Southwest winds around 5 miles per hour. 71 tonight, partly cloudy skies. Partly cloudy skies tomorrow. Slight chance for showers. Daytime highs approaching 91. Slight chance for showers Friday. High temperatures reach up to 83. 89, mainly sunny Saturday. Right now, 73.
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1: 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The hours are 9 to 6 Thursday and Friday and 10 to 2 on Saturday. 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
0: Yeah, there's also a link to them on the Dial a Deal page if you need it that way.
1: There you go. In news headlines today, the Kennedy Center has been closed.
0: Oh, no.
1: After a judge refused to let the president put his name back on the building, which, you know, that's the bad news. The good news, the Kennedy Center is about to become the coolest spirit Halloween ever.
0: Yeah.
1: Plenty of room in there for all kinds of stuff. Even that 9-foot Frankenstein animatronic deal.
0: They can put all the animatronics up on that big stage.
1: Mm-hmm. Wow. So you gotta look at the bright side and things.
0: Yeah.
1: The U.S. military has confirmed it has weapons in space.
0: Oh.
1: However, it does not plan to use them because there's no oil in space. It's kind of, if you look at all of our, I mean, it's just, you know, just how it works.
0: Yeah.
1: 812-934-5112. It's Dial a Deal. Also in the news, hundreds of people gathered in San Francisco to scream at the ocean. Even more bizarre, that ocean was Billy. Billy Ocean. I didn't care for Caribbean Queen, I guess. I don't know. Get out of my dreams and into my car. No, that's not really the ocean they yelled at. Really, they really did this, though. 100 people, more than 100 people, gathered at a beach in the Bay Area so that they could scream at the ocean. They could think about any bad thing in their life and just let it all out.

0: a good way to blow out a vocal cord. I'm not sure that it's that productive to focus on all the negative.
1: Yeah, that's, I don't know what that's helping you.
0: Happy National Play-Doh Day, Annie.
1: Ew.
0: You're allergic to it, I know. You always have to make it about you.
1: It smells weird, too.
0: You know, you wouldn't like it even if you weren't allergic to it.
1: No, I mean, it was fun as a kid, but now I'm like, yeah, I understand why adults don't like it. It's messy and it smells weird.
0: Here's a retro commercial from for Play-Doh from 1981.
2: Play-Doh, they love it.
3: That's because they can do so much with it.
4: You're the Play-Doh boy.
3: Right. Kids love to squish it and squash it and roll it. But most of all, kids like Play-Doh because they can make anything they imagine.
4: I remember you.
3: I remember you, too.
0: I don't remember that commercial. I'll tell you that. That would have been my childhood growing up, but I didn't hear that one that I remember.
1: Yeah, I don't either.
0: A magazine from 1894 finally returned to a New Hampshire public library.
1: Oh, good.
0: Just a little overdue. The name of the magazine? Sport Illustrated. Only had one sport bag so long ago. Starbucks has unveiled drinks inspired by Charlie Brown. Meanwhile, Subaru unveiled an SUV inspired by Peppermint Patty. And LG televisions are accused of secretly recording their owners. But since the elderly are the only ones who still own televisions, it's just a bunch of people going, "What's on CBS? What time's Matlock?" Speaking of the aged, a 91-year-old man in the United Kingdom who still works at a fast food restaurant says he loves his job. Sounds like he has McAlzheimer's to me. You're going to be working at 91. Come on. Give it up, Gramps.
1: That's probably what's keeping him going.
0: Speaking of restaurants, this is disturbing, especially if you consider where we recently ate in the Queen City.
1: Uh-oh.
0: A fed-up employee recorded roaches crawling across Longhorn Steakhouse's kitchen floor.
1: Oh, no.
0: This is in the Atlanta area, though.
5: There's no way I should work under these conditions, bro. I thought I was lying. Look what I'm doing. Look what I almost swept up.
6: Really, the work environment, there was a lot of inhumane conditions. There was a lot of ways we couldn't work. There's a lot of roaches in there. Let's get these ACs fixed. When I spoke up to the manager, just like, hey, is it possible for us to get the tools to succeed? It's more like, this guy, is he a goody two-shoes? I would like more health inspector visitations, not just for Longhorn, but all Darden restaurants.
0: There you go. I'm okay with the health inspectors at restaurants I eat at. That's a good idea.
1: Yeah. Ugh.
0: Especially if you got those kind of reports coming out of it.
1: Ugh.
0: 812-934-5112. It is Dial a Deal, and we've more of it just around the corner.
7: 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Yes, earlobes. They're soft, they're squishy. 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They're earlobes.
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0: Slight chance of rain showers today. Otherwise, a mix of clouds and sun. High temperatures reach up to 91. Southwest winds around 5 miles per hour. 71 tonight, partly cloudy skies. Partly cloudy skies tomorrow. Slight chance for showers. Daytime highs approaching 91. Slight chance for showers. Friday, high temperatures reach up to 83. 89, mainly sunny. Saturday, right now, 74.
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5: Really?
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6: Really?
2: Y'all ready for this? You know what I'm saying?
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10: 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Yes.
11: I guess.
12: 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You're a weirdo.
13: Good thing it's Weirdo Wednesday.
14: All right, everyone. 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
6: Showtime.
15: Yeah, it's a Weird Wednesday edition of Dial a Deal and Bradstreet Day today. Collect Rocks Day today.
16: Oh, I like doing that.
15: Hi, Lester.
16: Yeah. Come by that honest.
15: Annie gets that from her grandfather, who pretty much picks up a rock wherever he goes.
16: Everywhere.
15: International Day for the Preservation of the Ozone Layer Day today.
16: We should celebrate that. We need that thing.
15: Mayflower Day, Mexican Independence Day, National Cinnamon Raisin Bread Day. No, thanks.
16: Ew.
15: National Day of Prayer and Remembrance for the Victims of Hurricane Katrina.
16: Okay.
15: National Guacamole Day, National School Backpack Awareness Day, National Stay Away from Seattle Day, National Tattoo Story Day, Step Family Day, Teenager Workout Day, Trails of Tears Commemoration Day, Working Parents Day, as we said earlier, World Play-Doh Day. I think I mentioned that when we were talking about Play-Doh, right? Mm-hmm. And Wrinkled Raincoats Day. So,
16: hope everybody's got one of them today.
15: Hats off to Lieutenant Columbo. You hope everybody has one of those today. Why is that?
16: Because it's kind of rainy today.
15: Well, there's a slight chance coming back after 5. Slight chance till 10. That's nothing to worry a whole lot about. And why has it got to be wrinkled? That's what I want to know.
16: I don't know. Because it's balled up in the back of my car.
17: We call ourselves Hoosiers.
18: Back home again in Indiana.
15: 'Twas on today's date in 1822 that William Connor purchased 80 acres in Marion County to establish an area for Native Americans and French fur traders to transact business. This is the likely origin of Trader's Point.
16: Nice.
15: And also on this date in 1874, classes began at the new Life at Purdue with 6 instructors and 39 students. I don't think they had the little social handle back then.
16: I bet it's a hyperlink that printed weird.
15: There were 14 in the first graduating class, so I guess Purdue, I guess.
16: Yeah, Purdue. What year?
15: 1874.
16: Oh.
15: Now you tell me you printed it.
16: No, Josie did.
15: That's right. Blame the summer intern still, 2 months after she leaves.
16: Well.
15: 812-934-5112 for Dial a Deal. In the news headlines, water scarcity will likely limit the size and longevity of future lunar settlements. I don't know why. I mean, that never stopped people from moving to Phoenix.
16: There you go.
15: Got the same problems.
16: Yeah.
15: Mickey Rourke, 74 today.
16: Okay.
15: His face turns 12. And Travis Kelce, it's now coming out to some guests at the royal wedding, say that he wore a white top hat when he got married. So I'm starting to understand why they banned cameras. You want to be seen like that, do you? White top, I mean, come on.
16: Bet it was a callback to when he performed with her at that Eras tour.
15: California ran out of license plate numbers. If that's anything like when California ran out of silicone, I blame the Kardashians. Number of Americans dining alone at an all-time high. So once again, Jennifer Aniston, a trendsetter.
16: Aww.
15: And the British Army is now testing camouflaged horses in warfare. I'm starting to understand why a ragtag band of poorly organized colonists beat them in 1776. That's their big development, camouflaged horses.
16: Yeah.
15: WRB guy, you're on Dial a Deal.
19: I've got a electric trolling motor for a boat. And some other accessories for boats. And my number is 812-212-9010.
15: All right. We got you, sir. Good luck. He's got electric trolling motor and accessories for a boat. 212-9010. That is 212-9010. Got a few of these to tell you about today.
20: Sports shorts.
15: The average NFL fan pays $484 to watch games during the season.
16: Goodness.
15: Of course, that number is double for Colts fans when you factor in all the things they break out of frustration.

0: nation.
1: Sports shorts.
0: And both New York NFL teams 1-0 for the first time since 2009.
2: What?
0: Fans of the Giants are elated. Fans of the Jets, well, they don't exist.
1: Sports shorts.
0: Well, there you go. Some sports shorts for you today. We told you Starbucks has introduced a secret menu inspired by Snoopy and Charlie Brown.
2: Yeah.
0: Poor Charlie Brown. First, he couldn't kick the football. Now Starbucks kicking his wallet.
3: This fall, the gang is back in an all-new holiday classic. It's the great Frappuccino, Charlie Brown.
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3: It's the great Frappuccino, Charlie Brown. 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
0: There you go. Charlie Brown's parents. I love how all the adults sounded in that tune. Over 8,000 Michigan residents who recently applied for a new driver's license got an ID with a random stock photo of a stranger on it.
2: Nice.
0: The state says it was a mistake, obviously, and new IDs are being sent out. Here are a couple of people who got the wrong ID.
5: I was excited, like, oh, I'm about to finally get my license. I looked at my license, it seemed that this man was on here, and I automatically knew that it wasn't right.
6: I'm like, okay, maybe they're putting the Secretary of State on the licenses. But then I'm like, girl, the Secretary of State is not a black man. They could have sent out an email or anything.
5: I have no clue when I'm receiving my actual license.
0: Yeah. You know, Michigan, the deal is it's a vertical license until you turn 21, I believe, and can drink. And then it's horizontal, so they can easily look at it.
2: Same here now, too.
0: Oh, do they do that here, too?
2: Yeah, but Michigan and Kentucky did it way before Indiana did.
0: An Amazon delivery driver in Missouri almost killed when somebody on the other side of the neighborhood shot a crossbow, and it went through his truck's front windshield.
2: Oh, my God!
0: Here's Carl McCasland.
7: If that would have hit me, that would have went straight through my body, and it almost did. Oh, my gosh, that just almost hit me, like, within probably inches. That's one heck of an accident, though. You see how far it had to go through all those trees, past all these houses. Well, if I was in the front seat, that would have definitely impaled me.
0: Yeah, you would have been in bad straits at best if it had hit him, you know?
2: That's terrifying.
0: Officers say it was an accident. No charges have been filed. I guess that's just how they do things in the show me state. An Emmy producer confirmed that Taylor Swift did sprinkle in a few official Easter eggs into the Law and Order SVU sketch she did at the Emmys the other night. You probably already heard about this. I know you're a Swiftie.
2: I've not heard about it, but here, lay it on us.
0: Here's the part where Taylor looked directly into the camera with a mysterious message.
8: I think what we're going to be looking for is hiding in plain sight. Saccharide, Aries, from the vineyard, north or south. What did you just say? I didn't say anything.
0: What's that mean? That's what I want to know. Who has a theory on that?
2: Oh, I bet there's 13,000 of them floating out there. Find you a Swiftie and they'll break it down for you.
0: Right, right. Folks even more into her than are you mean?
2: Yeah.
0: Yeah. We're going to
2: casual Swiftie at best.
0: Have the Daily Pod coming up in just a moment. And Tom Snape, as his guest, will have the Honorable John Eargang, Mayor of the City of Batesville. That is in just a moment. And WRBI.
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10: ABC News, I'm Sherry Preston. We were all still shopping last month, even as prices went up. The Commerce Department says retail sales in August were up 1.2%, nearly twice what they expected. Also up, the price of gas and diesel, fueled by rising costs for oil in the midst of the war with Iran. Here's ABC News Chief Business Correspondent Rebecca Jarvis.
11: As the fuel that powers farming, construction, and manufacturing, diesel's rising costs can show up in everything from groceries to clothes to home heating.
12: I'm not worried about somebody coming in my house and stealing my TV.
11: In Georgia, George Peak owns and operates a 100-acre cotton, soybean, and pecan farm.
12: I'm worried about him stealing my diesel fuel.
11: He tells us that the high cost of diesel has added 30% to his fuel costs.
10: Also expected to go up today, interest rates, as the Fed tries to fight inflation. The FBI investigating whether two oil tankers headed for the U.S. were hit by cyber attacks. This is ABC News.
13: I'm WRBI meteorologist Paul Trobley with Southeastern Indiana's most reliable forecast. Slight chance of rain showers today. Otherwise, sunshine mixed with clouds at times. Daytime highs approaching 91. Winds out of the southwest around 5 miles per hour. Partly cloudy skies again tonight. Lows around.

0: Around 71. Right now, it's 74 degrees.
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3: Good morning, and we welcome back to the program for his monthly visit, the mayor of the city of Batesville, the Honorable John Ehrgang. Good morning to you, Mr. Mayor.
4: Good morning, Tom.
3: And, of course, Batesville City Council and the Board of Works meeting on Monday night. And first up, the Board of Works. And, Mr. Mayor, had six road and parking lot closure requests and trail usage requests and a rather busy agenda as far as that was concerned on Monday night.
4: Yeah, we did. It seems like every month we have a lot of events, and that's great that we have so many events downtown. And this time of year, they really seem to get a little bit heavier because, you know, we have the fall, we have, you know, Apple Fest and Trick or Treat, and before you know it, it's Christmas time and Thanksgiving. So we have a lot of events pile up this time of year. So a number of them were related to trick-or-treat or trunk-or-treat, which a couple of them were. So, and then we actually had the Christmas tree lighting, which doesn't come up till December. And then we actually had a couple that were sort of like our Community Drug-Free Coalition was involved with. And those were events that, you know, to remember folks who have lost their lives to either suicide or drug overdoses, try to remember and honor them and, you know, remember the other community members that still struggle with issues that lead to those sort of outcomes. So we have a couple of those events coming up also.
3: All right. And of course, everything approved. And also, Mr. Mayor, something a little different. The Feller Lot / Eagles Lodge paving project. I understand that there was a bid awarded on that.
4: Yes, we did. We've been we've kind of worked out a little, you know, public-private partnership with the Eagles. I mean, they were very much, I mean, obviously an improvement of that parking lot improves the downtown for the whole community. And they really stepped up and offered to contribute financially to that project to help make that go a little bit easier for us with gas taxes being suspended. Our motor vehicle revenue is not coming in. You know, the governor has mentioned that he's getting money out of the surplus to make up the lost revenue from the waiving of the excise taxes and gas taxes, but they're months in arrears. So this makes this project a little bit easier for us to do. Because of the size of the project, we did not have to put it out for a public bid, but we did have to go through a bid solicitation process. And I think we contacted three potential bidders, two of the three, the Paul Rowe Company and Dave O'Mara Contracting did offer bids. The third company we reached out to, I think he's someone that does grading and excavation, but he always subs out his paving, and he just chose not to. So we did get bids from Dave O'Mara and the Paul Rowe Company. The Rowe Company was the lowest bidder. I want to say they were a little over $39,000. Mm-hmm. Yep. On that project, where Rowe, I want to say, was 54, 74. They were quite a bit more. So we did approve the Paul H. Rowe bid. because we want to get that done.

0: yet this fall to make that improvement downtown. And again, we are very grateful that the Eagles willingly stepped forward and offered to help financially. So so it's a project we're working on jointly. The city will still continue to be responsible for the maintenance and the upkeep, plying the snow and so forth of the lot. Okay. But again, we did get some financial help from the Eagles, and we are very grateful for it.
1: And the reason it's labeled as Feller, that was, now is that the former Feller's
0: service station? The former Feller service station, yes. Mm-hmm. Okay. So it's been fondly referred to as the Feller lot.
1: Yep. Okay.
0: For years. But yeah, we were happy to get that done.
1: All right. And then also a bid opening for the 2026 North Interceptor Sewer Rehabilitation Project. Had some bids for those.
0: And yes, we actually had four bids on that project. And that's something that has come up repeatedly over the years because of our North Side Interceptor Sewer runs through the golf course area. And as we well know, when we get a lot of rain, it floods. And unfortunately, that line is older. So we do get a lot of inflow and infiltration into that sanitary line. So we've done three prior sections of it where I would call it slip lining, but technically I guess it's not slip lining. They now call it line in place. Where they put a material in and it heats and then seals inside the pipe to eliminate some of that inflow and some of that infiltration. I think this particular section that we're trying to do, again, because money's always a concern, I think we're doing just about 1,100 linear feet. I mean, we've done bigger sections before. I think last year we did a little bit more than that, but the engineer looked at it and he felt that was a good breaking point starting from where we stopped last year. So we're going to get about another 1,100 feet of that done. And that, I know earlier in the year when we had some residents in who had experienced some backups and so forth, you know, we had this conversation. We're trying to fix it, but it's a long section of pipe, and unfortunately we can't do it all at once. Mm-hmm. So we're trying to, you know, do it out of our operating budget, and so we're doing as much as we can every year without having to finance or float a bond or so we opened those bids. We actually had four bidders this time, which it seems to me that the last section we did, we may have had two bids. And again, they ranged from, I will say just under 200,000 to over 300,000, between the four bids. There were a couple of them right in the $300,000 range. And one was in the, lower 200s. And then I know we had one bid that actually came in under $200,000. Mm-hmm. But then there was also some grading and seeding to be done after the work's done. And those, you know, again, they were relatively the same, except that last one, it was about three times as high as the other ones. But yeah, so we got that approved. So we hopefully either it will probably happen, probably not this fall anymore, but early in the year, we'll get another 1,000 feet of that done.
1: Okay. And again, those four bids under advisement for engineer and legal counsel review. And with that, we're going to go ahead and take a quick time out. We'll turn our attention toward Monday night's city council meeting as we continue our conversation with Batesville Mayor John Eargang right after this.
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2: Welcome back as we continue our monthly chat with Batesville Mayor John Eargang as we turn our attention toward Monday night city council meeting and had a couple of ordinances. First up was the first reading of an ordinance regarding vacating a right-of-way, and this is around, 129 Coon Hunters area?
3: Yeah, in between Coon Hunters and 129. I want to say it's about County Road 1400. Mm-hmm. Years ago, I want to say it was in the 80s or 90s, when some of those houses in that subdivision, if you want to call it, was platted for in there. There was some space left for a potential future road that would go across from Coon Hunters to 129. I know when this first was presented to us, when the property owner asked if we would vacate it, John Kuntz and I looked at it, and it didn't appear to be an ideal space spot for the road. And there is, I think, one of the Enterprise, I don't know if it's Enterprise, but one of the major gas lines has a line through there. It would not be ideal to build a road on. And I think the reality is it's probably, I think some of the property owners may want to acquire that as part of their lots. Mm-hmm. And you know, John and I talked about it. I'm concerned too, again, because he said the road, the design of it didn't hit 129 in an ideal way. And we started to look at the overheads, and with all the driveways and winding way and the driveways going into some of the businesses, I'm not sure NDOT would have really been thrilled about another intersecting road there. So it was a first reading, asking council to vacate that, and then the owner can, you know, basically if the adjoining property owners want to buy, you know, their little parcels that adjoin their property, and I think they've already been mowing it and taking care of it, that's how that request came about. And again, we did a first reading. I did ask for a motion to suspend the rules to just get a vote on it, but that motion died for a lack of a second. So next month, the second reading of that will come up.
2: All right. And then also some first reading on salary ordinances, employee salary and hourly rates, and also elected officials' salaries.
3: Mm-hmm. Again, you know, even since before my time, I know, you know, while I was on council with Mayor Bettis, under Mayor Bettis, and even prior to that, I mean, it's always been, we try to really do our best to take care of the employees in the budget first. So we've always tried to keep them up with the cost of living index. The last 2 years, the cost of living was a little bit higher than what we were able to do, but we were still close. I think last year we gave a 2.5% increase.
2: Yes.
3: And I think the cost of living was closer to 3.
2: Mm-hmm.
3: This year it was 4.9%, I think. And we couldn't quite get all the way there, but I think we're at a 4%. Mm-hmm. And again, this was the first reading of that ordinance. So we will need to approve the salary ordinance next month. But in the interim, we will have our budget meeting on September 17th. So council will have an opportunity to discuss that at the budget meeting on the 17th. So yes, we had those first readings.
2: All right. And then also, one other item was a zoning map change request regarding some properties on Fitch Avenue and that general area.
3: Mm-hmm. Yeah, this actually was presented. Nick Wannell was representing the property owner, I believe, and the property owner was making a request to, number one, replat the lots so they would face Fitch.

opposed to they were facing sideways onto Boehringer. And then they also needed a zoning change because the zoning at that particular location does not allow for like a duplex or multifamily. And the owner wants to put a duplex or possibly a triplex in there, you know, depending upon what will fit. And so

0: since 2 months ago when it came before planning and zoning and zoning appeals. They did not make any recommendation. I think that night, I mean, their vote was to not make a recommendation. And my recollection from that night, there were several of the members there said, well, I can really see both sides of it. Mm-hmm. And so, I mean, if they don't make a recommendation and the property owner wants to continue with their request, I think the procedure is then it comes before the full council and council needs to make that decision. So they came before council to make that request. I believe, I know city attorney and I, Blaine, Tim and Aaron, and I have talked about it. It's a little bit of a gray area, but between looking at the state code and our code, it looks like, you know, the council has 90 days to address the issue. Mm-hmm. I think, and it's 90 days from the when that recommendation was mm-hmm. certified, and that would have been at the August, I think that was August 6th. Mm-hmm. So we have some time to do that, but where I think where some of the gray area lies is, you know, according to state code, it looks like it's possible if we don't, if council does not act on it, that the request would be approved, you know, as submitted. Mm-hmm. But again, because typically it's, you know, that if the planning and zoning would have made a recommendation to us and we didn't act on that recommendation, that's how it would work. So it's a bit of a gray area. Mm-hmm. So I think we left it as, you know, encourage the council members to talk to the members of planning and zoning and try to understand, you know, their points of view, why they chose to do what they did. And then, you know, we'll look at it again next month.
1: All right. So with that, we're going to go ahead and adjourn our session here. And as always, Bates Flamier, Johnny Erging, we appreciate you coming in this morning. Stay well, and we'll chat again sometime soon, about this time next month, if not sooner.
0: Thanks, Tom.
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4: I'm WRBI meteorologist Paul Frobley with Southeastern Indiana's most reliable forecast. Slight chance of rain showers today. Otherwise, sunshine mixed with clouds at times. Daytime highs approaching 91. Winds out of the southwest around 5 miles per hour. Partly cloudy skies again tonight. Lows around 71. Right now, 74.
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1: ABC News, I'm Sherry Preston. We were all still shopping last month, even as prices went up. The Commerce Department says retail sales in August were up 1.2%, nearly twice what they expected. Also up, the price of gas and diesel, fueled by rising costs for oil in the midst of the war with Iran. Here's ABC News Chief Business Correspondent Rebecca Jarvis.
2: As the fuel that powers farming, construction, and manufacturing, diesel's rising costs can show up in everything from groceries to clothes to home heating.
3: I'm not worried about somebody coming in my house and stealing my TV.
2: In Georgia, George Peak owns and operates a 100-acre cotton, soybean, and pecan farm.
3: I'm worried about them stealing my diesel fuel.
2: He tells us that the high cost of diesel has added 30% to his fuel costs.
1: Also expected to go up today, interest rates as the Fed tries to fight inflation. The FBI investigating whether two oil tankers headed for the U.S. were hit by cyber attacks. This is ABC News. It was, you could say, quite a hearing on Capitol Hill yesterday as FBI Director Kash Patel appeared before the Senate Oversight Committee.
4: Kash Patel tried to defend a recent policy change that no longer made bestiality and prostitution disqualifying offenses for some applicants interested in joining the FBI.
5: We did not want to punish victims of bestiality.
4: But the policy change drew criticism from both sides of the aisle. Republican Senator John Kennedy.
5: It automatically disqualified any individual who participated on either side of it. Obviously, we are never going to hire the criminal.
6: The side of what? The bestiality?
5: Yes.
6: So you disqualified the animal?
4: Patel argued that the FBI didn't want to rule out applicants who were forced to engage in conduct that's normally disqualifying. Peter Harlambus, ABC News.
1: Facebook and Instagram owner Meta is introducing new features on those social media sites that utilize AI technology. But if you want them, you'll have to subscribe for a minimum of $3 a month. Sherry Preston, ABC News.
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0: newsroom. Firefighters from St. Paul and Adams Township have been kept busy over the past several days battling vehicle fires along U.S. 421. One of the incidents took place on Saturday, while another happened Tuesday evening. Firefighters want you to use extra caution while traveling through the area. There's been a spike in traffic, especially on 421 during the ongoing construction along I-74, and that's led to many drivers using alternate routes. You're reminded to slow down, remain alert, and allow extra distance between you and the driver in front of you, and watch for emergency vehicles and personnel working along the roadway. Several agencies responded after a vehicle was spotted in Lothric Creek on Tuesday morning. The Friendship Volunteer Fire Department and crews from Dearborn County agencies were called to the intersection of Cutter and Harding Roads for a possible water rescue shortly before 8 a.m. The vehicle was unoccupied and the driver was accounted for a few minutes later. There were no injuries reported. The Ripley County Sheriff's Office is thanking the Protecting Canine Heroes organization for its donation of a Level 3A ballistic vest for canine Dex. The Sheriff's Office says Dex will have enhanced protection while serving alongside deputies and protecting Ripley County. Batesville Police Lieutenant Danny Hamilton has been presented the Life-Saving Award for his actions during an incident this summer. Batesville Fire and Rescue and the Police Department received a report in late June of a man who was choking and not breathing. Lieutenant Hamilton was the first to arrive on the scene and noticed the man was unresponsive and laying on his side in front of a couch. Hamilton immediately sat the man in an upright position and performed the Heimlich maneuver on him. After several thrusts, Hamilton was able to dislodge the food the man was choking on, and he regained consciousness. Indiana is sending another round of money to local governments to replace road funding lost during the state's gas tax holiday.
1: The State Board of Finance approved about $139 million in reimbursements. Counties, cities, and towns will receive about $46 million for July losses. Governor Mike Braun has suspended the state's gasoline taxes through at least October 5th. The tax break lowers fuel costs but reduces money normally used for roads.
0: That is Joe Ellery. State officials say Indiana will continue to reimburse local governments during the suspension. The Carson Hughes Foundation says a brick-and-mortar gallery and office will be established at 215 North Buckeye Street in Osgood. The space will offer the public a place to stop in and shop for Carson Hughes photography. They hope to have the site up and running in time for the Christmas holiday shopping season. I'm Tom Snape with News on 103.9 WRBI. 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
2: 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The cash hog market continues to struggle with consistency. Processors are moving needed numbers at their pace. With leverage, that becomes an easier task. The industry is monitoring available supplies of market-ready hogs and hog weights, which rose 2.5 pounds this week to 285.9. Demand remains crucial to the market, and while there are bright spots in some areas, there are lingering concerns about long-term demand strength. Pork values closed lower yesterday, down 228 at 87.50. Bellies and picnics were both sharply lower, and box beef was higher with solid demand for moderate offerings. I'm Megan Grebner for Brownfield.
3: I'm WRBI meteorologist Paul Trombley with Southeastern Indiana's most reliable forecast. Partly cloudy this afternoon with a slight chance for showers. High of 91. West winds around 5 miles per hour. Partly cloudy tonight, 71. A blend of clouds and sun tomorrow. Slight chance of rain showers. High temperatures reach up to 91. Slight chance for showers Friday. High temperatures reach up to 83. 88, partly cloudy skies Saturday. Currently 74.
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Country 103.9 WRBI. That's Riley Green with Worst Way. It's Katie Kinker, so happy to be with you on this Wednesday. And tonight, we will have the Reds and Dodgers game on the air. The airtime is scheduled for 6:10, and to see our full

0: 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Again, that game will be on the air at 6:10 tonight. George Burge and Luke Bryan are coming your way on WRBI.
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8: I'm WRBI meteorologist Paul Frobley with southeastern Indiana's most reliable forecast. Slight chance of rain showers this afternoon. Otherwise, sunshine mixed with clouds at times. Daytime highs approaching 91. Westerly winds around 5 miles per hour. Lows around 71 tonight, partly cloudy. Right now, it's 78 degrees.
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0: Country 103.9 WRBI Co-Wetzel in Jesse Murph High Road. It's Katie Kinker with you on this Wednesday, and it is time for country news from country music history. On this day back in 2005, a CMT Crossroads episode matching Sugarland with Bon Jovi aired for the first time. Then in 2020, for the first time in history, the Academy of Country Music declared a tie in the Entertainer of the Year award between Thomas Rhett and Carrie Underwood. The ACM Awards, typically held in the spring, were held in the fall due to the COVID pandemic. Finally, in 2025, with Happened to Me, Russell Dickerson scored his sixth number one hit. That was country news from country music history. Next up, Dan and Shay.
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2: ABC News, I'm Sherry Preston. The Federal Reserve is expected to raise interest rates this afternoon by a quarter point. If it happens, it would be the first rate hike since 2023 and comes amid stubborn inflation, especially for fuel. Here's ABC Chief Business Correspondent Rebecca Jarvis.
3: You don't have to be here on Wall Street to feel the impact of these rising prices. Americans this morning are paying a national average of $4.36 for a gallon of gasoline. Diesel prices are at record highs. It is the Fed's job to help keep inflation in check, which is why today's decision on interest rates is pivotal.
2: Sticker shock as well for those who heat their homes with oil. The family of Charlie Kirk has filed an intent to sue Utah Valley University, where the conservative activist was shot and killed. They allege the university knew of the danger and ignored it. The NTSB on the scene of yesterday's deadly TV news chopper crash in Los Angeles. This is ABC News.
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0: Country 103.9 WRBI. That's John Morgan with Kid Myself. It's Katie Kinker, so happy to be with you on this Wednesday. And you can catch Weekend in the Country on WRBI Saturday morning from 6 to 8. This week, Craig Orndorff is featuring the top songs in the land from this very weekend back in 1987. 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Again, you can catch this edition of Weekend in the Country on WRBI Saturday morning from 6 to 8. 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
4: I'm WRBI meteorologist Paul Trombley with Southeastern Indiana's most reliable forecast. Slight chance of rain showers this afternoon. Otherwise, sunshine mixed with clouds at times. Daytime highs approaching 91. Westerly winds around 5 miles per hour. Lows around 71 tonight, partly cloudy. Right now, it's 78 degrees.
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1: ABC News, I'm Sherry Preston. The Federal Reserve is expected to raise interest rates this afternoon by a quarter point. If it happens, it would be the first rate hike since 2023 and comes amid stubborn inflation, especially for fuel. Here's ABC Chief Business Correspondent Rebecca Jarvis.
2: You don't have to be here on Wall Street to feel the impact of these rising prices. Americans this morning are paying a national average of $4.36 for a gallon of gasoline. Diesel prices are at record highs. It is the Fed's job to help keep inflation in check, which is why today's decision on interest rates is pivotal.
1: Sticker shock as well for those who heat their homes with oil. The family of Charlie Kirk has filed an intent to sue Utah Valley University, where the conservative activist was shot and killed. They allege the university knew of the danger and ignored it. The NTSB on the scene of yesterday's deadly TV news chopper crash in Los Angeles. This is ABC News. Two oil tankers bound for the U.S. were recently hit by cyber attacks, prompting U.S. officials to take the rare step of sending teams to sea to examine the enormous ships. ABC's Pierre Thomas has more.
3: A joint Coast Guard FBI statement says that currently there are no reports of operational disruptions, vessel instability, physical danger to the crews, or environmental impacts. But these attacks raise the specter of a dangerous new front in cyber warfare, given the size of these huge ships and their potential to do damage. And these revelations will likely add more stress to an already stressed global energy market.
1: Several performers, including his entire traveling band, have dropped out of Ed Sheeran's world tour after rapper Macklemore was let go following pro-Palestinian comments he made earlier this month. Patriots owner Robert Kraft led the charge by banning Macklemore from Gillette Stadium, saying that Macklemore has a history of anti-Semitic comments. Sheeran says it was a promoter's decision to drop him, not his. Sherry Preston, ABC News.
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9: I'm Tom Snaep in the WRBI newsroom. Several agencies were called to a report of a vehicle in Lothry Creek on Tuesday morning. The Friendship Volunteer Fire Department and crews from Dearborn County agencies were called to the intersection of Cutter and Harding Roads for a possible water rescue around 7:53 a.m. The vehicle was unoccupied and the driver accounted for a few minutes later. There were no injuries reported. Firefighters from St. Paul and Adams Township have been kept busy over the past several days battling vehicle fires along U.S. 421. One of the incidents took place on Saturday, while another happened Tuesday evening. You're reminded to use extra caution while traveling through the area. There's been a spike in traffic, especially on 421 during the ongoing construction on I-74, which has led to many drivers using alternate routes. You're reminded to slow down, remain alert, allow extra distance between you and the driver in front of you, and watch for emergency vehicles.

0: vehicles and personnel working along the roadway. Batesville Police Lieutenant Danny Hamilton has been honored for his actions during an incident this summer. Batesville Fire and Rescue and the Police Department received a report on Sunday, June 26th, of a man who was choking and not breathing. Lieutenant Hamilton was the first to arrive on the scene and noticed the man was unresponsive and laying on his side in front of a couch. Hamilton immediately sat the man in an upright position and performed the Heimlich maneuver on him. After several thrusts, the food the man was choking on was dislodged and he regained consciousness. For his actions, Hamilton received the life-saving award. The Ripley County Sheriff's Office is thanking the Protecting Canine Heroes organization for its donation of a Level 3A ballistic vest for Canine Dex. The Sheriff's Office says Canine Dex will have advanced protection while serving alongside deputies and protecting Ripley County.
1: Indiana is sending another round of money to local governments to replace road funding lost during the state's gas tax holiday. The State Board of Finance approved about $139 million in reimbursements. Counties, cities, and towns will receive about $46 million for July losses. Governor Mike Braun has suspended the state's gasoline taxes through at least October 5th. The tax break lowers fuel costs but reduces money normally used for roads. State officials say Indiana will continue reimbursing local governments during the suspension.
0: That is Joe Ellery. The Carson Hughes Foundation says a brick-and-mortar gallery and office will be established at 215 North Buckeye Street in Osgood. The site will offer the public a place to stop in and shop for Carson Hughes photography. They hope to have the space inside the hub up and running by the Christmas holiday season. More than 300 fifth graders came to the 33rd annual Ag Day at the Decatur County Fairgrounds to learn about different aspects of agriculture and safety from local experts. Organizers say the goal of Ag Day is to educate and expose students to safety in the many aspects of agriculture, including past, present, and future technologies. Ag Day is hosted by the Decatur County Soil and Water Conservation District and Decatur County Farm Bureau. I'm Tom Snape with news on 103.9 WRBI. 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
2: Soybeans and hogs are mixed. Cattle and corn are lower. I'm John Perkins with a Brownfield Market Update. You better build bigger bins. It's just a suggestion, but regardless, be ready to maximize your per acre profits with MX Series corn by Stein. Stein has yield. Soybeans are mixed, adjusting spreads. The November up 1 3/4 at 1320 and a half, and January up 1 3/4 at 1337. Taking profits, December corn's down 1 1/2 at 534 and a quarter. March is 1 1/2 lower at 548 and 3/4. Cattle are down ahead of this week's direct trade. October live 70 lower at 220. December's down 135 at 222. October feeders are $1.62 lower at 332.22. And hogs are mixed on spread trade and short covering, with October up 7 at 79.15 and December lean 37 higher at $70.02. Crude oil's below 104. John Perkins, Brownfield.
3: I'm WRBI meteorologist Paul Frobley with Southeastern Indiana's most reliable forecast. Partly cloudy this afternoon with a slight chance for showers. High of 91. West winds around 5 miles per hour. Partly cloudy tonight, 71. A blend of clouds and sun tomorrow. Slight chance of rain showers. High temperatures reach up to 91. Slight chance for showers Friday. High temperatures reach up to 83. 88, partly cloudy skies Saturday. Currently, it's 81 degrees.
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Country 103.9 WRBI. That's Matt Stell with Everywhere But On. It's Katie Kinker. So happy to be with you on this Wednesday morning. And this morning on the Daily Pod, Tom Stape had a conversation with Batesville Mayor John Eargang. 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
3: I'm WRBI meteorologist Paul Frobley with southeastern Indiana's most reliable forecast. Slight chance of rain showers this afternoon. Otherwise, sunshine mixed with clouds at times. Daytime highs approaching 91. Westerly winds around 5 miles per hour. Lows around 71 tonight, partly cloudy. Currently, it's 81 degrees.
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2: ABC News, I'm Sherry Preston. We're all still shopping, even as prices go up. The Commerce Department says retail sales last month were up 1.2%, nearly twice what was expected. ABC's Jim Ryan with more.
3: Retail food and service sales last month approached $774 billion, a 1.2% surge from the month before, and eclipsing economists' expectations. The number rose 6% between August of 2025 and last month. The Federal Reserve is likely to consider the numbers as it decides whether to raise interest rates as a way to cool inflation.
2: The Fed is expected to raise rates for the first time in 3 years when it wraps up its two-day September meeting this afternoon. The investigation's underway into what caused the deadly helicopter crash in Los Angeles last night. A news chopper went down, killing the reporter and pilot on board, as well as a person on the ground. The family of Charlie Kirk has filed a notice that it intends to sue Utah Valley University, where the conservative activist was shot and killed last year. This is ABC News.
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8: I'm WRBI meteorologist Paul Frobley with southeastern Indiana's most reliable forecast. Slight chance of rain showers this afternoon. Otherwise, sunshine mixed with clouds at times. Daytime highs approaching 91. Westerly winds around 5 miles per hour. Lows around 71 tonight, partly cloudy. Right now, 82.
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Lies rolling wheels and shifting gears round that Jersey turnpike. 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I don't know about that accent, son. This, where did

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Well, I answered him and he asked me, aren't you from out in Tulsa? No, but you might have seen me there, just dropped a load of salsa.

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1: ABC News, I'm Sherry Preston. We're all still shopping, even as prices go up. The Commerce Department says retail sales last month were up 1.2%, nearly twice what was expected. ABC's Jim Ryan with more.
2: Retail food and service sales last month approached $774 billion, a 1.2% surge from the month before, and eclipsing economists' expectations. The number rose 6% between August of 2025 and last month. The Federal Reserve is likely to consider the numbers as it decides whether to raise interest rates as a way to cool inflation.
1: The Fed is expected to raise rates for the first time in 3 years when it wraps up its two-day September meeting this afternoon. The investigation's underway into what caused the deadly helicopter crash in Los Angeles last night. A news chopper went down, killing the reporter and pilot on board, as well as a person on the ground. The family of Charlie Kirk has filed a notice that it intends to sue Utah Valley University, where the conservative activist was shot and killed last year. This is ABC News. Doctors in St. Louis are announcing a successful surgery to separate two little girls

0: from Ethiopia, born joined at the head. Here's ABC's Rena Roy.
1: It took doctors at Cardinal Glennon Children's Hospital more than 24 hours to separate two-year-old sisters Hiyab and Wahubto earlier this year. Now describing the complex procedures, doctors say they put virtual reality tools to work as well, using 3D printing. One of the girls has already had a cranial plate attached to her head, so she doesn't need a helmet anymore. The other will have the same surgery soon. Twins born joined at the head are rare, just one out of every 2.5 million live births, and there have only ever been around 60 successful separations. Rena Roy, ABC News.
0: John F. Kennedy's niece Maria Shriver calling President Trump small-minded and narcissistic for insisting that his name be put on the Kennedy Center, even after a federal judge said no. The Kennedy Center board, picked by Trump, closed the facility for renovations. This is ABC News.
2: Man, I love this place. I've been surfing here since I was a kid. Now, seeing my grandson out on the water, it means everything to me. Watching him and taking in the blue waves, the sea breeze, the blurry horizon?
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5: I'm Tom Snape in the WRBI newsroom. Several agencies responded after a vehicle was reported in Lothry Creek on Tuesday morning. The Friendship Volunteer Fire Department and crews from Dearborn County agencies were called to the intersection of Cutter and Harding for a possible water rescue around 7:53 a.m. Turns out the vehicle was unoccupied and the driver was accounted for a few minutes later. There were no injuries reported. Firefighters from St. Paul and Adams Township have been kept busy over the past several days battling vehicle fires along U.S. 421. One of the incidents took place on Saturday, while another happened Tuesday evening. You're reminded to use extra caution while traveling through the area. There's been an uptick in traffic, especially on 421 during the ongoing construction on I-74. That's led to many drivers using alternate routes. You're reminded to slow down, remain alert, and allow extra distance between you and the driver in front of you, and watch for emergency vehicles and personnel working along the roadway. A Batesville police lieutenant has been honored for his quick thinking and actions during an incident this summer. Batesville Fire and Rescue and the police department received a report on June 26th of a man who was choking and not breathing. Lieutenant Danny Hamilton was the first to arrive on the scene and noticed the man was unresponsive and laying on his side in front of a couch. Hamilton immediately sat the man in an upright position and performed the Heimlich maneuver on him. After several thrusts, the food the man was choking on was dislodged and he regained consciousness. Lieutenant Hamilton was presented the life-saving award for his actions. The Ripley County Sheriff's Office is thanking the Protecting Canine Heroes organization for its donation of a Level 3 ballistic vest for canine Dex. The Sheriff's Office says Dex will have enhanced protection while serving alongside deputies and protecting Ripley County. Indiana is sending another round of money to local governments to replace road funding loss during the state's gas tax holiday.
6: The State Board of Finance approved about $139 million in reimbursements. Counties, cities, and towns will receive about $46 million for July losses. Governor Mike Braun has suspended the state's gasoline taxes through at least October 5th. The tax break lowers fuel costs but reduces money normally used for roads. State officials say Indiana will continue reimbursing local governments during the suspension.
5: That is Joe Ellery reporting. More than 300 fifth graders attended the 33rd annual Egg Day held recently at the Decatur County Fairgrounds to learn about different aspects of agriculture and safety from local experts. Organizers say the goal of Egg Day is to educate and expose students to safety in the many aspects of agriculture, including past, present, and future technologies. Egg Day is hosted by the Decatur County Soil and Water Conservation District and Decatur County Farm Bureau.

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0: With a check of WRBI Sports, I'm Tom Snape. Oldenburg Academy boys soccer won its seventh in a row, beating Franklin County 4-0 in Brookville. Connor Holder scored two goals. Adam Weber added another. And Twister freshman Gage Sackstetter scored his first career goal. OA outshot the Wildcats 37-2. Twisters improved to 8-3. Batesville Cross Country wins both the team and individual championships at the Ripley County meet. The Bulldog girls posted a perfect 15. Ava Wake crossed the finish line first at 21-12. The Bulldog boys won the team title with 22. Levi Essick was the individual champ with a time of 18-18. Batesville girls golf defeated Greensburg 179-211 at Hillcrest. Bulldog sophomore Stella Maple took Mel's Donners with a 5-over par 40. In boys tennis, it was Batesville over Rushville 3-2 on senior night at the Dog Pound. The Bulldogs' number one doubles team of Will Patterson and Wes Peters secured the victory in a thrilling three-set match that was won on a tiebreaker. BHS improves to 13-2 overall and 4-1 in the EIAC. Batesville and St. Louis Middle School volleyball split the crosstown shootout played on the Cardinals' home court. The Bulldogs won the seventh grade match in three sets. St. Louis claimed the eighth grade match also in three sets. Congratulations to Milan's Kaylee McIntosh and South Ripley's Mason Bascom, who earned top honors in their respective sports in the latest ORVC report. McIntosh is the Volleyball Player of the Week after she recorded 14 kills, 50 digs, 83 kill assists, 95% serving, and 22 aces in four matches for the Indians. The Raiders' Bascom is the boys' cross-country runner of the week after he posted a time of 18:25 at the Jacksonville Invitational. We have a link to the complete ORVC report for September 7th through 12th on the local sports page of WRBIRadio.com. The Los Angeles Dodgers blanked the Cincinnati Reds 4-0 at Great American Ballpark in a game heard last night on WRBI. Dodgers starter Yoshinobu Yamamoto and two relievers held the Reds to three hits. Yamamoto gave up one hit with two walks and seven strikeouts over seven scoreless innings. Eli De La Cruz extended his on-base streak to 22 games with a two-out double off Yamamoto in the third inning. The starting pitching matchup in Game 3 of the series tonight features a pair of left-handers. Andrew Abbott makes a start for Cincinnati. LA counters with Blake Snell. Coverage begins at 6:10 on 103.9 FM. Catcher Jose Trevino is the Reds' nominee for Major League Baseball's Roberto Clemente Award. It's given annually to a player who best represents the game of baseball through extraordinary character, community involvement, philanthropy, and positive contributions, both on and off the field. The winner of the Roberto Clemente Award will be announced during the World Series next month. Tom Snape, WRBI Sports.
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0: Private funeral services for 74-year-old Carol Ann Neese of Batesville will be held at a later date. Visitation will be Friday from 4 to 7 p.m. at Weigel Funeral Home in Batesville. She is survived by her husband, Virgil, two sons, two grandchildren, one brother, and one sister. Memorial contributions may be made to the Batesville Food Pantry, Margaret Mary Health Foundation Hospice, or Phi Beta Psi Cancer Support Sorority. Those were funeral arrangements for Carol Neese. Funeral services for 96-year-old Gilbert Pate Jr. will be held Thursday at 3 p.m. at Gill and Howell Funeral Home in Greensburg. Visitation will be Thursday from 2 p.m. until time of service. He is survived by one daughter, two granddaughters, five great-grandchildren, one brother, and several nieces and nephews. Burial will be in Forest Hill Cemetery in Shelbyville. Memorial contributions may be made to Shelbyville Bible Holiness Church or Shelby Masonic Lodge No. 28. Those were funeral arrangements for Gilbert Pate Jr.
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3: Good afternoon. This is Rosie Grady from Consolidated Grain and Barge. Corn and bean futures are down. Bean futures for November are down 2.5 cents, and the Chicago Board of Trade price is 13.10¾. Bean futures for January are down 2 cents, and the Chicago Board of Trade price is 13.33¼. Cash prices into Aurora are fall 12.66¼, December 13.31.

0: quarter, and January, 13.41 and a quarter. Corn futures for December are down 4 cents, and the Chicago Board of Trade price is 5.31 and 3 quarters. Corn futures for March are down 4 and a quarter cent, and the Chicago Board of Trade price is 5.46. Cash prices into Aurora are fall, 4.78 and 3 quarters, December, 5.25 and 3 quarters, and January, 5.35. Thank you, and have a safe rest of your day.
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3: 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Special Olympics Indiana comedian Craig Tornquist presented a high-energy, fun, and uplifting school assembly today about Champions Together in the Unified Champions Schools program. Champions Together is a partnership between the Indiana High School Athletic Association and Special Olympics Indiana that promotes servant leadership among students with and without intellectual disabilities, aimed at empowering students to change their school culture to be more socially inclusive. The Fellowship of Christian Athletes, along with their sponsors, Mr. Brad Goldsberry and Mrs. Ashley Miller, are organizing See You at the Pole, a national day of student prayer. The date has been set for next Wednesday, September 23rd at 7 a.m. at the flagpole. If it rains, it will be moved to the junior high gym. In sports, Lady Raider Golf finished second at Monday's match with Greensburg and Oldenburg, and third at the ORBC meet on Saturday. Sophie Lauber was low Raider at Greensburg. Lauber and Aubrey Henry were named to the ORBC All-Conference team. Lauber and Henry were also low Raiders. Callie Kummer, Sophie Lauber, Aubrey Henry, Lexi Bowling, and Katie May will compete in the golf sectional on Saturday at the Greensburg Country Club. At the Jacksonville Cross Country Invitational, Mason Bascom placed third overall and first for the Raiders. The team placed third out of 13 teams. They will host the Great Pumpkin Invitational on Thursday, September 24th. It will be senior night for Mason Bascom and Carter Yelton. The girls' soccer team is hosting a pinkout game tonight against Madison. This breast cancer awareness project is organized by Emma Justice and Zoe Clowers. Girls soccer is partnering with the volleyball team in raising awareness and donations. The volleyball team's pinkout game will be against Jacksonville on Thursday, September 24th, to raise cancer awareness and to support a Raider mom in her cancer battle. Boys soccer is home tonight against Southwestern. Monday night, the boys picked up a win against Jacksonville. Graham Meisberger had the lone goal with an assist by Gavin McLaughlin. For WRBI in Southrop Lee High School, this has been Sophie Lauber.
4: I'm WRBI meteorologist Paul Frobley with Southeastern Indiana's most reliable forecast. Slight chance of rain showers this afternoon. Otherwise, sunshine mixed with clouds at times. Highs around 91. Winds out of the west around 5 miles per hour. Partly cloudy skies again tonight. Lows level off around 71. 91 tomorrow. Slight chance for showers. Low 80s Friday with a slight chance for showers. Upper 80s, a mix of clouds and sun Saturday. Right now, 82.
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0: 103.9 WRBI is an artist who has a go-to karaoke song. That's Luke Combs with Be By You. It's Katie Kinker, so happy to be with you on this Wednesday afternoon. And Luke Combs says his go-to karaoke song is Man, I Feel Like a Woman by Shania Twain. I think that is such a solid choice for a karaoke song. Personally, I pick Sold by John Michael Montgomery. I just feel like that works best for me. But a Shania song is always really good. Stay tuned, Ella Langley is coming your way just after a look at the weather on Country 103.9 WRBI.
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3: I'm WRBI meteorologist Paul Frobley with Southeastern Indiana's most reliable forecast.

0: sunshine mixed with clouds at times this afternoon with a slight chance of rain showers. Highs level off around 91, westerly winds around 5 miles per hour. Partly cloudy skies tonight, lows level off around 71. Right now, 82.
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2: ABC News, I'm Michelle Franzen. The NTSB will hold a briefing on the deadly news helicopter crash in Los Angeles last night. KNBC says two of its crew members on board were killed. A third person died on the ground. The chopper was covering a bus and SUV crash when it went down. Here's ABC's Trevor Ault.
3: Flames erupting after the aircraft crashed between two commercial buildings. Police say at least three people were killed, including a pedestrian on the ground. The chopper went down just after 7 p.m., less than a mile from where first responders were already working a deadly bus crash. An SUV had slammed into the side of a Metro bus, becoming lodged inside the vehicle.
2: Two people were killed in that bus and SUV crash. Amazon is raising its minimum wage, starting full-time for its core operations employees to $20 an hour, with an average pay of reaching nearly $24 an hour. The company launching grocery discounts and banking benefits. And the Fed expected to react to rising inflation driven by higher fuel costs pushed with the war in Iran. This is ABC.
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Hi everyone, I'm Craig Orndorff. On the next Weekend in the Country, we're going back to September of 1987. Supreme Court confirmation hearings for Robert Bork. Two religious figures were running for president, and Dirty Dancing was playing at the movies. And making musical hits were the Desert Rose Band, Tanya Tucker, Roseanne Cash, the Oak Ridge Boys, Nitty Gritty Dirt Band, and more. And we'll have them on the next Weekend in the Country. Saturday morning at 6, brought to you by Dunlap Supply, Conradi Insurance, and Bessler's Trackside Auto Depot on Country 103.9 WRBI.

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3: I'm WRBI meteorologist Paul Trombley with southeastern Indiana's most reliable forecast. Sunshine mixed with clouds at times this afternoon with a slight chance of rain showers. Highs level off around 91, westerly winds around 5 miles per hour. Partly cloudy skies tonight, lows level off around 71. Right now, 82.
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1: ABC News, I'm Michelle Franzen. The NTSB will hold a briefing on the deadly news helicopter crash in Los Angeles last night. KNBC says two of its crew members on board were killed. A third person died on the ground. The chopper was covering a bus and SUV crash when it went down. Here's ABC's Trevor Ault.
2: Flames erupting after the aircraft crashed between two commercial buildings. Police say at least three people were killed, including a pedestrian on the ground. The chopper went down just after 7 p.m., less than a mile from where first responders were already working a deadly bus crash. An SUV had slammed into the side of a Metro bus, becoming lodged inside the vehicle.
1: Two people were killed in that bus and SUV crash. Amazon is raising its minimum wage, starting full-time for its core operations employees to $20 an hour, with an average pay of reaching nearly $24 an hour. The company launching grocery discounts and banking benefits. And the Fed expected to react to rising inflation driven by higher fuel costs pushed with the war in Iran. This is ABC News. Weeks after a mistrial was declared in the Lindsey Clancy case, Massachusetts is now taking a closer look at postpartum care.
3: Massachusetts Governor Maura Healey announcing a proposal to expand at-home visits.
4: To every mom who has struggled with her mental health before, during, or after pregnancy, I want you to know we see you. I see you.
3: Currently, visiting nurses are dispatched to homes, but they only cover a small percentage of all the newborns and moms in the state. Now,
4: we're making sure that every new parent in Massachusetts can receive a home health visit from a nurse within the first few weeks of giving birth.
3: Dave Packer, ABC News.
1: More tributes are cropping up for Dolly Parton. 20 farms have carved out large corn mazes in her likeness to honor the late country music icon and philanthropist, all to raise money for her Imagination Library, which provides free books to children. I'm Michelle Franzen, ABC News.
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9: I'm Tom Snape in the WRBI newsroom. Firefighters from St. Paul and Adams Township have been kept busy over the past several days battling vehicle fires along US 421. One of the incidents took place on Saturday, while another happened Tuesday evening. Firefighters want you to use extra caution while traveling through the area. There's been a spike in traffic, especially on 421 during the ongoing construction along I-74, and that's led to many drivers using alternate routes. You're reminded to slow down, remain alert, and allow extra distance between you and the driver in front of you, and watch for emergency vehicles and personnel working along the roadway. Several agencies responded after a vehicle was spotted in Lothry Creek on Tuesday morning. The Friendship Volunteer Fire Department and crews from Dearborn County agencies were called to the intersection of Cutter.

0: and Harding Roads for a possible water rescue shortly before 8 a.m. The vehicle was unoccupied and the driver was accounted for a few minutes later. There were no injuries reported. The Ripley County Sheriff's Office is thanking the Protecting Canine Heroes organization for its donation of a Level 3A ballistic vest for canine Dex. The Sheriff's Office says Dex will have enhanced protection while serving alongside deputies and protecting Ripley County. Batesville Police Lieutenant Danny Hamilton has been presented the Life-Saving Award for his actions during an incident this summer. Batesville Fire and Rescue and the Police Department received a report in late June of a man who was choking and not breathing. Lieutenant Hamilton was the first to arrive on the scene and noticed the man was unresponsive and laying on his side in front of a couch. Hamilton immediately sat the man in an upright position and performed the Heimlich maneuver on him. After several thrusts, Hamilton was able to dislodge the food the man was choking on, and he regained consciousness. Indiana is sending another round of money to local governments to replace road funding lost during the state's gas tax holiday.
1: The State Board of Finance approved about $139 million in reimbursements. Counties, cities, and towns will receive about $46 million for July losses. Governor Mike Braun has suspended the state's gasoline taxes through at least October 5th. The tax break lowers fuel costs but reduces money normally used for roads.
0: That is Joe Ullery. State officials say Indiana will continue to reimburse local governments during the suspension. The Carson Hughes Foundation says a brick-and-mortar gallery and office will be established at 215 North Buckeye Street in Osgood. The space will offer the public a place to stop in and shop for Carson Hughes photography. They hope to have the site up and running in time for the Christmas holiday shopping season. I'm Tom Snape with News on 103.9 WRBI. 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
2: I'm WRBI meteorologist Paul Frobley with Southeastern Indiana's Most Reliable Forecast. Slight chance of rain showers this afternoon. Otherwise, sunshine mixed with clouds at times. Highs around 91. Winds out of the west around 5 miles per hour. Partly cloudy skies again tonight. Lows level off around 71. 91 tomorrow. Slight chance for showers. Low 80s Friday with a slight chance for showers. Upper 80s, a mix of clouds and sun Saturday. Right now, 83.
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0: Country 103.9 WRBI. That's John Morgan and Jason Aldean with Friends Like That. It's Katie Kinker with you on this Wednesday, and you can catch Country Countdown USA on WRBI Sunday nights at 7. 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Again, if you're wanting to hear from Lon Helton and Riley Green, tune into Country Countdown USA. It'll be on WRBI Sunday night at 7. We have a look at the weather in Dylan Scott coming up on WRBI.
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6: I'm WRBI meteorologist Paul Frobley with Southeastern Indiana's most reliable forecast. Sunshine mixed with clouds at times this afternoon with a slight chance of rain showers. Highs level off around 91, westerly winds around 5 miles per hour. Partly cloudy skies tonight, lows level off around 71. Currently, it's 83 degrees.
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0: Country 103.9 WRBI Lee Bryce, Hard to Love. It's Katie Kinker with you on this Wednesday afternoon. In Monday night, Coach's Corner was delivered by Ison's Family Pizza. Rob LaFerry was joined by a Batesville football coach and a Batesville boys tennis coach. If you missed that edition of Coach's Corner, don't worry, you can watch it on demand over at WRBIRadio.com. Coach's Corner will be back on WRBI Monday night at 6, and it'll be delivered by Ison's Family Pizza. Next up, Luke Bryan.
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2: ABC News, I'm Michelle Franzen. The ongoing war with Iran driving oil up again, with diesel prices well above a record $6 a gallon. The Federal Reserve Board expected to raise interest rates today. It would mark the first time in 3 years. ABC's Elizabeth Schultz has more.
3: The last time they were raising rates, we were in that really persistent cycle of inflation. They had 11 rate hikes leading up to that, and it had led to higher borrowing costs, but it did succeed in kind of bringing inflation down. But now we're in a little bit of a different position here, because the inflation that we're seeing in the economy, a lot of it because of oil. Some analysts are questioning how much an interest rate hike, making those borrowing costs, how much that could do to actually bring down the price of oil.
2: In Los Angeles, authorities say the person behind the wheel of the SUV that crashed into a bus yesterday has been booked on suspicion of a DUI. Two people were killed. An investigation also underway of the news helicopter that crashed while covering that accident, killing both crew members on board, a third person killed on the ground. On Wall Street, stocks are up this hour. This is ABC News.
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0: 101.3.9 WRBI, Hardy, Eric Church, Morgan Wallen, and Tim McGraw, MacArthur. It's Katie Kinker, so happy to be with you on this Wednesday afternoon. And today is National Play-Doh Day, but I'm going to tell you a random joke for the joke of the day, and here it is. Why did the stadium get hot after the game? All the fans left. I thought that one was so good. Stay tuned, Bailey Zimmerman is coming your way just after a look at the weather on Country 103.9 WRBI.
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3: I'm WRBI meteorologist Paul Frobley with Southeastern Indiana's most reliable forecast. Sunshine mixed with clouds at times this afternoon with a slight chance of thunderstorms. Daytime highs approaching 91, southwest winds 5 to 10 miles per hour. Lows level off around 71, tonight partly cloudy skies. Currently 84.
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1: ABC News, I'm Michelle Franzen. The ongoing war with Iran driving oil up again, with diesel prices well above a record $6 a gallon. The Federal Reserve Board expected to raise interest rates today. It would mark the first time in 3 years. ABC's Elizabeth Schultz has more.
2: The last time they were raising rates, we were in that really persistent cycle of inflation. They had 11 rate hikes leading up to that, and it had led to higher borrowing costs, but it did succeed in kind of bringing inflation down. But now we're in a little bit of a different position here, because the inflation that we're seeing in the economy, a lot of it because of oil. Some analysts are questioning how much an interest rate hike, making those borrowing costs, how much that could do to actually bring down the price of oil.
1: In Los Angeles, authorities say the person behind the wheel of the SUV that crashed into a bus yesterday has been booked on suspicion of a DUI. Two people were killed. An investigation also underway of the news helicopter that crashed while covering that accident, killing both crew members on board, a third person killed on the ground. On Wall Street, stocks are up this hour. This is ABC News. Today, doctors in St. Louis announcing a successful surgery to separate two little girls from Ethiopia, born joined at the head.
3: It took doctors at Cardinal Glennon Children's Hospital more than 24 hours to separate two-year-old sisters Hiyab and Wahubto earlier this year. Now describing the complex procedures, doctors say they put virtual reality tools to work as well, using 3D printing. One of the girls has already had a cranial plate attached to her head, so she doesn't need a helmet anymore. The other will have the same surgery soon. Twins born joined at the head are rare, just one out of every 2.5 million live births, and there have only ever been around 60 successful separations. Rena Roy, ABC News.
1: The family of conservative influencer Charlie Kirk says it plans to sue Utah Valley University, where Kirk was shot and killed last year on campus. The family filing what it's called a notice of claim against the university, the state of Utah, along with university police and others. Michelle Franz in ABC News.
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9: I'm Tom Snape in the WRBI newsroom. Several agencies responded after a vehicle was reported in Lothric Creek on Tuesday morning. The Friendship Volunteer Fire Department and crews from Dearborn County agencies were called to the intersection of Cutter and Harding for a possible water rescue around 7:53 a.m., Turns out the vehicle was unoccupied and the driver was accounted for a few minutes later. There were no injuries reported. Firefighters from St. Paul and Adams Township have been kept busy over the past several days battling vehicle fires along U.S. 421. One of the incidents took place on Saturday, while another happened Tuesday evening. You're reminded to use extra caution while traveling through the area. There's been an uptick in traffic, especially on 421 during the ongoing construction on I-74. That's led to many drivers using alternate routes. You're reminded to slow down, remain alert, and allow extra distance between you and the driver in front of you, and watch for emergency vehicles and personnel working along the roadway. A Batesville police lieutenant has been honored for his quick thinking and actions during an incident this summer. Batesville Fire and Rescue and the police department received a report on June 26th of a man who was choking and not breathing. Lieutenant Danny Hamilton was the first to arrive on the scene and noticed the man was unresponsive and laying on his side in front of a couch. Hamilton immediately sat the man in an upright position and performed the Heimlich maneuver on him. After several thrusts, the food the man was choking on was dislodged and he regained consciousness. Lieutenant Hamilton was presented the life-saving award for his actions. The Ripley County Sheriff's Office is thanking the Protecting Canine Heroes organization for its donation of a Level 3 ballistic

0: ballistic vest for canine Dex. The sheriff's office says Dex will have enhanced protection while serving alongside deputies and protecting Ripley County. Indiana is sending another round of money to local governments to replace road funding loss during the state's gas tax holiday.
1: The State Board of Finance approved about $139 million in reimbursements. Counties, cities, and towns will receive about $46 million for July losses. Governor Mike Braun has suspended the state's gasoline taxes through at least October 5th. The tax break lowers fuel costs but reduces money normally used for roads. State officials say Indiana will continue reimbursing local governments during the suspension.
0: That is Joe Ellery reporting. More than 300 fifth graders attended the 33rd annual Ag Day held recently at the Decatur County Fairgrounds to learn about different aspects of agriculture and safety from local experts. Organizers say the goal of Ag Day is to educate and expose students to safety in the many aspects of agriculture, including past, present, and future technologies. Ag Day is hosted by the Decatur County Soil and Water Conservation District and Decatur County Farm Bureau. I'm Tom Snape with news on 103.9 WRBI. 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
2: I'm WRBI meteorologist Paul Trombley with Southeastern Indiana's most reliable forecast. Slight chance for storms this afternoon. Otherwise, partly cloudy skies. Highs level off around 91. Southwest winds 5 to 10 miles per hour. 71 tonight. Sunshine mixed with clouds at times tomorrow. Slight chance of thunderstorms. Daytime highs approaching 90. Highs around 83 Friday. With a slight chance of rain showers, 83 Saturday. Currently, it's 86 degrees.
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0: 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It's Katie Kinker, so happy to be with you on this Wednesday. And the Tree City Fall Festival is going on this Friday and Saturday. 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
5: I'm WRBI meteorologist Paul Trombley with southeastern Indiana's most reliable forecast. Sunshine mixed with clouds at times this afternoon with a slight chance of thunderstorms. Daytime highs approaching 91, southwest winds 5 to 10 miles per hour. Lows level off around 71 tonight, partly cloudy skies. Right now, 88.
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0: 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That's Tucker Wetmore with Brunette. It's Katie Kinker, so happy to be with you on this Wednesday afternoon. And coming up tomorrow morning on the Daily Pod, Tom Snape will talk to South Ripley School Superintendent Rob Moorhead. That'll be on WRBI tomorrow morning just after 9:30 on the Daily Pod. 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
2: This is a special report from ABC News. I'm Michelle Franzen. For the first time in 3 years, the Federal Reserve Board has moved to raise interest rates, all members agreeing to a quarter of a percentage point hike, adding to the ballooning costs for Americans when it comes to borrowing. ABC's Elizabeth Schulze says concerns over inflation due to the ongoing war with Iran, along with other economic factors, led to the decision.
3: This is in line with the market's expectations, and this was a unanimous decision from the Federal Reserve to hike interest rates. The Fed is also forecasting one additional interest rate hike this year. This would be the first interest rate hike that we have seen under the new Fed chairman.
2: President Trump has been pushing for the board to lower interest rates. The price of diesel standing at a record $6.30 a gallon, according to Gas Buddy. Farmers for this year's harvest feeling the pinch, with some estimating costs for fuel have doubled. This is ABC News.
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3: I'm WRBI meteorologist Paul Trombley with southeastern Indiana's most reliable forecast. Sunshine mixed with clouds at times this afternoon with a slight chance of thunderstorms. Daytime highs approaching 91, southwest winds 5 to 10 miles per hour. Lows level off around 71, tonight partly cloudy skies. Right now, 88.
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1: This is a special report from ABC News. I'm Michelle Franzen. For the first time in 3 years, the Federal Reserve Board has moved to raise interest rates, all members agreeing to a quarter of a percentage point hike, adding to the ballooning costs for Americans when it comes to borrowing. ABC's Elizabeth Schulze says concerns over inflation due to the ongoing war with Iran, along with other economic factors, led to the decision.
2: This is in line with the market's expectations, and this was a unanimous decision from the Federal Reserve to hike interest rates. The Fed is also forecasting one additional interest rate hike this year. This would be the first interest rate hike that we have seen under the new Fed chairman.
1: President Trump has been pushing for the board to lower interest rates. The price of diesel standing at a record $6.30 a gallon, according to Gas Buddy. Farmers for this year's harvest feeling the pinch, with some estimating costs for fuel have doubled. This is ABC News. Following his high-profile trial, attorneys for Sean Diddy Combs say the rap mogul has stopped paying his legal bills as he serves out a 50-month federal prison sentence for prostitution offenses.
3: Sean Combs' civil attorney says the imprisoned hip-hop mogul hasn't paid his legal bill in more than 6 months and is asking a judge to let him off a lawsuit that Combs filed in 2024. The lawyer cited a, quote, total breakdown in cooperation and communication with Combs. In a statement, Sean Combs accused his attorneys of overcharging him and running up his legal bills while he serves out a 50-month sentence in a New Jersey federal prison. Combs is currently scheduled to be released in February 2028. Peter Harlambous, ABC News, New York.
1: Recent tariff troubles between the U.S. and Canada leading Canadian leaders to forge stronger alliances abroad. The European Union's Commission President offering Canada a pathway to being aligned with the organization. It's a temporary associate membership. There are hurdles. All 27 of EU's member states would have to sign off. Michelle Franzen, ABC News.
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8: I'm Tom Snape in the WRBI newsroom. Firefighters from St. Paul and Adams Township have been kept busy over the past several days battling vehicle fires along US 421. One of the incidents took place on Saturday, while another happened Tuesday evening. Firefighters want you to use extra caution while traveling through the area. There's been a spike in traffic, especially on 421 during the ongoing construction along I-74, and that's led to many drivers using alternate routes. You're reminded to slow down, remain alert, and allow extra distance between you and the driver in front of you, and watch for emergency vehicles and personnel working along the roadway. Several agencies responded after a vehicle was spotted in Lothric Creek on Tuesday morning. The Friendship Volunteer Fire Department and crews from Dearborn County agencies were called to the intersection of Cutter and Harding Roads for a possible water rescue shortly before 8 a.m. The vehicle was unoccupied and the driver was accounted for a few minutes later. There were no injuries reported. The Ripley County Sheriff's Office is thanking the Protecting Canine Heroes organization for its donation of a Level 3A ballistic vest for canine Dex. The sheriff's office says Dex will have enhanced protection while serving alongside deputies and protecting Ripley County. Batesville Police Lieutenant Danny Hamilton has been presented the Life-Saving Award for his actions during an incident this summer. Batesville Fire and Rescue and the police department received a report in late June of a man who was choking and not breathing. Lieutenant Hamilton was the first to arrive on the scene and noticed the man was unresponsive and laying on his side in front of a couch. Hamilton immediately sat the man in an upright position and performed the Heimlich maneuver on him. After several thrusts, Hamilton was able to dislodge the food the man was choking on, and he regained consciousness. Indiana is saying

0: Sending another round of money to local governments to replace road funding loss during the state's gas tax holiday.
1: The State Board of Finance approved about $139 million in reimbursements. Counties, cities, and towns will receive about $46 million for July losses. Governor Mike Braun has suspended the state's gasoline taxes through at least October 5th. The tax break lowers fuel costs but reduces money normally used for roads.
0: That is Joe Ullery. State officials say Indiana will continue to reimburse local governments during the suspension. The Carson Hughes Foundation says a brick-and-mortar gallery and office will be established at 215 North Buckeye Street in Osgood. The space will offer the public a place to stop in and shop for Carson Hughes photography. They hope to have the site up and running in time for the Christmas holiday shopping season. I'm Tom Snape with News on 103.9 WRBI. 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
0: With a check of WRBI Sports, I'm Tom Snape. Grayson Miller has been hired as South Ripley head baseball coach. His hiring was approved by the school board this week. Miller has been with the Raider baseball program for a number of years, including time as both the junior high and JV coach and varsity assistant. The Reds and Los Angeles Dodgers continue their series tonight in downtown Cincinnati. LA won last night's game 4-0. Tonight's starting pitching matchup in Game 3 features a pair of left-handers. Andrew Abbott makes the start for Cincinnati. The Dodgers counter with Blake Snell. Coverage begins at 6:10 on 103.9 FM. Tom Snape, WRBI Sports.
6: Soybeans were higher, corn and cattle were down, hogs were mixed. Hello, I'm Megan Grebner with your commodity market update on Brownfield. You were made for farming, so with Stein. Each year, farmers look to make the most of every opportunity and define success on their own terms. Stein Seed Company is right there with them. Stein has yield. Soybeans were higher on fund and technical buying. The trade has been watching harvest activity, expecting early rain delays in some areas. The U.S. and China are expected to talk trade next week in Washington, D.C. November beans were up 1 3/4 at 13.20 1/2. January beans were up 2 at 13.37 1/4. Corn was lower on profit taking and technical selling. Corn has been monitoring harvest, keeping close eyes on yield results. Ethanol stocks at a multi-month high in production was steady. December corn was down 1 1/2 at 5.34 1/4. March corn down 1 1/2 at 5.48 3/4. The wheat complex was higher. On fund and technical buying, exports out of the Black Sea region continue to be heavily restricted by war. The trade is watching weather in Argentina and Australia, along with harvests in Canada. In Chicago, December wheat was up 2 1/4 at 7.30 3/4. March wheat was up 2 1/4 at 7.46 3/4. In Kansas City, December wheat was up 3 1/4 at 7.99 1/2. And in Minneapolis, December wheat was up 9 1/2 at 7.58. Live and feeder cattle were down ahead of widespread direct business and Friday's on feed report from the USDA. October lives were down 225 at 218.45. December live cattle were down 315 at 220.20. October feeder cattle were down 420 at 329.65. Hogs were mixed on spread trade. Butcher hogs were $2 lower and national direct business was down 237. October lean hogs down 40 cents at 78.67. December lean hogs were up 30 at 69.95. I'm Megan Grebner for Brownfield.
7: I'm WRBI meteorologist Paul Frobley with Southeastern Indiana's most reliable forecast. Lows around 71 tonight under partly cloudy skies, southwesterly winds around 5 miles per hour. Sunshine mixed with clouds at times again tomorrow. Slight chance for storms. Daytime highs approaching 90. Slight chance for storms tomorrow night, 69. Low 80s Friday with a slight chance of rain showers. Upper 80s, mainly clear skies Saturday. Right now, it's 90 degrees.
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1: 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It's Josh Ross and Hate How You Look. It's Hump Day. Happy Wednesday and a good afternoon to you. Rob LeFerry with you in until 6 o'clock. And then Reds baseball again tonight from Great American Ballpark as we are on the back end of a four-game series. We'll talk about it later on today. But for now, rain chances still moving into the area. And plus some extremely warm temperatures. Forecast, John Morgan after on Country 103.9 WRBI.
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4: I'm WRBI meteorologist Paul Frobley with Southeastern Indiana's most reliable forecast. Lows level off around 71 tonight under partly cloudy skies, winds out of the southwest around 5 miles per hour. Slight chance of thunderstorms tomorrow. High temperatures reach up to 90. Sunshine mixed with clouds at times. Right now, it's 90 degrees.
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0: Lainey Wilson, she's got a heart like a truck. Country 103.9 WRBI. Robin with you on this Wednesday afternoon. 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As Tom Snape was in with Batesville Mayor John Eargang. Tomorrow, it's South Ripley School Superintendent Rob Moorhead on the show with Tom Snape. 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Coming up, national news. After that, Jake Owen.
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2: 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I'm Michelle Franzen. The Federal Reserve Board today raising key interest rates.

0: for the first time in 3 years. The move comes as many Americans are already struggling with higher costs on many goods and higher gas prices due to the war with Iran.
1: In a widely anticipated move, the Federal Reserve voted unanimously to raise its benchmark interest rate by a quarter percentage point, likely resulting in higher borrowing costs for mortgages, credit cards, and auto loans. The decision comes as Americans are already struggling with stubborn inflation and higher costs for gas and groceries. The decision also puts newly appointed Fed Chair Kevin Warsh at odds with President Trump, who's repeatedly called for lower borrowing costs. Peter Haralambos, ABC News, New York.
0: Warsh says the overall economy remains resilient. He says this will help bring interest rates in the target range of 2%. Farmers dealing with record diesel prices just as the key harvest months are getting started. This is ABC News.
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And you're holding on to 16 long as you can every time that it comes on.

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Country 103.9 WRBI, George Burge, Luke Bryan, and Ride, Ron Blefary getting ready for the 4 o'clock hour. Florida Georgia Line has officially announced they are reuniting in 2027 for 12 dates. It's called the Anything Goes Again, the Festival Tour. 12 dates, all of which will be festivals. The only one we know for sure

0: is Stagecoach in California, April 23rd through the 25th. Remaining dates are expected to be announced in the coming weeks. But the rumor is true, and back is Florida Georgia Line. Coming up, another great group, Zach Brown Band. It's After Weather on Country 103.9 WRBI.
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5: I'm WRBI meteorologist Paul Trombley with Southeastern Indiana's most reliable forecast. Lows level off around 71 tonight under partly cloudy skies. Winds out of the southwest around 5 miles per hour. Slight chance of thunderstorms tomorrow. High temperatures reach up to 90. Sunshine mixed with clouds at times. Right now, it's 91 degrees.
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1: This is a special report from ABC News. I'm Michelle Franzen. The Federal Reserve Board today raising key interest rates for the first time in 3 years. The move comes as many Americans are already struggling with higher costs on many goods and higher gas prices due to the war with Iran.
2: In a widely anticipated move, the Federal Reserve voted unanimously to raise its benchmark interest rate by a quarter percentage point, likely resulting in higher borrowing costs for mortgages, credit cards, and auto loans. The decision comes as Americans are already struggling with stubborn inflation and higher costs for gas and groceries. The decision also puts newly appointed Fed Chair Kevin Warsh at odds with President Trump, who's repeatedly called for lower borrowing costs. Peter Haralambos, ABC News, New York.
1: Warsh says the overall economy remains resilient. He says this will help bring interest rates in the target range of 2%. Farmers dealing with record diesel prices just as the key harvest months are getting started. This is ABC News. 3 months after the carnivorous parasite was first detected in the U.S., the new world screwworm continues to shape the multi-billion dollar livestock industry in Texas. Now it's shifting to the flies that could be carrying the deadly larvae.
3: Since the first case was found in a cow in Texas June 3rd, officials have released 1 billion sterilized flies in the affected region to stop the reproductive cycle.
4: What's working right now is working, and the only way it can continue to work is if people continue to follow the procedures.
3: State entomologist Sonia Swiger urges ranchers to check their livestock for sores and open wounds. Only 49 cases have been confirmed, the latest in a horse last week. Jim Ryan, ABC News.
1: Severe storms raising the risk of heavy flooding again in the Southwest today. The Navajo Police Department in New Mexico say 3 deaths occurred overnight connected to the floodwaters around Newcomb. 2 adults and a juvenile were found to have drowned and pronounced dead in the incident, and it remains under investigation. Michelle Franzen, ABC News.
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3: I'm Tom Snape in the WRBI newsroom. Several agencies responded after a vehicle was reported in Lothry Creek on Tuesday morning. The Friendship Volunteer Fire Department and crews from Dearborn County agencies were called to the intersection of Cutter and Harding for a possible water rescue around 7:53 a.m. Turns out the vehicle was unoccupied and the driver was accounted for a few minutes later. There were no injuries reported. Firefighters from St. Paul and Adams Township have been kept busy over the past several days battling vehicle fires along U.S. 421. One of the incidents took place on Saturday, while another happened Tuesday evening. You're reminded to use extra caution while traveling through the area. There's been an uptick in traffic, especially on 421 during the ongoing construction on I-74. That's led to many drivers using alternate routes. You're reminded to slow down, remain alert, and allow extra distance between you and the driver in front of you, and watch for emergency vehicles and personnel working along the roadway. A Batesville police lieutenant has been honored for his quick thinking and actions during an incident this summer. Batesville Fire and Rescue and the police department received a report on June 26th of a man who was choking and not breathing. Lieutenant Danny Hamilton was the first to arrive on the scene and noticed the man was unresponsive and laying on his side in front of a couch. Hamilton immediately sat the man in an upright position and performed the Heimlich maneuver on him. After several thrusts, the food the man was choking on was dislodged and he regained consciousness. Lieutenant Hamilton was presented the life-saving award for his actions. The Ripley County Sheriff's Office is thanking the Protecting Canine Heroes organization for its donation of a Level 3 ballistic vest for canine Dex. The Sheriff's Office says Dex will have enhanced protection while serving alongside deputies and protecting Ripley County. Indiana is sending another round of money to local governments to replace road funding loss during the state's gas tax holiday.
4: The State Board of Finance approved about $139 million in reimbursements. Counties, cities, and towns will receive about $46 million for July losses. Governor Mike Braun has suspended the state's gasoline taxes through at least October 5th. The tax break lowers fuel costs but reduces money normally used for roads. State officials say Indiana will continue reimbursing local governments during the suspension.
3: That is Joe Ellery reporting. More than 300 fifth graders attended the 33rd annual Ag Day held recently at the Decatur County Fairgrounds to learn about different aspects of agriculture and safety from local experts. Organizers say the goal of Ag Day is to educate and expose students to safety in the many aspects of agriculture, including past, present, and future technologies. Ag Day is hosted by the Decatur County Soil and Water Conservation District and Decatur County Farm Bureau. I'm Tom Snape with News on 103.9 WRBI. 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
3: 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Grayson Miller has been hired as South Ripley head baseball coach. 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Miller has been with the Raider baseball program for a number of years, including time as both the junior high and JV coach and varsity assistant. The Reds and Los Angeles Dodgers continue their series tonight in downtown Cincinnati. 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Tonight's starting pitching matchup in Game 3 features a pair of left-handers. 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
6: 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This is Hoosier Ag Today's Wednesday Closing Farm Market Report. Grains and oil seeds worked both sides of unchanged and ended the session close to steady with no news.

0: to feed the bull or pressure markets significantly. At the close, corn was down December 534 and a quarter, a penny and a half lower, and a penny and a half down on the March and May contracts. March goes to 548 and three quarters, May 555 and a quarter. Novi beans, 1320 and a half, a gain of a penny and three quarters. January up 2 cents, 1337 and a quarter. Also up two and a quarter on December wheat, 730 and three quarters. And the meats were mostly lower. October live cattle, 218.45, down 225. October lean hogs down 40 cents, 78.67. I'm Ian DeEubank, Hoosier Ag Today, 20 years serving Indiana farmers.
1: I'm WRBI meteorologist Paul Frobley with Southeastern Indiana's most reliable forecast. Lows level off around 71 tonight under partly cloudy skies. Winds out of the southwest around 5 miles per hour. Slight chance of thunderstorms tomorrow. High temperatures reach up to 90. Sunshine mixed with clouds at times. Right now, it's 91 degrees.
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0: Country 103.9 WRBI, the band Perry, and If I Die Young. Rob LeFerry again wishing you a good afternoon on this Wednesday. I'm in until 6 o'clock, and then we have got Reds baseball for you tonight with a 6:10 airtime on the FM dial, 6:40 first pitch. The Reds are at home for Game 3 against the Los Angeles Dodgers after being blanked 4-0 last night. The finale is tomorrow following the noon news block. That will be airtime before the Reds play at home one final time this weekend against the Chicago Cubs. So again, Reds-Dodgers, check in on the action tonight beginning at 6:10 on the Sports Voice Country 103.9 WRBI.
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3: I'm WRBI meteorologist Paul Frobley with Southeastern Indiana's most reliable forecast. Lows level off around 71 tonight under partly cloudy skies. Winds out of the southwest around 5 miles per hour. Slight chance of thunderstorms tomorrow. High temperatures reach up to 90. Sunshine mixed with clouds at times. Right now, it's 91 degrees.
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0: Some Shaboozy and a bar song for you on Country 103.9 WRBI. Hanging out with Rob. Country music news. You heard Luke Bryan last hour, and he is getting set to embark on his Fall Farm Tour again. This will be starting on Thursday in Pennsylvania. And this year is going to be playing some farms in Pennsylvania, Ohio, Indiana, and Michigan. This is a tour that runs through Sunday of this weekend. Luke Bryan's going to have Dasha with him, also Kenny Whitmire, the Peach Pickers, and DJ Rock. All of them are on the bill for Luke Bryan's Fall Farm Tour. Kenny Chesney coming up. We'll talk about his tour later. And then we've got national news, too, on Country 103.9 WRBI.
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1: ABC News, I'm Michelle Franzen. An investigation underway in Los Angeles of the news helicopter that crashed while covering a bus and SUV crash yesterday. The aerial crash killing both crew members on board and a third person on the ground. NTSB investigator in charge Fabian Salazar says there is also video of the crash from the helicopter.
2: We are combing the wreckage to the best of our ability to gather as much factual data as we can, even though the wreckage suffer through a post-accident fire.
1: Authorities also say the person behind the wheel of the SUV that crashed into a bus yesterday has been booked on suspicion of murder. Two people were killed. The Federal Reserve Board raising interest rates today for the first time in 3 years. That move, as many Americans are grappling with stubborn inflation and higher gas prices due to the war with Iran. The board signaled more hikes could come this year. That's sent stocks sharply down on Wall Street. This is ABC News.
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Country 103.9 WRBI, Hudson Westbrook painted you pretty. Rob LeFerry getting ready for evening time in southeastern Indiana tonight. Mentioned earlier, Kenny Chesney is going to be back on tour in 2027. And

0: You talk about a star-studded tour because he is joining up with Eric Church, Sheryl Crow, and Graylin James for the original Vibroom Stadium Tour in 2027. 19 dates beginning in April, running through August. Tickets go on sale Friday, September 25th. But unfortunately, Ohio and Indiana are off the list for the original Vibe Stadium Tour with Kenny, Eric Church, Sheryl Crow, and Graylin James. 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
4: I'm WRBI meteorologist Paul Trobley with Southeastern Indiana's most reliable forecast. Lows level off around 71 tonight under partly cloudy skies. Winds out of the southwest around 5 miles per hour. Slight chance of thunderstorms tomorrow. High temperatures reach up to 90. Sunshine mixed with clouds at times. Right now, it's 91 degrees.
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1: ABC News, I'm Michelle Franzen. An investigation underway in Los Angeles of the news helicopter that crashed while covering a bus and SUV crash yesterday. The aerial crash killing both crew members on board and a third person on the ground. NTSB investigator in charge Fabian Salazar says there is also video of the crash from the helicopter.
2: We are combing the wreckage to the best of our ability to gather as much factual data as we can, even though the wreckage suffer through a post-accident fire.
1: Authorities also say the person behind the wheel of the SUV that crashed into a bus yesterday has been booked on suspicion of murder. Two people were killed. The Federal Reserve Board raising interest rates today for the first time in 3 years. That move, as many Americans are grappling with stubborn inflation and higher gas prices due to the war with Iran. The board signaled more hikes could come this year. That's sent stocks sharply down on Wall Street. This is ABC News. Oh, more opening acts have pulled out of Ed Sheeran's tour in solidarity with rapper Macklemore. He was dropped as opening act from Sheeran's tour after expressing pro-Palestinian views on stage. He says the owner's banning him from performing at Gillette Stadium. Here's ABC News legal contributor Brian Buckmeyer.
3: Because this is a private entity, the owners of Gillette Stadium or the owners of any stadium making a decision based on what they feel is right for their business, that's not First Amendment in the sense of a legal standpoint, but I will say it does create what we call a chilling effect, an indirect impact on one's First Amendment rights to decide, should I speak about this? Should I not speak about this? And that self-regulation is a problem.
1: In a social media post, Sheeran says in part he has his own personal views on the devastating conflict, but does not speak about them publicly. Recent tariff troubles between the U.S. and Canada leading Canadian leaders to forge stronger alliances overseas. The EU is now offering Canada a pathway to be linked to the organization. Michelle Franz and ABC News.
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9: I'm Tom Snape in the WRBI newsroom. Firefighters from St. Paul and Adams Township have been kept busy over the past several days battling vehicle fires along US 421. One of the incidents took place on Saturday, while another happened Tuesday evening. Firefighters want you to use extra caution while traveling through the area. There's been a spike in traffic, especially on 421 during the ongoing construction along I-74, and that's led to many drivers using alternate routes.

0: You're reminded to slow down, remain alert, and allow extra distance between you and the driver in front of you, and watch for emergency vehicles and personnel working along the roadway. Several agencies responded after a vehicle was spotted in Lothry Creek on Tuesday morning. The Friendship Volunteer Fire Department and crews from Dearborn County agencies were called to the intersection of Cutter and Harding Roads for a possible water rescue shortly before 8 a.m. The vehicle was unoccupied and the driver was accounted for a few minutes later. There were no injuries reported. The Ripley County Sheriff's Office is thanking the Protecting Canine Heroes organization for its donation of a Level 3A ballistic vest for canine Dex. The Sheriff's Office says Dex will have enhanced protection while serving alongside deputies and protecting Ripley County. Batesville Police Lieutenant Danny Hamilton has been presented the Life-Saving Award for his actions during an incident this summer. Batesville Fire and Rescue and the Police Department received a report in late June of a man who was choking and not breathing. Lieutenant Hamilton was the first to arrive on the scene and noticed the man was unresponsive and laying on his side in front of a couch. Hamilton immediately sat the man in an upright position and performed the Heimlich maneuver on him. After several thrusts, Hamilton was able to dislodge the food the man was choking on, and he regained consciousness. Indiana is sending another round of money to local governments to replace road funding lost during the state's gas tax holiday.
1: The State Board of Finance approved about $139 million in reimbursements. Counties, cities, and towns will receive about $46 million for July losses. Governor Mike Braun has suspended the state's gasoline taxes through at least October 5th. The tax break lowers fuel costs but reduces money normally used for roads.
0: That is Joe Ullery. State officials say Indiana will continue to reimburse local governments during the suspension. The Carson Hughes Foundation says a brick-and-mortar gallery and office will be established at 215 North Buckeye Street in Osgood. The space will offer the public a place to stop in and shop for Carson Hughes photography. They hope to have the site up and running in time for the Christmas holiday shopping season. I'm Tom Snape with News on 103.9 WRBI. 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
0: With a check of WRBI Sports, I'm Tom Snape. Grayson Miller has been hired as South Ripley head baseball coach. His hiring was approved by the school board this week. Miller has been with the Raider baseball program for a number of years, including time as both the junior high and JV coach and varsity assistant. The Reds and Los Angeles Dodgers continue their series tonight in downtown Cincinnati. LA won last night's game 4-0. Tonight's starting pitching matchup in Game 3 features a pair of left-handers. Andrew Abbott makes the start for Cincinnati. The Dodgers counter with Blake Snell. Coverage begins at 6:10 on 103.9 FM. 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
3: From ABC News, Wall Street Now. Major market indexes plunged following the Federal Reserve's afternoon announcement. It's raising its benchmark interest rate for the first time since 2023. The Fed also hinting it may raise rates again later this year. The quarter point hike sent markets down after they had held steady through the day. The Dow down 631 points at the close. The S&P 500 lost 33. The NASDAQ fell 3 points. The Commerce Department reported retail sales increased more than 1% last month, a better boost than expected after July's disappointing dip, showing U.S. consumers are still shopping despite higher prices. The European Commission leader is proposing a ban on social media access, online games, and chatbots for children under 13. In her Wednesday State of the European Union speech, the EU executive proposed allowing kids between 13 and 15 access to accounts chaperoned by their guardians. Michelle Franzen, ABC News.
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0: Private funeral services for 74-year-old Carol Ann Neese of Batesville will be held at a later date. Visitation will be Friday from 4 to 7 p.m. at Weigel Funeral Home in Batesville. She is survived by her husband, Virgil, 2 sons, 2 grandchildren, 1 brother, and 1 sister. Memorial contributions may be made to the Batesville Food Pantry, Margaret Mary Health Foundation Hospice, or Phi Beta Psi Cancer Support Sorority. Those were

0: funeral arrangements for Carol Neese. Funeral services for 96-year-old Gilbert Pate Jr. will be held Thursday at 3 p.m. at Gilliland Howe Funeral Home in Greensburg. Visitation will be Thursday from 2 p.m. until time of service. He is survived by one daughter, two granddaughters, five great-grandchildren, one brother, and several nieces and nephews. Burial will be in Forest Hill Cemetery in Shelbyville. Memorial contributions may be made to Shelbyville Bible Holiness Church or Shelby Masonic Lodge No. 28. Those were funeral arrangements for Gilbert Pate Jr.
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2: For WRBI and Southrop Blue High School, this is Sophie Lauber with the High School News and Sports. Special Olympics Indiana comedian Craig Tornquist presented a high-energy, fun, and uplifting school assembly today about Champions Together and the Unified Champion Schools program. Champions Together is a partnership between the Indiana High School Athletic Association and Special Olympics Indiana that promotes servant leadership among students with and without intellectual disabilities, aimed at empowering students to change their school culture to be more socially inclusive. The Fellowship of Christian Athletes, along with their sponsors, Mr. Brad Goldsberry and Mrs. Ashley Miller, are organizing See You at the Pole, a National Day of Student Prayer. The date has been set for next Wednesday, September 23rd at 7 a.m. at the flagpole. If it rains, it will be moved to the junior high gym. In sports, Lady Raider Golf finished second at Monday's match with Greensburg and Oldenburg, and third at the ORBC meet on Saturday. Sophie Lauber was low Raider at Greensburg. Lauber and Aubrey Henry were named to the ORBC All-Conference team. Lauber and Henry were also low Raiders. Callie Kummer, Sophie Lauber, Aubrey Henry, Lexi Bowling, and Katie May will compete in the golf sectional on Saturday at the Greensburg Country Club. At the Jacksonville Cross Country Invitational, Mason Bascom placed third overall and first for the Raiders. The team placed third out of 13 teams. They will host the Great Pumpkin Invitational on Thursday, September 24th. It will be senior night for Mason Bascom and Carter Yelton. The girls' soccer team is hosting a pinkout game tonight against Madison. This breast cancer awareness project is organized by Emma Justice and Zoe Clowers. Girls Soccer is partnering with the volleyball team in raising awareness and donations. The volleyball team's pinkout game will be against Jacksonville on Thursday, September 24th, to raise cancer awareness and to support a Raider mom in her cancer battle. Boys Soccer is home tonight against Southwestern. Monday night, the boys picked up a win against Jacksonville. Graham Meisberger had the lone goal with an assist by Gavin McLaughlin. For WRBI in Southrop Lee High School, this has been Sophie Lauber.
3: I'm WRBI meteorologist Paul Trobley with Southeastern Indiana's most reliable forecast. Lows level off around 71 tonight under partly cloudy skies. Winds out of the southwest around 5 miles per hour. Slight chance of thunderstorms tomorrow. High temperatures reach up to 90. Sunshine mixed with clouds at times. Right now, it's 91 degrees.
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0: Country 103.9 WRBI. It's Thomas Rhett and Unforgettable. Rob LeFerre officially wishing you a good evening on this Wednesday night. We are 2 days away from high school football. Week 5 of the high school football season, and we've got one game for you this Friday night as the Batesville Bulldogs are on the road to take on the East Central Trojans. 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That's the Bulldogs and the Trojans. 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
3: I'm WRBI meteorologist Paul Trobley with Southeastern Indiana's most reliable forecast. Lows level off around 71 tonight under partly cloudy skies. Winds out of the southwest around 5 miles per hour. Slight chance of thunderstorms tomorrow. High temperatures reach up to 90. Sunshine mixed with clouds at times. Right now, it's 91 degrees.
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0: Ella Langley, she's loving life again. Country 103.9 WRBI. Rob Lefarian Studio on a Wednesday night. Time to take a look at country music history. September 16, 2004, Alan Jackson, Martina McBride forced to cancel concerts due to the winds from Hurricane Ivan. 2005, Kenny Chesney and Renee Zellweger get married on the island of St. John. Also same day, Sugar Land is with Bon Jovi on CMT Crossroads. 2018, Michael Ray performs the national anthem at Lambeau Field in Green Bay. And finally today, a happy 76th birthday to David Bellamy of the Bellamy Brothers. That's country music history for your September 16th. Coming up, national news in Jordan Davis.
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2: ABC News, I'm Michelle Franzen. In Los Angeles, the National Transportation Safety Board says it's recovered audio and video from yesterday's fiery news helicopter crash that killed the pilot and reporter on board, along with a third person on the ground. NTSB investigator Fabian Salazar says they'll review that evidence.
3: In that recording, we are clearly hearing sounds that are consistent with the engine changing its speed. And we're also hearing tones that are being generated that are likely advisories to the pilot.
2: The helicopter was covering an earlier bus and SUV crash that killed two people. Authorities say the driver was arrested on suspicion of murder. The Federal Reserve Board raising interest rates by a quarter of a percent, marking the first time in 3 years. The war with Iran driving up oil prices and inflation. Data by the Commerce Department shows that consumers kept spending last month. Retail sales rebounded after a July dip, up 1.2% last month. This is ABC News.
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0: Country 103.9 WRBI, Luke Bryan Country, and She Knows It. I'm Rob LeFerry. That's going to do it for me here on this Wednesday night. Come back and do it all over again tomorrow after that day game finale between the Reds and the Dodgers. Don't forget, Reds and Dodgers tonight begin at 6:10 on the Reds Radio Network. 6:40 is your first pitch. 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
1: 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I couldn't begin to tell you everything I learned. It was like a Radon 101 class. 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
3: I'm WRBI meteorologist Paul Trobley with Southeastern Indiana's most reliable forecast. Lows level off around 71 tonight under partly cloudy skies. Winds out of the southwest around 5 miles per hour. Slight chance of thunderstorms tomorrow. High temperatures reach up to 90. Sunshine mixed with clouds at times. Right now, it's 91 degrees.
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1: ABC News, I'm Michelle Franzen. In Los Angeles, the National Transportation Safety Board says it's recovered audio and video from yesterday's fiery news helicopter crash that killed the pilot and reporter on board, along with a third person on the ground. NTSB investigator Fabian Salazar says they'll review that evidence.
2: In that recording, we are clearly hearing sounds that are consistent with the engine changing its speed. And we're also hearing tones that are being generated that are likely advisories to the pilot.
1: The helicopter was covering an earlier bus and SUV crash that killed two people. Authorities say the driver was arrested on suspicion of murder. The Federal Reserve Board raising interest rates by a quarter of a percent, marking the first time in 3 years. The war with Iran driving up oil prices and inflation. Data by the Commerce Department shows that consumers kept spending last month. Retail sales rebounded after a July dip, up 1.2% last month. This is ABC News. In Philadelphia, a gruesome investigation is underway involving missing women that date back nearly a decade. Authorities found hundreds of videos inside that home, some that appear to depict images of violence.
3: The father, Raymond R.C. Horsch, died last year at the age of 82. He was an adult filmmaker who also had a criminal history. Former neighbors tell our station that he would drive to Philadelphia, pick up women and then bring them back home. And he is a central figure in this investigation, along with his son. His son is Eugene, I just want to point that out, who was arrested in June. Police later searching his home, where again, police say they made those disturbing discoveries and now trying to comb through that 1 million pieces of evidence there.
1: ABC's Morgan Norwood. More tributes cropping up for Dolly Parton. 20 farms carving out large corn mazes in her honor. The late country music icon and philanthropist to raise money for her Imagination Library, which provides free books to children. Michelle Franzen, ABC News.
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9: I'm Tom Snape in the WRBI newsroom. Several agencies responded after a vehicle was reported in Lothry Creek on Tuesday morning. The Friendship Volunteer Fire Department and crews from Dearborn County agencies were called to the intersection of Cutter and Harding for a possible water rescue around 7:53 a.m. Turns out the vehicle was unoccupied and the driver was accounted for a few minutes later. There were no injuries reported. Firefighters from St. Paul and Adams Township have been kept busy over the past several days battling vehicle fires along U.S. 421. One of the incidents took place on Saturday, while another happened Tuesday evening. You're reminded to use extra caution while traveling.

0: traveling through the area. There's been an uptick in traffic, especially on 421 during the ongoing construction on I-74. That's led to many drivers using alternate routes. You're reminded to slow down, remain alert, and allow extra distance between you and the driver in front of you, and watch for emergency vehicles and personnel working along the roadway. A Batesville police lieutenant has been honored for his quick thinking and actions during an incident this summer. Batesville Fire and Rescue and the police department received a report on June 26th of a man who was choking and not breathing. Lieutenant Danny Hamilton was the first to arrive on the scene and noticed the man was unresponsive and laying on his side in front of a couch. Hamilton immediately sat the man in an upright position and performed the Heimlich maneuver on him. After several thrusts, the food the man was choking on was dislodged and he regained consciousness. Lieutenant Hamilton was presented the life-saving award for his actions. The Ripley County Sheriff's Office is thanking the Protecting Canine Heroes organization for its donation of a Level 3 ballistic vest for canine Dex. The Sheriff's Office says Dex will have enhanced protection while serving alongside deputies and protecting Ripley County. Indiana is sending another round of money to local governments to replace road funding loss during the state's gas tax holiday.
1: The State Board of Finance approved about $139 million in reimbursements. Counties, cities, and towns will receive about $46 million for July losses. Governor Mike Braun has suspended the state's gasoline taxes through at least October 5th. The tax break lowers fuel costs but reduces money normally used for roads. State officials say Indiana will continue reimbursing local governments during the suspension.
0: That is Joe Ellery reporting. More than 300 fifth graders attended the 33rd annual Egg Day held recently at the Decatur County Fairgrounds to learn about different aspects of agriculture and safety from local experts. Organizers say the goal of Egg Day is to educate and expose students to safety in the many aspects of agriculture, including past, present, and future technologies. Egg Day is hosted by the Decatur County Soil and Water Conservation District and Decatur County Farm Bureau. I'm Tom Snape with News on 103.9 WRBI. 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
0: With a check of WRBI Sports, I'm Tom Snape. Grayson Miller has been hired as South Ripley head baseball coach. His hiring was approved by the school board this week. Miller has been with the Raider baseball program for a number of years, including time as both the junior high and JV coach and varsity assistant. The Reds and Los Angeles Dodgers continue their series tonight in downtown Cincinnati. LA won last night's game 4-0. Tonight's starting pitching matchup in Game 3 features a pair of left-handers. Andrew Abbott makes the start for Cincinnati. The Dodgers counter with Blake Snell. 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
6: I'm WRBI meteorologist Paul Trombley with Southeastern Indiana's most reliable forecast. Lows level off around 71 tonight under partly cloudy skies. Winds out of the southwest around 5 miles per hour. Slight chance of thunderstorms tomorrow. High temperatures reach up to 90. Sunshine mixed with clouds at times. Currently 90.
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4: I'm WRBI meteorologist Megan Mulford with Southeastern Indiana's most reliable forecast. Lows level off around 71 tonight under partly cloudy skies, winds out of the southwest at around 5 miles an hour. Sunshine mixed with clouds at times again tomorrow, slight chance of thunderstorms, daytime highs approaching 90. Right now, it's 90 degrees.
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1: ABC News, I'm Michelle Franzen. NTSB investigators on scene of the deadly news helicopter crash in Los Angeles last night. Both on board were killed. A third person died on the ground. The chopper was covering a bus and SUV crash that killed two people. ABC's Alex Stone is on scene and says the NTSB recovered video and audio from the helicopter.
2: They're going to go back and do audio analysis of the actual sound of the engine and those alarms that were going off for the pilot to analyze what the engine was doing in that exact minute. But whatever was going on, this was very quick. They were not all that high. And when whatever happened to the engine, it sounded like spooling down with the alarms going off for losing RPMs on it. That there wasn't much time to react.
1: President Trump stumping in North Carolina tonight with a rally. Republicans stepping up campaigning ahead of the midterm elections. And the Federal Reserve Board raised interest rates 0.25% today, with inflation too high, they say, amid the ongoing war with Iran. This is ABC News.
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2: I'm WRBI meteorologist Megan Mulford with Southeastern Indiana's most reliable forecast. Lows level off around 71 tonight under partly cloudy skies, winds out of the southwest at around 5 miles an hour. Sunshine mixed with clouds at times again tomorrow, slight chance of thunderstorms, daytime highs approaching 90. Right now, it's 90 degrees.
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1: ABC News, I'm Michelle Franzen. NTSB investigators on scene of the deadly news helicopter crash in Los Angeles last night. Both on board were killed. A third person died on the ground. The chopper was covering a bus and SUV crash that killed two people. ABC's Alex Stone is on scene and says the NTSB recovered video and audio from the helicopter.
2: They're going to go back and do audio analysis of the actual sound of the engine and those alarms that were going off for the pilot to analyze what the engine was doing in that exact minute. But whatever was going on, this was very quick. They were not all that high. And when whatever happened to the engine, it sounded like spooling down with the alarms going off for losing RPMs on it, that there wasn't much time to react.
1: President Trump stumping in North Carolina tonight with a rally. Republicans stepping up campaigning ahead of the midterm elections. And the Federal Reserve Board raised interest rates a quarter of a percent today, with inflation too high, they say, amid the ongoing war with Iran. This is ABC News. Following his high-profile trial, attorneys for Sean Diddy Combs say the rap mogul has stopped paying his legal bills as he serves a prison sentence for prostitution offenses.
3: Sean Combs' civil attorney says the imprisoned hip-hop mogul hasn't paid his legal bill in more than 6 months and is asking a judge to let him off a lawsuit that Combs filed in 2024. The lawyer cited a, quote, total breakdown in cooperation and communication with Combs. In a statement, Sean Combs accused his attorneys of overcharging him and running up his legal bills while he serves out a 50-month sentence in a New Jersey federal prison. Combs is currently scheduled to be released in February 2028. Peter Harlambous, ABC News, New York.
1: A promising milestone in the fight to treat pancreatic cancers, researchers with City of Hope say a blood test was found to be effective at detecting earlier stages of pancreatic cancer. It's the first test of its kind to combine three markers to detect the cancer. Michelle Franzen, ABC News.
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8: WRBI meteorologist Megan Mulford with southeastern Indiana's most reliable forecast. Lows level off around 71 tonight under partly cloudy skies, winds out of the southwest at around 5 miles an hour. A mix of clouds and sun again tomorrow, slight chance of thunderstorms, highs level off around 90. Right now, it's 89 degrees.
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2: Do you still have a Hotmail account? 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My wife still uses hers. Are you a Hotmail loyalist yourself? We'll talk about that coming up in just a few more minutes. Hi there, I'm Terry Dean. You found the Terry Dean program on this station. Stick around as we've got more, including how ChatGPT can take over your texts. What could possibly go wrong? And Reddit's wildest hot takes. Oh, that ought to be good. You know, have the internet talk about whatever it is you've got a problem about. Woo! Can't wait to see those.
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7: WRBI meteorologist Megan Mulford with southeastern Indiana's most reliable forecast. Lows level off around 71 tonight under partly cloudy skies, winds out of the southwest at around 5 miles an hour. A mix of clouds and sun again tomorrow, slight chance of thunderstorms, highs level off around 90. Right now, it's 89 degrees.
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2: ABC News, I'm Dave Packer. The Fed voting to raise interest rates for the first time in 3 years, making the decision in the face of rising gas prices and stubborn inflation. Federal Reserve Chair Kevin Warsh.
3: For more than 5 years, inflation has been running above target. So our predominant focus is on the price stability side of our mandate. The plain fact is that inflation is too high and has been for too long.
2: The NTSB says it's now analyzing wreckage and audio recordings connected to a deadly local news helicopter crash in L.A. that killed a reporter and pilot on board and one person on the ground. They're covering an early deadly bus crash. One woman has been arrested in connection with that, a possible DUI case. Officials, including the FBI and the Coast Guard, keeping a close eye on U.S.-bound oil tankers after several experienced some kind of cyber attack while at sea. One ship knocked offline for some 30 hours. The U.S. is now looking into who is responsible. This is ABC News.
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2: Now, when you ask the internet anything, you are going to get a lot of gibberish. But Reddit recently did a list of hot takes, and some of them aren't bad at all. Some of the top suggestions, including setting a official retirement age for 75 and older elected officials and judges. Another one was agreeing that both major political parties stink, and my favorite, bringing back non-lethal dueling to settle personal disputes. Can you imagine that? No more passive-aggressive texts to HR saying, this guy stole my lunch. And then they have to step out in the parking lot at high noon with paintball guns over the lunch. You ate my Greek yogurt, man. Prepare to draw.
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3: WRBI meteorologist Megan Mulford with southeastern Indiana's most reliable forecast. Lows level off around 71 tonight under partly cloudy skies, winds out of the southwest at around 5 miles an hour. A mix of clouds and sun again tomorrow, slight chance of thunderstorms, highs level off around 90. Currently, it's 87 degrees.
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